0: $5. 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
1: CJBQ, radar weather.
2: Partly cloudy tonight, chance of showers or thunderstorms at a low of 19 degrees. Showers and thunderstorms tomorrow, 20 to 30 millimeters of rain expected with a high of 24. More showers and thunderstorms tomorrow night, down to 18. And then clouds on Wednesday, 40% chance of showers with a high of 24.
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18: Alrighty, John Tesh with you. Let's talk about your bedtime, my bedtime, the kids' bedtime. Most kids, of course, have a strict bedtime so they get the sleep they need and stay healthy and can better manage their emotions. Now, though, research from Duke University is showing that we adults benefit the most from having a strict bedtime. So the study from Duke involved nearly 2,000 adults who wore a device that tracked how long they slept each night down to the minute. And they found that people with irregular sleep patterns typically weighed more, had higher blood sugar, higher blood pressure, and a higher risk of heart attack or stroke than those who just kept a consistent sleep schedule. People whose sleep and wake times varied, they were also more likely to be tired during the day and less active than those who had a consistent bedtime. Let me just underline this right here. Adults with irregular bedtimes typically weigh more, have higher blood sugar, and a higher risk of heart attack.
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18: And coming up, there's lots of talk lately about how to improve your immune system with the right diet. And I got a recent recommendation from my oncologist. I'll tell you what cancer researchers are discovering about fiber and cancer next.
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1: From the National Newsroom of the Canadian Press, I'm Don Mitchell. Authorities are beginning to tally the damage from blazes around a southern interior community in BC that has destroyed homes and other structures. A photograph provided by BC Wildfire Service today appeared to show most of Clinton intact, with smoke still shrouding the forested slopes surrounding the village, about 350 kilometers northeast of Vancouver. Clinton Mayor Roland Stankey said an assessment crew would be in the village today and tomorrow to survey the extent of the destruction. The complex of fires threatening Clinton and surrounding areas continues to burn out of control, with the Pear Lake and 59 Creek blazes merging over the weekend to span more than 630 kilometers. An evacuation order from the Thompson-Nicola Regional District now covers about 650 properties on both sides of Highway 97 from Kelly Lake to north of 70 Mile House, in addition to properties in Clinton. Meanwhile, French President Emmanuel Macron urged fire crews to stay strong as they continued Monday to battle a monster wildfire in southwest France. Macron visited a coordination center in the Gironde region near Bordeaux, hearing how the blaze raging since last week has been wildly unpredictable. Crews say it has transformed at times into a self-feeding firestorm and forcing 220,000 people to flee their homes. ABC's Marcus Moore is in France, and he has more.
2: In France, the fires in Gironde, home to the famed Bordeaux wine region, have already scorched an area four times the size of Paris. Rebecca Pampon, on vacation in the region with her two kids, forced to shelter in place after the entire town evacuated while they were asleep.
3: I didn't know what was going on. I just thought I needed to get away.
2: France's interior minister announcing the fire has stopped growing, but is still out of control.
1: Canada's public safety minister is acknowledging that espionage allegations against a Canadian in Belgium are quite serious.
4: The Belgian Federal Prosecutor's Office has said a Canadian national of Chinese origin has been arrested on charges of espionage and participation in a criminal organization. The suspect was not named, but worked as an intern at NATO's Supreme Headquarters Allied Powers Europe. Public Safety Minister Gary Anandasangari has committed to get to the bottom of the arrest. He says he does not want to speculate, but adds officials will look into whether the suspect has done any work for agencies in Canada. Jason White, the Canadian Press.
1: And finally, traffic was flowing on the opening day of the Gordie Howe International Bridge, despite months of controversy over financial aspects of the project. Canada held a ceremony last week to set up the opening of the crossing over the Detroit River, but it wasn't a joint celebration with the United States. That was canceled over Washington's recent threat of new tariffs on Canadian goods. Canada subsequently agreeing to make some adjustments concerning the sharing of revenues on the Gordie Howe Bridge. Prime Minister Mark Carney later said he would have been more clear about the terms of the deal, as conservative critics accused the PM of bending to the administration under Donald Trump. This is the Canadian Press. In sports, Max Scherzer took to the mound for the Toronto Blue Jays visiting the Washington Nationals tonight. Scherzer turned 42 and back in action for the first time since June 10th after recovering from a thumb injury. It was a short outing, though. He only went 2 2/3 innings, giving up a run and four hits with four strikeouts. But a two-run third inning and one in the fourth for the Jays was all they needed to get by the Nationals 3-2. At the Commonwealth Games, Leah Monica Fontaine, Jordan Carroll, and Felix Dolce captured gold medals to lead a six-podium day for Canadian gymnastics. And the Montreal Canadiens made a minor league trade today, sending winger Sean Farrell to the Anaheim Ducks for forward Sasha Pastuchov. The 23-year-old Pastuchov produced 21 goals and 36 assists in 71 games with the AHL San Diego Gulls last season. The 24-year-old Farrell had 17 goals and 36 assists in 72 games with the Laval Rocket. From the Canadian Press, I'm Don Mitchell.
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5: Partly cloudy tonight. Chance of showers or thunderstorms at a low of 19 degrees. Showers and thunderstorms tomorrow. 20 to 30 millimeters of rain expected with a high of 24. More showers and thunderstorms tomorrow night, down to 18. And then clouds on Wednesday. 40% chance of showers with a high of 24.
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13: Welcome to the John Tesh Radio Show. I am your grateful host, and I didn't see this one coming. Is it possible that coffee, our favorite drink, my favorite drink, could make us spend more money? Well, according to new research in the Journal of Marketing, the study found that people who drank coffee, espresso, tea, or any type of caffeinated drink immediately before shopping bought far more items and spent more money. People also tended to make more frivolous or fun purchases after they consumed caffeinated drinks. In one of the study's experiments, hundreds of customers visiting a home goods store were given espresso or non-caffeinated drinks before they shopped. The shoppers who had an espresso drink, they spent twice as much as those who had a decaf. The reason? The experts say caffeine will make people more energized and excited, of course, but that also heightens, that heightened state rather, causes people to be more impulsive shoppers. They also buy more things just for fun. For example, the shoppers who drank espresso, they were likely to buy things like candles and scented oils and plants, as opposed to, say, office supplies. Same thing happened, by the way, with online shopping, of course. Bottom line on this one is easy. Caffeine can equal a shopping spree.
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13: And coming up, the latest way to get motivated is to tidy up by using something known as the ski slope method. And I'll explain it next.
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1: From the National Newsroom of the Canadian Press, I'm Don Mitchell. Public Safety Minister Gary Anansangari says he is committed to getting to the bottom of the arrest of a Canadian in Europe on spying charges. On the weekend, the Belgian Federal Prosecutor's Office said a Canadian national of Chinese origin was arrested on charges of espionage and participation in a criminal organization. Speaking at an event today in BC, Anansangari says officials will look into whether the suspect has worked for agencies in Canada.
2: Ultimately, we need to get to the bottom of this, and we need to ensure that these types of incidents do not occur in the future.
1: The suspect was not named in the office's statement, but worked as an intern at NATO's Supreme Headquarters, Allied Powers Europe, in Mons, Belgium. A counselor in the village of Clinton shared sad stories emerging from the southern interior community where homes and other structures have been destroyed by wildfire. Nicholas Kosovich, who also cooperates the Stagecoach Cafe in Clinton, said a number of properties had been lost south of the village where the fire behavior was quite severe. He also fled the area late Friday night, as many others did, and said he received word this morning that as of last night, his house was still standing. Authorities are beginning to tally the damage in the community and start the process of reaching out to homeowners. We're learning from a new study that most of the carbon emitted by Canada's record 2023 wildfires came from not burning trees, but from peat and soil.
3: The study says it estimates for the first time that about three-quarters of those emissions came from burning below ground. It comes as Ontario battles a historic 2026 fire season, with some blazes edging into the carbon-rich Hudson Bay lowlands, the world's second-largest peat complex. The findings suggest increasingly intense wildfires are exposing Canada's vast stores of soil and peat carbon. That raises the risk of a climate feedback loop, where fires release more planet-warming emissions that help drive further warming. Diana Mussina, The Canadian Press.
1: Toronto's mayor vows that the police will catch whoever opened fire on the front of the U.S. consulate this morning. Mayor Olivia Chow calling it a brazen attack that happened as a police cruiser with its lights flashing was in front of the building. And many in Seattle have been rattled by the deadly shooting at a food festival last night that saw three people killed. Three suspects have been tied to the incident, and a manhunt is underway for one of them. Food vendors returned to the scene of the tragedy earlier today to retrieve their belongings. ABC's Alex Stone spoke to vendor Kai Chan, who says he rushed to help when gunfire rang out last night.
4: You were in the Marine Corps. Yes. You know the sound of gunfire. Yes. Did you know what it was right away?
5: Yes. Everybody just started running and screaming, so just go in and make sure everybody's good.
1: Seattle police say there were three shooters, including a suspect in custody and another person who was fatally shot. This is the Canadian Press. In sports, Max Scherzer took to the mound for the Toronto Blue Jays visiting the Washington Nationals tonight. Scherzer turned 42 and back in action for the first time since June 10th after recovering from a thumb injury. It was a short outing, though. He only went 2 2/3 innings, giving up a run and four hits with four strikeouts. But a two-run third inning and one in the fourth for the Jays was all they needed to get by the Nationals 3-2. At the Commonwealth Games, Leah Monica Fontaine, Jordan Carroll, and Felix Dolce captured gold medals to lead a six-podium day for Canadian gymnastics. And the Montreal Canadiens made a minor league trade today, sending winger Sean Farrell to the Anaheim Ducks for forward Sasha Pastuchov. The 23-year-old Pastuchov produced 21 goals and 36 assists in 71 games with the AHL San Diego Gulls last season. The 24-year-old Farrell had 17 goals and 36 assists in 72 games with the Laval Rocket. From the Canadian Press, I'm Don Mitchell.
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6: Partly cloudy tonight. Chance of showers or thunderstorms at a low of 19 degrees. Showers and thunderstorms tomorrow. 20 to 30 millimeters of rain expected with a high of 24. More showers and thunderstorms tomorrow night, down to 18. And then clouds on Wednesday. 40% chance of showers with a high of 24.
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11: 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He and his team analyzed more than 5,500 social interactions. They found people who shared a laugh together were more likely to have a long-term friendship or relationship than those who tried to bond with small talk. 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It helps you bond. Plus, the good feeling somebody has when they laugh or reflect positively on you. You want to make a connection in an instant? Just find a way to make them laugh.
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11: And just ahead, how to use the word you for more persuasive conversations.
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1: From the National Newsroom of the Canadian Press, I'm Don Mitchell. Police are investigating another shooting incident at the U.S. consulate in Toronto. It's the second time this year the facility has been targeted. Investigators say an officer heard a shot fired around 4:46 local time this morning, and a shell casing was located outside the building. Superintendent Jonathan Coe says it's too early to determine the motive of the shooting.
2: Although we're early in the investigation, I can assure the public that this shooting is being investigated with the same dedication that resulted in those arrests back in June.
1: The U.S. consulate was targeted on the morning of March 10th when two suspects allegedly fired multiple shots at the building before driving away in a stolen vehicle. An 18-year-old and a 19-year-old were arrested in that shooting. Authorities are beginning to tally damage and are reaching out to homeowners around a southern interior community in B.C. that has had homes and other structures destroyed by wildfire. Clinton Mayor Roland Stankey said an assessment crew is in the area for the next 2 days to survey the extent to the damage. The complex of fires threatening Clinton and surrounding areas continues to burn out of control tonight, with the Pear Lake and 59 Creek blazes merging over the weekend to span more than 630 kilometers. Meanwhile, overseas, French President Emmanuel Macron has urged his country's fire crews to stay strong as they battle a monster wildfire. The blaze in the southwest of France has been wildly unpredictable, transforming at times into a self-feeding firestorm. Calgary police say they're refocusing physical search efforts for an 11-year-old boy who went missing more than a week ago in the city's northwest. Investigators say search efforts to find Parker will now be focused on specific information rather than extensive ground searches. Acting Staff Sergeant Scott Gooderson says he's impressed by some of the things the public has done to aid the search, including leaving bags of goldfish crackers for Parker and little cards in the weeds to tell him that police were seeking to help him.
3: These are not things that we did. These are things that the community decided to do in and of itself, which, again, I can't speak to how happy I am with the community response and how impressed I am by the amount of heart the Calgarians have put into this investigation and trying to find Parker to bring him home. Unfortunately, we still have work to do.
1: Parker has autism and is nonverbal, and police cautioned he could become scared if confronted by strangers. And finally, lovers of Kentucky Fried Chicken have a rare opportunity to purchase a piece of fast food history on Tuesday when a Louisville auction house sells off dozens of items that once belonged to Colonel Harlan David Sanders.
4: Colonel Sanders has been the face of the fast food giant for decades.
5: Hey, look at there. Didn't I tell you it was finger-licking good?
4: And now the public has a chance to buy a piece of his fried chicken empire. Among the items for sale include some of the pressure cookers Sanders used to refine his frying technique, his iconic bow tie and suspenders, the butcher block and stove from his kitchen, and a planner believed to contain a list of his secret 11 herbs and spices. The auction is set to begin Tuesday evening, and online bidding has already begun. Peter Haralambos, ABC News.
1: This is the Canadian Press. In sports, Luis Urias homered and Miles Straw had a double and a run-scoring single to help the Toronto Blue Jays beat the Washington Nationals 3-2. Max Scherzer came off the injured list in his first appearance since June 10th and gave up a run and four hits over 2 2/3 innings, throwing 75 pitches. Scherzer left the game to a standing ovation in D.C., having spent almost 6.5 seasons with the Nationals, helping them win the 2019 World Series. And Calgary's Olympic Oval is getting an upgrade. Ottawa and Alberta are splitting the cost of a $52 million upgrade to the speed skating facility built for the 1988 Calgary Winter Olympics. Alberta Sport Minister Andrew Boychenko says the Oval is worth the investment.
6: Hopefully we'll have it here in another 40, 50 years, because we have such a beautiful big building where people can come and do all these events and competition. Is so important for Calgary, for province, and for Canada.
1: The federal government also announced an additional $7.6 million for upgrades to snowboard and ski racing facilities in Quebec, Yukon, Alberta, and BC. From the Canadian Press, I'm Don Mitchell.
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1: From the National Newsroom of the Canadian Press, I'm Karen Rebo. A major new bridge linking Canada and the U.S. finally opened on Monday to cars, trucks, and other vehicles after months of Trump administration controversy over revenue sharing. The years-long $6.5 billion project built by the Canadian government links Windsor, Ontario and Detroit and is named for Canadian hockey legend Gordie Howe, who played pro hockey for the Red Wings. The Howe family crossed the bridge first. And the first commercial truck that crossed was a vehicle from a trucking company in Tecumseh, Ontario, that was carrying auto parts to Michigan. Here is a professor at Wayne University.
2: I would describe today as a day of relief because this has been a long time coming from when the agreement was first signed through all the hoops and hurdles that we've gone through in order to get this bridge finally built.
1: Billions of dollars in trade comes across the Detroit River every day. The U.S. consulate in Toronto was shot at in the second such incident this year. Toronto Police Deputy Chief Frank Barreto says there was a brief high-speed police chase of the suspect vehicle before the pursuit was called off Monday morning for safety reasons.
3: Because of the danger posed by the rate of speed of the suspect vehicle, at around Don Mills in the DVP, the pursuit was discontinued as per our procedures, and the officers discontinued their following.
1: No injuries were reported, but Toronto police and Mayor Olivia Chow called it a brazen attack that occurred despite a highly visible police cruiser that was stationed at the consulate since gunfire hit the building back in March. The mayor of a southern interior community in British Columbia that has seen some area homes and other structures destroyed by wildfire says authorities have begun tallying the damage. Roland Stenke, the mayor of Clinton, says an assessment crew will be in the village today and will reach out to homeowners. Stanky added that water was being turned back on for residents who did not flee their homes, but it would have to be boiled before they can drink it. A town in upstate New York has memorialized the Montreal girl found murdered near a swamp a year ago. Ticonderoga resident Bridget Cruz says she was behind the initiative to put up signs on a two-lane route connecting to the interstate highway to honor the life of 9-year-old Melina Fratoline. Though the girl was not known to the town, Cruz says the close-knit community was rocked by her killing.
4: We're separated by a border, right? Like, but she's a child. It doesn't matter if you know, it's about empathy, it's about compassion, it's about kindness, it's about respect and honor.
1: Fratoline's father, Luciano, was currently on trial in Elizabethtown, New York, in Melina's death last July. He has pleaded not guilty to second-degree murder and concealment of a corpse. This is the Canadian Press. In sports, the Toronto Blue Jays celebrated Max Scherzer's return to Washington with a 3-2 win over the Nationals. Scherzer came off the injured list to start on his 42nd birthday. He gave up a run on 4 hits over 2 2/3 innings, throwing 75 pitches. Mason Fluharty got the win and Louis Varland pitched the 9th for his 22nd save. The Jays got a home run from Luis Urias. Francisco Lindor homered twice and tripled, driving in 6 runs as the New York Mets whipped the visiting Atlanta Braves 14-3. And hammer throw champion Ethan Katzberg of Nanaimo, BC, added another major title to his collection at the Commonwealth Games in Glasgow, Scotland. The 2-time world champion and Paris Olympic gold medalist won the men's hammer throw title with a games record 80.97 meters on his first attempt. Fellow Canadian Rowan Hamilton took bronze. Canadian gymnasts racked up 6 medals on a banner day. From the Canadian Press, I'm Karen Rebo.
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1: Did you know that amphibians can live in both land and water? 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
1: From the National Newsroom of the Canadian Press, I'm Karen Rebo. The village of Clinton says 15 members of its fire department have stayed behind in the BC interior community to stamp out hotspots, while other residents were forced to flee their homes due to a fast-moving wildfire last week. The village says the firefighters have divided the village into quadrants and are doing continuous patrols. The BC Wildfire Service also has structure protection units in Clinton. An assessment crew is currently going through the village to assess the wildfire damage. Ontario Premier Doug Ford says he is totally disgusted that the U.S. consulate in Toronto was shot at for the second time this year. The Premier says he expects whoever is responsible for the Monday morning shooting on University Avenue to be punished. So does Toronto Mayor Olivia Chow. She

0: calls the attack a brazen one that happened as a police cruiser with its lights flashing was right in front of the building.
1: We pledge to continue to work closely together to aid both moves the illegal American guns off our street, and two, to bring those that are responsible to justice and prevent other shootings.
0: Toronto police say an officer at the consulate heard a gunshot and saw a white late model Honda Accord without license plates speed away. No injuries were reported, but the shooting prompted a brief high-speed police chase of the suspect vehicle that was called off for safety reasons. Beginning Friday, Albertans will be able to pay out of pocket to bypass medical referral for diagnostic screening tests, such as an MRI or an ultrasound. The announcement by Premier Danielle Smith yesterday follows up on legislation passed by her United Conservative government this spring. She says patients will pay for the tests when they receive them and potentially be reimbursed if the results lead to a cancer diagnosis.
2: But I do want to be clear about one thing. This new approach complements and strengthens Alberta's public health care system. It won't replace it. Medically necessary care will remain prioritized and publicly funded as it always has.
0: And mental health experts say psychiatric patients wait far longer for an inpatient bed than other people do. Research shows the emergency department environments near constant noise, lights that never dim, and turbulent atmosphere can be harmful to a person in a mental health crisis. Alberta Psychiatric Association President Dr. Karen Duncalf says, like the issue itself, the solution is complex.
3: I think increasing inpatient bed capacity, including those high observation beds, but also improving community supports, the availability of housing, having the capacity in our complex care teams in the community to support these patients.
0: Experts say this disparity in psychiatric wait time has been the case for decades, and it's only getting worse as demand outpaces funding across the spectrum of mental health care. This is the Canadian Press. In sports, the Toronto Blue Jays will be looking to win two in a row tonight when they face the Washington Nationals in Game 2 of their three-game series. The Jays won last night's opener 3-2. Max Scherzer returned to the mound from injury on his 42nd birthday and gave up one run on four hits over 2 2/3 innings. The Jays got a home run from Luis Urias. Tonight, Shane Bieber will start on the hill for the Blue Jays. The NBA's Philadelphia 76ers and LeBron James announced their two-year deal on the veterans minimum for $8 million total was official, and that the four-time NBA MVP was indeed a Sixer now. James revealed his choice of Philadelphia on Friday, saying it'll be his last decision. James is a 22-time All-Star and a four-time MVP. And there are five games in the WNBA tonight, including one in Minneapolis, where the league-leading Lynx will host the Toronto Tempo. From the Canadian Press, I'm Karen Rebo.
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0: Good morning. Cloudy today with rain, risk of a thunderstorm, humid at 25. We're currently sitting at 20, feels 28. I'm Tim Durkin with your CJBQ News update. Here's what's making news this hour. It's official. After years of rumor and speculation, Costco is finally coming to Belleville. Mayor Neil Ellis delivered the news during Monday night's city council meeting.
1: Costco now has a draft site plan agreement before them for their execution, and then a building permit can be finalized and issued. It is expected that site preparation will begin this fall, with construction in the spring and completion in the fall of 27.
0: The 167,000 square foot location on Bell Boulevard will feature a main store and a gas bar. Construction expected to cost around $37 million. The doors to open a year in the fall. Belleville Council heard a report regarding changes to development charges. Consultants presented 10-year projections, which suggested lower charges for residential dwellings, higher for non-residential. There were people speaking against the proposed increase for manufacturing and development, warning higher non-residential fees could delay or redirect major investment. Written feedback can be submitted online till August 24th. A new development charges bylaw expected to come forward in September. Toronto's Mayor Olivia Chow wants the land from the city's islands back. The mayor says the Ontario government should return lands it recently expropriated from the city through new legislation, as it pushed an expansion to allow jets to land and take off from Billy Bishop Airport in Toronto. On Friday, Federal Transportation Minister Stephen McKinnon rejected Premier Doug Ford's Island Airport expansion plan after receiving feedback through public consultation. The U.S. consulate in Toronto was shot at in the second such incident this year. Toronto Police Deputy Chief Frank Barreto says there was a brief high-speed police chase of the suspect vehicle before the pursuit was called off for safety reasons.
2: Because of the danger posed by the rate of speed of the suspect vehicle, at around Don Mills in the DVP, the pursuit was discontinued as per our procedures, and the officers discontinued their following.
0: Mayor Olivia Chow called it a brazen attack that occurred despite a highly visible police cruiser stationed at the consulate since gunfire hit the building in March. The ribbon was cut this past weekend for an all-inclusive park in Quitty West. On Saturday morning, members of the Trenton Lions, along with community stakeholders and dignitaries, were on hand on Bay Street in Centennial Park. Officials say the Lions Club inclusive playground space is designed so people with all abilities can play, connect, and thrive together. The project cost $530,000. It includes a merry-go-round, swings, a zip line, multi-sensory panels, and a quiet zone. A new candidate registered to run in the upcoming Quitty West municipal election. Candace Hamley submitted her papers to run for a seat on council in Sydney Ward. She's currently a trustee for the Hastings Prince Edward District School Board. That's the news. In sports, former Belleville Bulls forward Paul Rushforth has died. He was 52. He played with the club from 1992 to 94. Shane Bieber gets the ball for the Blue Jays tonight as they meet the Washington Nationals at 6:45. The Jays 3-2 winners last night. In WNBA action, the Toronto Tempo visit the Minnesota Lynx. Cloudy today, rain, 15 to 25 millimeters, risk of a thunderstorm, humid, breezy, and 25. The same forecast for tonight, 10 to 20 additional millimeters possible, the low 18. Tomorrow, overcast with showers, 10 to 15 millimeters, humid, and 23. Thursday and Friday look pretty good. Right now, it is humid in the Quinte region, 20 feels 28. 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
4: And it is 5:35. Welcome to a Tuesday as we just whittle away the last couple of days of July. Now the 28th and another warm one, a little humidity to factor in, but this time around it looks like we're in for a little bit of rain, 15 to 25 mil today, and humid though, 25 is the high plus your humidity to factor in. And right now we're already feeling it, 20 degrees, but feels like 28. It's Mr. CJBQ to get your Tuesday on the go.

0: WJBQ 545, Brian DeCare with the man in black and the Folsom Prison Blues. Not much sunshine on the way for today, I'll tell you. We got cloudy skies and rain is what we're looking at, anywhere from 15 to 25 mils, so get the umbrella out. It'll be humid, though, 25. Rain tonight, another 10 to 20 millimeters expected, and 18 with a little touch of humidity there, and more rain for a midweek Wednesday. Overcast showers, anywhere from 10 to 15 millimeters, and continuing with the humidity, although just a couple of degrees cooler for tomorrow at 23. Right now, it is a warm one to start, 20 or 28 with that humidity to factor in. Little music for you to take in. It is a Tuesday, and that's happening. Music in the Park, put on by the Lions, and that's of Prince Edward County. And that's happening at Wellington Park on Main Street tonight. It's the final night, final Tuesday for, of course, the month of July, which means a 6:30 start. And come on out and catch the music of Seventh Town. So next week, the time changes getting into August there. That'll be a 6 o'clock start. But tonight it's Seventh Town. Come on out and catch the great music starting at 6:30. Well, it was, I guess, over the weekend, the start of the Commonwealth Games. And you might remember this gentleman, of course, representing Canada back in the last Olympics. A hammer throw champ, Ethan Katzberg out of Nanaimo. He added another major title to his collection at the Commonwealth Games. The two-time world champ and Paris Olympic gold medalist won the men's hammer throw title with a games record 80.97 meters on his very first attempt. Fellow Canadian Rowan Hamilton took the bronze, and the games going on in Glasgow, Scotland. Elsewhere with the Commonwealth Games, A pretty good day for gymnasts, Canadian gymnasts racking up, wow, 6 medals on the day. Leah Monica Fontaine, Jordan Carroll, and Felix Dolce all capturing gold. So well done. Good day. Good day for Canada at the Commonwealth Games. It's Crosby, Stills, and Nash ahead on CJBQ.
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That's Roadhammer. Your love is the drug. It's news at 6 o'clock. And yes, the rumors are true. A big retailer is coming to Belleville. Tim Durkin will have that and more at the top of the hour. Young Rascals on CJBQ. One, two.

0: Good morning. It's 6 o'clock. I'm Tim Durkin with your CJBQ News update. Cloudy today, rain. We could get over an inch in the forecast. Humid and 25. 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
0: After years of rumor and speculation, Costco is officially coming to Belleville. Mayor Neil Ellis delivered the long-awaited news during Monday night's meeting of council.
2: There will also be a gas bar of just over 8,000 square feet with 12 double side pumps that will allow 24 autos to be fueled at the same time. Construction value for both the gas pumps and main building just total over $37 million.
0: The new retail hub will be built on Bell Boulevard West, spanning 167,000 square feet, promising to be a massive addition to the city's commercial sector. Construction will start in the spring, the opening anticipated for next fall. Belleville Council heard a report regarding changes to development charges at its meeting yesterday. This extended report with Alana Cameron.
3: Consultants with Watson Associates Economics presented a study on what future development charges should be for the next 10 years, suggesting they be lower for residential dwellings and higher for non-residential. For new single-family and semi-detached homes, the development charge in Belleville's urban area totals just over $32,000, with the proposal calling for a 12% drop. Meantime, there were people speaking against the proposed increase for manufacturing and development, warning higher non-residential fees could delay or redirect major investments. Written feedback can be submitted online until April 24th. A new development charges bylaw is expected to come forward in early to mid-September. Alana Cameron, Quinty News.
0: A GoFundMe campaign underway to support the family of a Warkworth man killed in a recent propane explosion. 63-year-old Derek Harding died in a Toronto hospital following the blast at Bellemere Winds Golf Resort on Rice Lake last week. The fundraiser aims to collect $26,000 to help his family with funeral costs and expenses. Details at QuinnyNews.com. A Prince Edward County youth arrested following a weekend assault in Belleville's North End. Officers responding to the business on Saturday afternoon. Three male youth allegedly approached another and initiated a verbal altercation. The situation escalated when one of the males physically assaulted the victim, pulling him to the ground and punching him. As a result, a 15-year-old Prince Edward County male, whose identity is protected under the Youth Criminal Justice Act, charged with assault. He was released on an undertaking with a court date in September. A community meeting is being held this week to learn more about a project connecting energy and agriculture. It's called the Elmbrook Agrivoltics Project. It could generate 19 megawatts of solar energy while also leaving the farmland for active sheep grazing or crop production. The site is along Highway 49 in the county near Bethesda Road, across from Lake Ontario. The open house Thursday from 3 to 8 at the Mohawk Community Center on York Road. More on the project at QuinnyNews.com. Few details known at this time. However, there was an earthquake in Japan on one of the islands, 7.1 magnitude. So far, no fatalities have been reported. That's the news. Cloudy today, rain, 15 to 25 millimeters, risk of a thunderstorm, humid, breezy, and 25. The same forecast for tonight, 10 to 20 additional millimeters possible, the low 18. Tomorrow, overcast with showers, 10 to 15 millimeters, humid and 23. Thursday and Friday look pretty good. Right now, it is humid in the Quinny region, 20 feels 28. 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
5: Good morning. It's a clear drive on the 401 heading in or out of Belleville and Trenton. Highway 62, I'm not seeing any heavy construction-related delays yet. Highway 37 is also clear, and Highway 49 looks good in both directions from Picton to Marysville. 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With the latest traffic, I'm Antonia Altavante.
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0: 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Former Belleville Bulls forward Paul Rushforth has died. He spent three major junior seasons between the North Bay Centennials and the Bulls, racking up 136 points in 185 regular season games. He capped off his junior career with a standout 63-point performance in Belleville before going on to play nine seasons of professional hockey. Rushforth transitioned off the ice to become a prominent real estate broker and radio host in Ottawa.
7: He thought by now, and understandably so, that the lefty Andrew Alvarez would be in there, but instead, it's Luis Urias driving it to deep center, and it's gone.
0: Miles Straw also had a double and an RBI single. The Blue Jays celebrated Max Scherzer's return to Washington with a 3-2 win over the Nationals Monday. Scherzer came off the injured list to start for his 42nd birthday. He gave up a run on four hits over 2 2/3 innings. He threw 75 pitches. The Mets beat the Dodgers 8-3 on Sunday, but they're still last place in the NL East and could be sellers at the trade deadline. Starting pitcher Freddy Peralta has been in the subject of trade rumors.
8: I know he probably is, but you know, I have to focus and keep giving the best of myself, and if it happens, it happens, you know. I'm thankful and grateful to be part of this organization. I know that so far I let them down. You know, I haven't do what I'm supposed to do. But, you know, I'm grateful to be here.
0: Clay Holmes is also part of that rumor list. FIFA President Gianni Infantino has attacked perceived critics 1 week after the World Cup final for, quote, spreading hate and false rumors. The FIFA leader unleashed on critics in a 900-word statement on Instagram. FIFA and Infantino faced criticism during the World Cup on a number of fronts, with Iran team officials, a Somali referee, and fans being denied entry to the U.S., alleged political influence by President Donald Trump, and high ticket prices. Calgary's Olympic Oval getting an upgrade. Ottawa and Alberta splitting the cost of a $52 million upgrade to the speed skating facility built for the 1988 Calgary Olympics. Canada's Secretary of State for Sport, Adam Van Cuverden, says he's been working with the Alberta Sports Minister, Andrew Boychenko, for funding since last year.
9: We've been working really hard on making sure that we build more sport infrastructure and invest in the sport infrastructure that we do have, like the Calgary Olympic Oval, and this is a great example of that partnership.
0: He says that the work will allow for speed skating and recreational sport for the next 40 years. Kansas City Chief officials say the team's thoughts and prayers are with their offensive coordinator, whose wife was allegedly shot by the couple's son.
10: The wife of Kansas City Chiefs offensive coordinator Eric Bieniemy is recovering in the hospital after authorities say she was shot by their son inside the couple's Virginia home.
11: 57-year-old female reported shot in the chest and arm, unable to breathe.
10: Police called to the house Sunday night, saying they arrived to find Mia Bieniemy suffering from multiple gunshot wounds and taking her 27-year-old son, Elijah Bieniemy, into custody.
0: That was the ABC's justice correspondent, Pierre Thomas. And in Belleville women's fastball last night, Cy Sloan Contracting defeated the Quinney Home Installations crew 14-3. And that's sports.
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0: 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It's Showtime. Wind southwest 10 knots. Increasing to northwest 15 this afternoon, jumping to north 20 overnight, veering to northeast 20 near noon tomorrow. Waves a half meter or less, building to a half to 1 meter this evening, waves going to 1 to 1.5 meters tomorrow morning.
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26: 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Good Tuesday morning to you. 6:13 with Rick Astley on CJBQ.

0: 800-CJBQ, Quinny's Hometown Radio. It is 617. Welcome to a Tuesday morning. Brian DeCare in with you. And Rick Astley and Never Gonna Give You Up. And that was released. That song actually released yesterday, way back in 1987. Wow, talk about a memory. 39 years ago. Took a while, though, to reach number one. It would do that in March of 1988 for Mr. Astley. And so there you go. Good stuff. It is a rainy day that we have ahead. And with the weather, we have that brought to you by Eyes and Optics in Trenton and Brighton, online at eyesandoptics.com. You won't believe your eyes. Yeah, get ready for some rain, lots of it, 15 to 25 mil, and maybe even a thunderstorm, continuing with the humidity, 25 degrees. Cloudy, rain tonight, more of it, and 18 your overnight low with the humid conditions. And the humidity continues tomorrow with yet, hey, more of the wet stuff, about 10 to 15 millimeters expected, and the high 23. Right now, up a degree, it's a 21 or a 28 with the humidity to factor in. And I was mentioning just before the news there back in the 5:30 to 6 hour that there was music in the park presented by the Prince Edward Lions Club. But that has been canceled. So thanks to Len for calling in. And if you check out their Facebook page, it does say indeed that there is a cancellation. It was a seventh town to have been playing, but that has been postponed or at least canceled due to the weather conditions. Well, big to-do in the news. Yes, Belleville, finally, after years of speculation, getting a big Costco store, and that's going to be out just past around the casino area on Bell Boulevard. And so the size of this place, it is, just looking at the specs here, 167,000 square feet. So apparently it's going to be a bit bigger than both of the stores in Kingston and Peterborough. And it's going to have a gigantic gas bar, so lots of pumps to pull up to and get your gas. And as far as construction goes, it is said to, the construction will begin in the spring of next year and be completed by fall of 2027. So exciting stuff indeed. Belleville finally getting a Costco.
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Got you sitting on top of the world. That's Amanda Marshall. It is 6:26 as we head on up to news time. The big news, yes, Belleville is getting a Costco. Tim Durkin will have more shortly. Thompson Twins and Hold Me Now. Quinty's Hometown Radio, 800 CJBQ, now in our 80th year.

0: Good morning, it's 6:30. I'm Tim Durkin with your CJBQ News Update. A special weather statement in effect. Lots of rain in the forecast. Breezy, humid, the high 25 with the risk of a thunderstorm today. 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
0: It's official. After years of rumor and speculation, Costco is finally coming to Belleville. Mayor Neil Ellis delivered the news during Monday night's city council meeting.
2: Costco now has a draft site plan agreement before them for their execution, and then a building permit can be finalized and issued. It is expected that site preparation will begin this fall, with construction in the spring and completion in the fall of 2027.
0: The 167,000 square foot location on Bell Boulevard will feature a main store and a gas bar. Construction expected to cost around $37 million. The doors to open a year in the fall. Belleville Council heard a report regarding changes to development charges. Consultants presented 10-year projections, which suggested lower charges for residential dwellings, higher for non-residential. There were people speaking against the proposed increase for manufacturing and development, warning higher non-residential fees could delay or redirect major investment. Written feedback can be submitted online till August 24th. A new development charges bylaw expected to come forward in September. A GoFundMe campaign launched to support the family of a Warkworth man who died following a propane explosion at a nearby golf course. 63-year-old Derek Harding died from injuries sustained at a cottage at Bellemere Winds Golf Resort on Rice Lake. Community members able to donate towards the campaign's $26,000 goal to assist with funeral and living expenses. More at QuinnyNews.com. A Prince Edward County youth has been arrested in Belleville after an incident on North Front Street. Officers responding to a business Saturday around 4:15. A group of three male youth got into an argument with another youth. The situation escalated with one male pulling the victim to the ground, punching him. After an investigation, officers arrested a teen and charged him with assault. Prime Minister Mark Carney says he's appalled after two locations of a Jewish-owned bakery chain were damaged in Toronto over the weekend. Police say they're investigating the incidents involving separate locations of Kiva's Bagel Bar Saturday night and early Sunday morning. They say the front window of one of the bakery's locations was damaged Saturday night, while gunfire from a vehicle hit the front windows of another bakery about an hour later. The ribbon was cut this past weekend for an all-inclusive park in Quitty West. On Saturday morning, members of the Trenton Lions, along with community stakeholders and dignitaries, were on hand on Bay Street in Centennial Park. Officials say the Lions Club inclusive playground space is designed so people with all abilities can play, connect, and thrive together. The project cost $530,000. It includes a merry-go-round, swings, a zip line, multi-sensory panels, and a quiet zone. A new candidate registered to run in the upcoming Quitty West municipal election. Candace Hambly submitted her papers to run for a seat on council in Sydney Ward. She's currently a trustee for the Hastings Prince Edward District School Board. That's the news. CJBQ Radar weather. Heavy rain in the forecast for today. We could get anywhere between 50 and 100 millimeters by sometime tomorrow. Multiple rounds of showers and thunderstorms. Humid today in 25. Breezy, we could see a thunderstorm in 18 tonight. Tomorrow, overcast, rain, humid in 23. Thursday, cloudy, showers, breezy in 26. Friday, a return to sunshine. The daytime high, 27. Right now, 21. Feels 28. 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Paul Rushforth, a former member of the Belleville Bulls, has died. Rushforth played in the Friendly City between the 92-93 and 93-94 season. He also spent time with the North Bay Centennials. After playing professional hockey for 9 seasons, Rushforth would become a prominent real estate broker in Ottawa and a longtime co-host of News Talk 580's CFRA's Open House.
3: LeMant pulls it off the bag and down the line. Straw is in to score. Clement is in to second. And it's 2-1 Blue Jays.
0: Shane Bieber gets the ball tonight for Toronto as they look to make it 2 in a row over the Washington Nationals. First pitch is set for 6:45. New York Yankees outfielder Cody Bellinger will be sidelined 4 to 6 weeks with a grade 2 hamstring strain. Bellinger placed on the 10-day DL. The Philadelphia 76ers and LeBron James announced their 2-year deal with the veterans minimum $8 million official. James revealed his choice of Philly Friday, saying it's his last decision. Calgary's iconic Olympic Oval getting a major facelift. The federal and Alberta governments splitting the $52 million bill. Provincial Sport Minister Andrew Boychenko said modernizing the facility is a vital investment.
4: Hopefully we'll have it here in another 40, 50 years because have such a beautiful big building where people can come and do all these events and competitions is so important for the Calgary, for province, and for Canada.
0: Ottawa putting up another $7.6 million towards snowboard and ski racing facilities across Quebec, Yukon, Alberta, and BC. Kansas City Chiefs officials say the team's thoughts and prayers are with their offensive coordinator. His wife allegedly shot by their son in Virginia on Sunday night.
5: Earlier on Sunday, Coach Bieniemy was seen at the Chiefs training camp in Missouri for racing home to be at his wife's side.
6: She's a saint. You know, we all know that, the people that know her. One of God's good blessings right there.
5: Chiefs head coach Andy Reid thankful Mia Bieniemy's condition is stable.
0: That was the ABC's Pierre Thomas. Chiefs quarterback Patrick Mahomes working his way back to the football field. He's participating in training camp, but says he doesn't know if he'll play any preseason games.
7: I think we'll just see when we get there. Like, I'm a competitor, so game day I'm going to want to be out there. But I understand the process of getting myself ready to play in the regular season is more important. But we will see. I mean, the coaches and docs will kind of make that decision for me, but I'll prepare myself like I'm going to play.
0: He tore his ACL last season. And that's sports.
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0: 6:43, Brian DeCare, and it's a Tuesday morning, getting down to the heart of the matter with Don Henley, and we're going to do that right now, get to the heart of the weather matter with Kevin Williams Radar Weather, and it is brought to you this hour by Crozier Heating and Air, a breath of fresh air for over 25 years. Get a free quote at CrozierHeating.com, and I say good morning to you, Kevin. Hopefully you're keeping dry.
1: Indeed, my friend. Good morning. Hope you're doing well, too.
0: Yeah. I know we got a little rain overnight, and then when I came into work, I said, okay, so it stopped, and it's picked up. It's got gaining a little steam, at least at this hour.
1: The overnight early morning showers and storms are now east of Kingston and moving away, but we've got another little clump moving on in as we speak. The activity is not severe, but it is putting down rain at a pretty good clip, though, I will say that, especially as I look, I'm doing a little radar scan here, western parts of Prince Edward County right now, getting it pretty good. The activity is going to be kind of coming in waves, Brian, so it's not going to rain all day. In fact, more times than not, it won't be raining, but when it does, it can pour, and as I mentioned, south of Belleville now, it's coming down pretty good. That'll be our fate, actually, tonight and tomorrow as well, at least with additional showers. This system is slow moving, so it's a factor here today, tonight, and tomorrow. However, its departure Thursday should pave the way for some nicer weather for outdoor plans Friday and Saturday, so that'll be good. So for the day today, again, we had it soaking earlier, and we've got another soaking underway now south of town. We'll have a few waves of rain and showers, some embedded thunderstorms. When it rains, it pours, but again, do not expect it to rain all day today. It'll just be kind of dampish, though, and a little clammy. The high today, 25. We'll have occasional rain and showers tonight and tomorrow. Low tonight, 18. The high tomorrow, 23. Thursday, a leftover shower, 26. Then a fair amount of sunshine and more pleasant as we head into Friday and Saturday. But certainly keep an umbrella at hand. And, of course, if you're in a thunderstorm, you want to be seeking a safe shelter. Brian, back to you.
0: All righty. Thank you very much, Kevin. You have a great Tuesday.
1: You too, my friend.
0: Right now, with rain falling, it is 21, feels like 28. At CJBQ, Trooper is next.
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0: Up for the High Seas there on the Santa Maria Trooper. Quinny's Own Town Radio is 800 CJBQ. Good to have you along on this, even though it's a wet Tuesday morning. Make sure you take along your umbrella and your rain gear with you. You're going to need it today for sure. As you heard Kevin say moments ago, it's going to be raining on and off. Let's see here. Well, hey, the Toronto Blue Jays. It was Luis Urias and Miles Straw. Now, Luis Urias homered. Miles Straw had a double and a run-scoring single, helping the Jays down the Washington Nationals 3-2. And Mad Max, Max Scherzer, pitching on his 42nd birthday. He came off the IL and making his first appearance since June the 10th, gave up a run on four hits, and that was over 2 2/3 innings. He threw 75 pitches, and closer Louis Vierland recorded his 22nd save of the season. So second game of that series goes on later today. I guess this evening is when it goes on. And speaking of baseball there, I had an item here. Oh, yes, this is out on the West Coast there. A Los Angeles woman with no right hand was recently invited to join the Women's Pro Baseball League, so she must be pretty darn good. Britt Apgar, her name, signed with Los Angeles. Apgar was born with a small right forearm, a half a palm and no fingers. And what she does, she rests her glove on her nub and can switch hands. So, wow, that's pretty good. Switch hands after pitching and catching. Well, we got rain and 15 to 25 mil today, maybe even a thunderstorm, and the humidity to be a factor to continue there. 25 plus your Humidex reading. Right now, 21 feels like 28 at CJBQ.
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out of Bad Man Spinners on CJBQ. We're heading on up to news time. And in the news, Belleville to get a Costco. Tim Durkin will have more. Dan Murray, CJBQ.

0: Good morning. It's 7 o'clock. I'm Tim Durkin with your CJBQ News Update. Cloudy today, rain, risk of a thunderstorm, humid at 25, a special weather statement in effect. 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
1: After years of rumor and speculation, Costco is officially coming to Belleville. Mayor Neil Ellis delivered the long-awaited news during Monday night's meeting of council.
2: There will also be a gas bar of just over 8,000 square feet with 12 double side pumps that will allow 24 autos to be fueled at the same time. Construction value for both the gas pumps and main building just total over $37 million.
1: The new retail hub will be built on Bell Boulevard West, spanning 167,000 square feet, promising to be a massive addition to the city's commercial sector. Construction will start in the spring, the opening anticipated for next fall. Belleville City Council approved awarding a single-source contract for admin and inspection services for the rehabilitation of the Upper Front Street Bridge. The approval came at the council meeting on Monday. The total dollar figure for the contract awarded to HP Engineering for just under $213,000. Staff notes the move will help prevent costly delays and ensure the nearly century-old structure is repaired exactly as intended. A GoFundMe campaign underway to support the family of a Warkworth man killed in a recent propane explosion. 63-year-old Derek Harding died in a Toronto hospital following the blast at Bellemere Winds Golf Resort on Rice Lake last week. The fundraiser aims to collect $26,000 to help his family with funeral costs and expenses. Details at QuinnyNews.com. A Prince Edward County youth arrested following a weekend assault in Belleville's North End. Officers responding to the business on Saturday afternoon. Three male youth allegedly approached another and initiated a verbal altercation. The situation escalated when one of the males physically assaulted the victim, pulling him to the ground and punching him. As a result, a 15-year-old Prince Edward County male, whose identity is protected under the Youth Criminal Justice Act, charged with assault. He was released on an undertaking with a court date in September. The pool at the Quinney Sports and Wellness Center in Belleville is closed for unplanned maintenance. All lane swims and main pool programs are canceled through Friday. The pool set to reopen next Tuesday after the long weekend. In the meantime, residents can register for swimming at the Kinsman Outdoor Pool. Northumberland OPP have put out notice. The Brighton OPP detachment will be temporarily closed to the public tomorrow. It's due to scheduled building maintenance with the detachment plan to reopen Thursday. Police services will continue uninterrupted and frontline officers will remain available to respond for service. Local leaders and community members gathered in Centennial Park in Quinte West Saturday. It was the official grand opening of a new all-inclusive playground. The $530,000 project, supported by the City of Quinte West and the Trenton Lions, built on Bay Street to ensure kids of all abilities can play side by side. Accessible swings, a zip line, merry-go-round, play structures, sensory panels, all available. Officials say the goal is to create a space where everyone in the community can connect and thrive together. That's the news. Remember, you can get the latest news anytime at QuinnyNews.com. 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I'm Tim Durkin in the Quinney News Center. Sports, weather, and traffic are coming up.
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4: Here's our forecast for the Quinney area. It will be cloudy and humid today with rain from time to time. It'll be a thundery downpour for some as well, the high 25. Cloudy tonight and tomorrow with occasional rain and showers. Low tonight, 18. The high tomorrow, relatively cooler, 23. Thursday, leftover clouds and a leftover shower, breezy with a high of 26. From the CJBQ Radar Weather Center, I'm Kevin Williams.
5: Right now, it's 20 degrees, or with the Humidex reading, 28 at CJBQ.
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6: 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We're still looking good on the 401 heading right through Belleville and Trenton from Napanee towards Brighton. I'm not seeing any issues. Highway 62 and 37 also are smooth sailing. And Highway 49 looks good in both directions. I'm not seeing any heavy construction-related delays yet. 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Whitewaterbeerspa.ca. With the latest traffic, I'm Antonia Altavante.
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1: Former Belleville Bulls forward Paul Rush fourth has died. He spent three major junior seasons between the North Bay Centennials and the Bulls, racking up 136 points in 185 regular season games. He capped off his junior career with a standout 63-point performance in Belleville before going on to play nine seasons of professional hockey. Rushford transitioned off the ice to become a prominent real estate broker and radio host in Ottawa.
8: He thought by now, and understandably so, that the lefty Andrew Alvarez would be in there, but instead, it's Luis Urias driving it to deep center, and it's gone.
1: Miles Straw also had a double and an RBI single. The Blue Jays celebrated Max Scherzer's return to Washington with a 3-2 win over the Nationals Monday. Scherzer came off the injured list to start for his 42nd birthday. He gave up a run on four hits over 2 2/3 innings. He threw 75 pitches. The Mets beat the Dodgers 8-3 on Sunday, but they're still last place in the NL East and could be sellers at the trade deadline. Starting pitcher Freddy Peralta has been in the subject of trade rumors.
9: I know he probably is, but you know, I have to focus and keep giving the best of myself, and if it happens, it happens. You know, I'm thankful and grateful to be part of this organization. I know that so far I let them down. You know, I haven't do what I'm supposed to do, but you know, I'm grateful to be here.
1: Clay Holmes is also part of that rumor list. FIFA President Gianni Infantino has attacked perceived critics 1 week after the World Cup final for, quote, spreading hate and false rumors. The FIFA leader unleashed on critics in a 900-word statement on Instagram. FIFA and Infantino faced criticism during the World Cup on a number of fronts, with Iran team officials, a Somali referee, and fans being denied entry to the U.S., alleged political influence by President Donald Trump, and high ticket prices. Calgary's Olympic Oval getting an upgrade, Ottawa and Alberta splitting the cost of a $52 million upgrade to the speed skating facility built for the 1988 Calgary Olympics. Canada's Secretary of State for Sport, Adam Van Cuverden, says he's been working with the Alberta Sports Minister, Andrew Boychenko, for funding since last year.
10: We've been working really hard on making sure that we build more sport infrastructure and invest in the sport infrastructure that we do have, like the Calgary Olympic Oval, and this is a great example of that partnership.
1: He says that the work will allow for speed skating and recreational sport for the next 40 years. Kansas City Chief officials say the team's thoughts and prayers are with their offensive coordinator, whose wife was allegedly shot by the couple's son.
11: The wife of Kansas City Chiefs offensive coordinator Eric Bieniemy is recovering in the hospital after authorities say she was shot by their son inside the couple's Virginia home.
12: 57-year-old female reported she was shot in the chest and arm, unable to breathe.
11: Police called to the house Sunday night, saying they arrived to find Mia Bieniemy suffering from multiple gunshot wounds and taking her 27-year-old son, Elijah Bieniemy, into custody.
1: That was the ABC's justice correspondent, Pierre Thomas. And in Belleville women's fastball last night, Cy Sloan Contracting defeated the Quinney Home Installations crew 14-3. And that's sports.
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0: That's Blackwater, Doobie Brothers, CJBQ 715, and welcome to a Tuesday, a wet one. Well, it was raining a few minutes ago. It looks like it's kind of let up, but as you've heard Kevin say earlier that, the rain going to be with us on and off. We'll have a check of your details with the forecast in just a sec. Hey, it is car seat safety. It's a caregiver program. Very important, of course, to keep the kids safe. And it is happening tomorrow, which is the 29th, 11 o'clock, 11 till 2. So come on out to 129 South John Street. And it's a free caregiver education session. And during the program, participants, you'll learn child passenger safety statistics and common collision risk, Ontario laws regarding child car seats, how to properly choose and install one of those, and how to determine if your car seat is legal and up to date, and when your child is ready to transition to the next stage of car seat safety. So again, you can register for whatever time works for that. They have a QR code, and just go to our website there if you'd like more information. That is QuintyNews.com, and just click on the events, and it'll give you all that information. But that's on tomorrow between 11 and 1. Well, it is Shark Week, and how is this for being a shark aficionado? According to the United Press International, a woman out of Maine in the U.S. recently set a new Guinness World Record for the most shark tattoos on a female body. Her name, Emily Morrison, and she is, no doubt, I guess she's a big shark fan because she's a shark biologist and owner of a shark fossil diving tour company, and she is known among her friends and among her circle as Shark Lady Emily. Well, she has 106 of those shark tattoos on her body, and Emily, oddly enough, she will be appearing this week on the Discovery Channel's Shark Week show. It's entitled My Strange Shark Addiction. 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Get ready for a lot of rain over the next day or so. 15 to 20 mil expected today, and maybe a thunderstorm and humid. The high 25. Cloudy and rain tonight, an additional 10 to 20 millimeters of rain expected, and overnight low of 18. And overcast with showers, 10 to 15 millimeters for tomorrow, and continuing with the touch of humidity, although a couple of degrees cooler at 23. Right now, it's 20 degrees, feels like 28 at CJBQ. The birthday bash is ahead.
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1: And it's the Birthday Bash, Tuesday, the 28th of July, and away we go. Happy 80th, it reads happy 80-something birthday to a beautiful, kind lady. That'd be out to Ann McPhail. That's coming from Elaine, Bob, Val, and friends. Have a wonderful day. Well, it says happy birthday, Mom, the big 6-7, for Susan Moore, and says, hope you have a great day. Lots of love from Holiday and the family. I love you, Moore. Happy birthday, it says, to our daughter, Karen Deacon, celebrating at number 59. It says here, have a happy birthday. All of our love and big hugs and kisses from Mom and Dad, and hope that second grandbaby comes today. And let's see here. Oh, here's a couple of wishes. It says, good morning. We would like to wish a very happy 88th birthday to Doreen Butler of Belleville. Lots of love from all of your six kids there, Penny, Susan, Jim, Jackie, Norman, Peggy, and from all your grandkids and great-grandchildren, and all of your family and friends. Have a wonderful day, Mom. Thanks. And a happy birthday, it reads to Doreen, and that's from your friends Elizabeth and Linda. Hope you have a great day. Well, if you're celebrating your birthday, you are celebrating with these folk on our celebrity list from the CFL Hall of Fame. Forever an Ottawa Rough Rider, quarterback Russ Jackson is 90 years young today. Giving us the comic strip Garfield, of course, cartoonist Jim Davis is 81. Singer Jonathan Edwards with his song Sunshine. Remember him? He's 81. He's 80 today. And we'll hear from him in just a moment. This gal actress played Gloria Stivic on All in the Family, the sitcom. Sally Struthers turned 79. American TV broadcaster and news journalist Scott Pelley is 69. Couple of Canadian gals in the world of athletics there. First up, world champion pairs figure skater out of Kingsbury, Quebec, Isabelle Brasseur is 56. And Olympic short track speed skater from Windsor, Quebec, Annie Perrault is 55. And from the long past there, British children's author and illustrator who gave the world Peter Rabbit, Beatrix Potter, was born on this date. And out of New Hampshire, this gentleman gave us the world of plastics as far as, storing all of your food there. Inventor of Tupperware, Earl Tupper, was born in 1907. Former American First Lady, Jacqueline Kennedy Onassis, was born in 1929. And we have this lady, you would have seen her, of course, on the Mary Tyler Moore Show. She played the character Georgette Baxter, Georgia Engel. And last but not least, 1958, he was born, known, of course, for the Marathon of Hope runner, Terry Fox, would have celebrated a birthday today. Well, let's make the draw for the cake. And out of the hat comes the name. Congrats to Karen Deacon. Karen, either you or a family member, you can drop by our studios at 10 Cell Front. We have a voucher for you. You pick that up. Take that over to the bakery department at, McDowell's, and they'll present you with a freshly baked, beautifully decorated and tasty 8-inch birthday cake to to help you celebrate your big day today. And as always, a reminder, if you do have a birthday greeting or an anniversary you'd like to get on the air, give us an email. 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

0: 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I'm Tim Durkin with your CJBQ News Update. A special weather statement in effect. 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
0: It's official. After years of rumor and speculation, Costco is finally coming to Belleville. The 167,000 square foot location on Bell Boulevard will feature a main store and a gas bar. Construction expected to cost around $37 million. The doors to open a year in the fall. A GoFundMe campaign launched to support the family of a Warkworth man who died following a propane explosion at a nearby golf course. 63-year-old Derek Harding died from injuries sustained at a cottage at Bellemere Winds Golf Resort on Rice Lake. Community members able to donate towards the campaign's $26,000 goal to assist with funeral and living expenses. More at QuinteNews.com. Prince Edward County youth has been arrested in Belleville after an incident on North Front Street. Officers responding to a business Saturday around 4:15. A group of three male youth got into an argument with another youth. The situation escalated with one male pulling the victim to the ground, punching him. After an investigation, officers arrested a teen and charged him with assault. Toronto's Mayor Olivia Chow wants the land from the city's islands back. The mayor says the Ontario government should return lands it recently expropriated from the city through new legislation as it pushed an expansion to allow jets to land and take off from Billy Bishop Airport in Toronto. On Friday, Federal Transportation Minister Stephen McKinnon rejected Premier Doug Ford's Island Airport expansion plan after receiving feedback through public consultation. The U.S. consulate in Toronto was shot at in the second such incident this year. Toronto Police Deputy Chief Frank Barreto says there was a brief high-speed police chase of the suspect vehicle before the pursuit was called off for safety reasons.
3: Because of the danger posed by the rate of speed of the suspect vehicle, at around Don Mills and the DVP, the pursuit was discontinued as per our procedures, and the officers discontinued their following.
0: Mayor Olivia Chow called it a brazen attack that occurred despite a highly visible police cruiser stationed at the consulate since gunfire hit the building in March. The ribbon was cut this past weekend for an all-inclusive park in Quinte West. On Saturday morning, members of the Trenton Lions, along with community stakeholders and dignitaries, were on hand on Bay Street in Centennial Park. Officials say the Lions Club inclusive playground space is designed so people with all abilities can play, connect, and thrive together. The project cost $530,000. It includes a merry-go-round, swings, a zip line, multi-sensory panels, and a quiet zone. A new candidate registered to run in the upcoming Quinte West municipal election. Candace Hambly submitted her papers to run for a seat on council in Sydney Ward. She's currently a trustee for the Hastings Prince Edward District School Board. That's the news. CJBQ radar weather. Heavy rain in the forecast for today. We could get anywhere between 50 and 100 millimeters by sometime tomorrow. Multiple rounds of showers and thunderstorms. Humid today in 25. Breezy, we could see a thunderstorm in 18 tonight. Tomorrow, overcast, rain, humid in 23. Thursday, cloudy, showers, breezy in 26. Friday, a return to sunshine. The daytime high, 27. Right now, 21. Feels 28. 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Paul Rushforth, a former member of the Belleville Bulls, has died. Rushforth played in the Friendly City between the 92-93 and 93-94 season. He also spent time with the North Bay Centennials. After playing professional hockey for 9 seasons, Rushforth would become a prominent real estate broker in Ottawa and a longtime co-host of News Talk 580 CFRA's Open House.
4: LeMant pulls it off the bag and down the line. Straw is in to score. Clement is in to second. And it's 2-1 Blue Jays.
0: Shane Bieber gets the ball tonight for Toronto as they look to make it 2 in a row over the Washington Nationals. First pitch is set for 6:45. New York Yankees outfielder Cody Bellinger will be sidelined 4 to 6 weeks with a grade 2 hamstring strain. Bellinger placed on the 10-day DL. The Philadelphia 76ers and LeBron James announced their 2-year deal with the veterans minimum $8 million official. James revealed his choice of Philly Friday, saying it's his last decision. Calgary's iconic Olympic Oval getting a major facelift. The federal and Alberta governments splitting the $52 million bill. Provincial Sport Minister Andrew Boychenko said modernizing the facility is a vital investment.
5: Hopefully we'll have it here in another 40, 50 years because have such a beautiful big building where people can come and do all these events and competitions is so important for the Calgary, for province, and for Canada.
0: Ottawa putting up another $7.6 million towards snowboard and ski racing facilities across Quebec, Yukon, Alberta, and BC. Kansas City Chiefs officials say the team's thoughts and prayers are with their offensive coordinator. His wife allegedly shot by their son in Virginia on Sunday night.
6: Earlier on Sunday, Coach Bieniemy was seen at the Chiefs training camp in Missouri for racing home to be at his wife's side.
7: Yeah, she's a saint, and we all know that, the people that know her. One of God's good blessings right there.
6: Chiefs head coach Andy Reid thankful Mia Bieniemy's condition is stable.
0: That was the ABC's Pierre Thomas. Chiefs quarterback Patrick Mahomes working his way back to the football field. He's participating in training camp, but says he doesn't know if he'll play any preseason games.
8: I think we'll just see when we get there. Like, I'm a competitor, so game day I'm going to want to be out there. But I understand the process of getting myself ready to play in the regular season is more important. But we will see. I mean, the coaches and docs will kind of make that decision for me, but I'll prepare myself like I'm going to play.
0: He tore his ACL last season. And that's sports.
1: 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Always has been, always will be. Quinty's best source for news. 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

0: Gordon Lightfoot, that was from his Endless Wire album. Big release there. The circle is small. It is 7:47, and it's a Tuesday morning. Good to have you along, Brian DeCare. And it's a cloudy and a wet one. That's what it's going to be for the next little bit, as we have lots of rain in the forecast, and it is time for a look at that with Kevin Williams Radar Weather, brought to you this hour by Eastern Overhead Doors. 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And I say good morning to Kevin Williams.
1: Hey there, Brian. Thank you. Good morning, and a good morning to all. I had a pretty good soaking late last night, and there are a couple of showers and storms in the area now, and you're going to want to plan accordingly. Out and about today, umbrella at hand, and if you work or play outside, be ready to seek a safe shelter should a thunderstorm visit. Now, I want to point out, it's not going to rain all day. The focus of the rain today will be east and south of us, but it is going to rain at times today, tonight, and tomorrow. So we're going to put down some pretty good amounts. I think when it's all said and done, we'll have totals in that 50 to 80 millimeter range before it clears out in time for some nice weather to close the work week. Here's how we wrap it up and spell it out in forecast form for the day today. Cloudy with rain from time to time, along with a thundery downpour. For some, the high 25, kind of humid. Cloudy tonight and tomorrow with occasional rain and showers. Low tonight, 18. Relatively cool tomorrow, the high 23. Thursday, plenty of clouds, a leftover shower, a little breezy, high of 26. From the CJBQ Radar Weather Center, I'm meteorologist Kevin Williams.
0: Right now, it's 20. Feels like 28 degrees at 800 CJBQ.
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0: Campbell, the Rhinestone Cowboy with Galveston, CJBQ, 6 away from 8 o'clock. And your major morning look at news, weather, and sports is ahead. And of course, in the news, Belleville is getting a Costco. And that'll be the big story in the news, so stay tuned for that. WNBA action. Toronto Tempo, they visit Minnesota Lynx, and that'll be an 8 o'clock start tonight. And what else we got going on? Oh, of course, hey, we are headed into a big weekend. Yes, a holiday weekend, in fact, with the August Civic Holiday. And that means it's the Napanee Fair. That starts on Friday through August the 3rd. Daily admission, I see here, is $10, 10 and under free. Weekend pass, $25, all happening, of course, at the Napanee Fairgrounds there, 180 York Street in Napanee, with lots going on for the whole family. So plan to check it out. They've got the world's finest show, ride wristbands available for you to purchase as well. For all that information, just go to napaneefair.ca. Well, talk about having a good payday in the movie biz. You know, Robert Downey Jr., of course, his primary role in the Marvel Universe, Tony Stark / Iron Man, says here he is going to be making $100 million for two more Avenger films, and the two films kick off in December with Avengers Doomsday. And it also says here that Downey also expected to make a cameo appearance in another Marvel project.
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4: 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On Friday, May 22nd at approximately 1 p.m., 3 to 4 unknown males attended the Trenton en route in a gray Hyundai sedan. The males assaulted an individual in the parking lot, demanding the keys to their vehicle. The unknown males then fled the en route with both vehicles. 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
14: Good morning, I'm Tim Durkin. A special weather statement in effect. Staff meteorologist

0: Kevin Williams calling for a good chunk of rain between now and tomorrow. Your full weather forecast coming up. 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
0: After years of rumor and speculation, Costco is officially coming to Belleville. Mayor Neil Ellis delivered the long-awaited news during Monday night's meeting of council.
4: There will also be a gas bar of just over 8,000 square feet with 12 double side pumps that will allow 24 autos to be fueled at the same time. Construction value for both the gas pumps and main building just total over $37 million.
0: The new retail hub will be built on Bell Boulevard West, spanning 167,000 square feet, promising to be a massive addition to the city's commercial sector. Construction will start in the spring, the opening anticipated for next fall. Belleville Council heard a report regarding changes to development charges at its meeting yesterday. This extended report with Alana Cameron.
5: Consultants with Watson Associates Economics presented a study on what future development charges should be for the next 10 years, suggesting they be lower for residential dwellings and higher for non-residential. For new single-family and semi-detached homes, the development charge in Belleville's urban area totals just over $32,000, with the proposal calling for a 12% drop. Meantime, there were people speaking against the proposed increase for manufacturing and development, warning higher non-residential fees could delay or redirect major investments. Written feedback can be submitted online until April 24th. A new development charges bylaw is expected to come forward in early to mid-September. Alana Cameron, Quinty News.
0: Belleville City Council approved awarding a single-source contract for admin and inspection services for the rehabilitation of the Upper Front Street Bridge. The approval came at the council meeting on Monday. The total dollar figure for the contract awarded to HP Engineering for just under $213,000. Staff notes the move will help prevent costly delays and ensure the nearly century-old structure is repaired exactly as intended. A GoFundMe campaign underway to support the family of a Warkworth man killed in a recent propane explosion. 63-year-old Derek Harding died in a Toronto hospital following the blast at Bellemere Winds Golf Resort on Rice Lake last week. The fundraiser aims to collect $26,000 to help his family with funeral costs and expenses. Details at QuinnyNews.com. A Prince Edward County youth arrested following a weekend assault in Belleville's North End. Officers responding to the business on Saturday afternoon. Three male youth allegedly approached another and initiated a verbal altercation. The situation escalated when one of the males physically assaulted the victim, pulling him to the ground and punching him. As a result, a 15-year-old Prince Edward County male, whose identity is protected under the Youth Criminal Justice Act, charged with assault. He was released on an undertaking with a court date in September. A community meeting is being held this week to learn more about a project connecting energy and agriculture. It's called the Elmbrook Agrivoltaics Project. It could generate 19 megawatts of solar energy while also leaving the farmland for active sheep grazing or crop production. The site is along Highway 49 in the county near Bethesda Road, across from Lake Ontario. The open house Thursday from 3 to 8 at the Mohawk Community Center on York Road. More on the project at QuinnyNews.com. Few details known at this time. However, there was an earthquake in Japan on one of the islands, 7.1 magnitude. So far, no fatalities have been reported. Premier Doug Ford says he's disgusted that the U.S. consulate in Toronto shot at for the second time this year. The premier on social media says he expects whoever is responsible for the shooting on University Avenue to be punished. Toronto police say an officer at the consulate heard a gunshot and saw a white late model Honda Accord without license plates speed away. Toronto Mayor Olivia Chow.
3: We pledge to continue to work closely together to aid both moves the illegal American guns off our street and two, to bring those that are responsible to justice and prevent other shootings.
0: No injuries were reported. The shooting prompted a brief high-speed chase of the suspect vehicle that was called off for safety reasons. Police now say there were at least three suspects involved in a food festival shooting in Seattle over the weekend. Here's the AP's Jennifer King.
6: A 15-year-old is one of the suspects in a shootout during a food festival in Seattle this weekend that killed three people and injured four others, including a 2-year-old. A judge ordered the teen held for investigation of firearms violations and first-degree assault. According to court documents, police now believe there were at least three suspects involved. The teen, an acquaintance who died at the scene, and at least one other unknown person, which they had not mentioned in their midday news conference. Seattle Mayor Katie Wilson.
7: While the police department continues their investigation, we cannot let up on implementing a multi-pronged gun violence strategy. We know that gun violence can be prevented.
6: Food vendors like Adam Lombardo were allowed to return Monday to collect their equipment.
8: It's really sad because you think that three innocent people aren't getting up with their families.
6: I'm Jennifer King.
0: A major new bridge linking Canada and the United States opened yesterday. The years-long multi-billion-dollar project built by Canada links Detroit and Windsor, and is named for the hockey legend who was born in Canada and played professionally for the Red Wings.
9: I would describe today as a day of relief because this has been a long time coming from when the agreement was first signed through all the hoops and hurdles that we've gone through in order to get this bridge finally built.
0: That was Professor Kevin Cattells of Wayne State University. Public Safety Minister Gary Ananda Sangari says the spying allegations brought against a Canadian national in Europe quite serious, and he's committed to getting to the bottom of it. The Belgian Federal Prosecutor's Office says a Canadian national of Chinese origin arrested on charges of espionage and participation in a criminal organization. And Sangari was asked about the issue at an unrelated event in BC.
10: What I don't want to do is speculate on this specific case. I do acknowledge that there was a recent arrest in Belgium involving an intern with NATO who was a Canadian national.
0: The prosecutor's office says the suspects came to the attention of Shape Security Services, who reported the matter to Belgium's military intelligence agency. Beginning this Friday, Albertans will be able to pay out of pocket to bypass medical referral for diagnostic screening tests such as MRIs or ultrasounds. The announcement by Premier Danielle Smith yesterday follows up on legislation passed by her Conservative government this spring. Smith says the new program is a complement of Alberta's public health system, not a replacement.
11: What we're announcing today is intended to further our overall cancer strategy, expand Albertans' preventative healthcare choices, and to help support the public system. Early detection means better outcomes and healthier people, and it means more confidence and timelier answers for Albertans and their families when it matters most.
0: Critics and public healthcare advocates have said the plan risks dragging the province further into a two-tiered system, siphoning critical staff from public hospitals and exacerbating lengthy wait times in the public system. That's the news. Remember, you can get the latest news anytime at quinnynews.com. 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I'm Tim Durkin in the Quinney News Center. Sports, weather, and traffic are coming up.
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14: 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CJBQ Radar Weather.
15: Here's our forecast for the Quinte area. It will be cloudy and humid today with rain from time to time. It'll be a thundery downpour for some as well, the high 25. Cloudy tonight and tomorrow with occasional rain and showers. Low tonight 18, the high tomorrow relatively cooler 23. Thursday, leftover clouds and a leftover shower, breezy with a high of 26. From the CJBQ Radar Weather Center, I'm Kevin Williams.
16: Right now, it's 21, feels like 28 degrees at 800 CJBQ.
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17: We're still moving along well on Belleville and Trenton streets. I'm not seeing any major incidents with the 401 right through Belleville and Trenton out towards Napanee or Brighton. Highway 49, it looks like we are dealing with some construction-related volume now through Bethesda Road. And I'm not seeing any heavy construction-related delays yet on Highway 62. Looking for a little excitement? Try out the Ottawa River with Wilderness Tours. All the excitement you can handle from mile to mile. Ages 5 and up, wildernesstours.com. With the latest traffic, I'm in Antonia Altabonte.
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0: Former Belleville Bulls forward Paul Rushforth has died. He spent three major junior seasons between the North Bay Centennials and the Bulls, racking up 136 points in 185 regular season games. He capped off his junior career with a standout 63-point performance in Belleville before going on to play nine seasons of professional hockey. Rushforth transitioned off the ice to become a prominent real estate broker and radio host in Ottawa.
19: He thought by now, and understandably so, that the lefty Andrew Alvarez would be in there, but instead, it's Luis Urias driving it to deep center, and it's gone!
0: Miles Straw also had a double and an RBI single. The Blue Jays celebrated Max Scherzer's return to Washington with a 3-2 win over the Nationals Monday. Scherzer came off the injured list to start for his 42nd birthday. He gave up a run on four hits over 2 2/3 innings. He threw 75 pitches. The Mets beat the Dodgers 8-3 on Sunday, but they're still last place in the NL East and could be sellers at the trade deadline. Starting pitcher Freddy Peralta has been in the subject of trade rumors.
20: I know he probably is, but you know, I have to focus and keep giving the best of myself, and if it happens, it happens, you know. I'm thankful and grateful to be part of this organization. I know that so far I let them down. You know, I haven't do what I'm supposed to do, but you know, I'm grateful to be here.
0: Clay Holmes is also part of that rumor list. FIFA President Gianni Infantino has attacked perceived critics 1 week after the World Cup final for, quote, spreading hate and false rumors. The FIFA leader unleashed on critics in a 900-word statement on Instagram. FIFA and Infantino faced criticism during the World Cup on a number of fronts, with Iran team officials, a Somali referee, and fans being denied entry to the U.S., alleged political influence by President Donald Trump, and high ticket prices. Calgary's Olympic Oval getting an upgrade. Ottawa and Alberta splitting the cost of a $52 million upgrade to the speed skating facility built for the 1988 Calgary Olympics. Canada's Secretary of State for Sport, Adam Vancouverden, says he's been working with the Alberta Sports Minister, Andrew Boychenko, for funding since last year.
21: We've been working really hard on making sure that we build more sport infrastructure and invest in the sport infrastructure that we do have, like the Calgary Olympic Oval, and this is a great example of that partnership.
0: He says that the work will allow for speed skating and recreational sport for the next 40 years. Kansas City Chief officials say the team's thoughts and prayers are with their offensive coordinator, whose wife was allegedly shot by the couple's son.
1: The wife of Kansas City Chiefs offensive coordinator Eric Bieniemy is recovering in the hospital after authorities say she was shot by their son inside the couple's Virginia home.
2: 57-year-old female reported she was shot in the chest and arm, unable to breathe.
1: Police called to the house Sunday night, saying they arrived to find Mia Bieniemy suffering from multiple gunshot wounds and taking her 27-year-old son, Elijah Bieniemy, into custody.
0: That was the ABC's justice correspondent, Pierre Thomas. And in Belleville women's fastball last night, Cy Sloan Contracting defeated the Quinney Home Installations crew 14-3. And that's sports.
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0: 821 CJBQ. A good Tuesday morning to you, Brian DeCare. Great to have you along. That's John Mellencamp and Hurt So Good. Well, looks like we got a little bit of a rainy day ahead of us, so take the rain gear with you to work. We have cloudy skies, anywhere from 15 to 25 millimeters of the wet stuff today, and touch of humidity to factor in, 25 the high. More rain tonight, and overnight low of 18, and overcast with showers, an additional 10 to 15 millimeters for midweek Wednesday, a high of 23, and again, the humidity to be a factor. As it is right now, it's 21-28 with the Humidex reading, and with the wet weather, there's been a cancellation entertainment-wise. It's usually Tuesday's Music in the Park at Wellington Park on Main Street, and tonight was supposed to have been a performance by Seventh Town, but again, due to the wet weather, that has been canceled. So again, the Lions Club and their Music in the Park canceled for tonight, and of course next week starts into the August schedule, so it's usually a 6:30 start. It has been through July, but a reminder that next week it'll be Megan and Gabe, and that's a 6 o'clock start. Well, the Toronto Blue Jays, they won one, and it was Max Scherzer's 42nd birthday yesterday, and he went a couple of innings, and let's see, here was Mason Fluharty getting the win eventually, but Max participating and getting in after being on the IL for a little bit with finger and back problems. At any rate, he contributed in a 3-2 Jays win, so that was all good. It'll be Shane Bieber getting the ball for Toronto tonight as they go up against the Washington Nationals once again. Well, if you watch your daytime TV, and you no doubt have run into this gentleman with his talk show, Maury Povich, and all those I guess lie detector test results that he unveils, and paternity tests as well. And Maury, he was on the Sherry Show the other day, and revealing he's simply amazed at the places that he gets recognized. Probably not a place that he can go without being recognized.
1: So I was in Florida yesterday. I was playing golf, and the waiter in the clubhouse comes up to me and says, "I recognize you." He said, "Yeah." I said, "I'm from Jamaica." Uh-huh. He says, "Do you know how many shows you could do if you came to Jamaica?" You could do 2 years of shows just in Jamaica.
2: So now you know you're really big. Like, yeah.
1: Oh, wow.
2: In the Caribbean, I guess.
1: Yeah. They love me in the Caribbean. The Bahamas, I mean, Jamaica,
2: yes.
1: All through Central America.
2: Well.
1: You wouldn't believe it.
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0: News is ahead in Belleville. To get its Costco, Tim Durkin will have more in just a few. It's Blue Rodeo, rose-colored glasses, CJBQ.

0: Good morning. It's 8:30. I'm Tim Durkin with your CJBQ News Update. A special weather statement in effect today. Rain continuing right through to tomorrow. 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
0: It's official. After years of rumor and speculation, Costco is finally coming to Belleville. Mayor Neil Ellis delivered the news during Monday night's city council meeting.
2: Costco now has a draft site plan agreement before them for their execution, and then a building permit can be finalized and issued. It is expected that site preparation will begin this fall, with construction in the spring and completion in the fall of 27.
0: The 167,000 square foot location on Bell Boulevard will feature a main store and a gas bar. Construction expected to cost around $37 million. The doors to open a year in the fall. Belleville Council heard a report regarding changes to development charges. Consultants presented 10-year projections, which suggested lower charges for residential dwellings, higher for non-residential. There were people speaking against the proposed increase for manufacturing and development, warning higher non-residential fees could delay or redirect major investment. Written feedback can be submitted online till August 24th. A new development charges bylaw expected to come forward in September. A GoFundMe campaign launched to support the family of a Warkworth man who died following a propane explosion at a nearby golf course. 63-year-old Derek Harding died from injuries sustained at a cottage at Bellemere Winds Golf Resort on Rice Lake. Community members able to donate towards the campaign's $26,000 goal to assist with funeral and living expenses. More at QuinnyNews.com. Prince Edward County youth has been arrested in Belleville after an incident on North Front Street. Officers responding to a business Saturday around 4:15. A group of three male youth got into an argument with another youth. The situation escalated with one male pulling the victim to the ground, punching him. After an investigation, officers arrested a teen and charged him with assault. Prime Minister Mark Carney says he's appalled after two locations of a Jewish-owned bakery chain were damaged in Toronto over the weekend. Police say they're investigating the incidents involving separate locations of Kiva's Bagel Bar Saturday night and early Sunday morning. They say the front window of one of the bakery's locations was damaged Saturday night, while gunfire from a vehicle hit the front windows of another bakery about an hour later. The ribbon was cut this past weekend for an all-inclusive park in Quitty West. On Saturday morning, members of the Trenton Lions, along with community stakeholders and dignitaries, were on hand on Bay Street in Centennial Park. Officials say the Lions Club inclusive playground space is designed so people with all abilities can play, connect, and thrive together. The project cost $530,000. It includes a merry-go-round, swings, a zip line, multi-sensory panels, and a quiet zone. A new candidate registered to run in the upcoming Quitty West municipal election. Candace Hambly submitted her papers to run for a seat on council in Sydney Ward. She's currently a trustee for the Hastings Prince Edward District School Board. That's the news. In sports, former Belleville Bulls forward Paul Rushforth has died at the age of 52. He was with Belleville from 1992 to 94. Shane Bieber gets the ball tonight for Toronto. They meet the Washington Nationals at 6:45. They were 3-2 winners last night. The Toronto Tempo in action. The WNBA club is in Minnesota to face the Lynx. Cloudy today, rain, risk of a thunderstorm, humid at 25, a special weather statement in effect. Humid and breezy tonight with the risk of another thunderstorm, the low 18. Tomorrow, overcast, Showers, 10 to 15 millimeters expected, humid and 23. Ahead for Thursday, cloudy, showers, breezy and 26. Friday, sunshine and 27. Right now, we're sitting at 21, feels 28. 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
5: I read this interesting story the other day, which was written by a colleague of mine, about why so-called, quote, admin nights are the new book club for busy adults. Now, I learned this is a term coined by journalist Chris Collin, who wrote about this life hack in the Wall Street Journal. An admin night is when people come together for a night, a fun night, while holding one another accountable to an assignment. The ones usually considered back burner tasks, the ones that you've been putting off. The person you choose to do an admin night with matters a lot because that's your accountability partner. That's what one person told us. People love the social aspect because it can bring these boring tasks to light, make them feel more fun, and where you go matters as well. You need to have enough space and hopefully not too many distractions. And again, don't forget to leave some time for fun. I'm Dr. Sanjay Gupta, helping you live a better life.
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0: That's Burt Cummings. I will play a rhapsody. Before that, Three Dog Night in there. Big hit from 1969 there. Joy to the World. It is 8:43, Brian DeCare, and it's a Tuesday morning. Say, if you're a lover of KFC, Kentucky Fried Chicken, you have a rare opportunity to purchase a piece of fast food history. Apparently, a Louisville auction house on Tuesday, which is today, will sell off dozens of items that once belonged to, yes, the real Colonel, Colonel Harlan Sanders, and that includes some of the pressure cookers that Sanders used to refine his frying technique, along with his iconic bow tie and suspenders, and other items up on the block, the butcher block and stove from his kitchen, and a planner. This is interesting here. A planner believed to contain a list of his secret 11 herbs and spices. Well, I was mentioning the Toronto Blue Jays. They play Washington tonight, and that's game two of their series after winning 3-2 last night. And you noticed recently, I guess, I don't know how long it's been, maybe earlier in the month, that they, in addition to wearing the home run jacket, when somebody hits a home run, they've got a dragon on a pole at the end of a pole there that they that they're given as well. Well, apparently that's apparently a very popular item for purchase. Big hit in the toy stores, that plush red dragon. One store owner in Toronto says that the dragon sold out shortly after the Jays used it to celebrate left fielder Jonathan Classe's a three-run homer. That was against San Francisco on July the 7th. It is so popular that the shop says that it has now placed an order for even more dragons and has a wait list when they arrive.
1: There's just one place to go for new and good used appliances. 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After the sale, Smitty says it's service that's important. Smitty's has been servicing the Quinte area for over 50 years. That speaks for itself. There's a big inventory of new and used appliances available for same-day delivery at Smitty's Appliances, River Road, Corbyville.
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0: That's John Lennon from his Double Fantasy album, Watching the Wheels on CJBQ, and it is 8:51, heading on up to the news, of course, at the top of the hour. Hey, a reminder, join Freddie Vett on the afternoons there, 2 to 7, and listen in for Name That Tune, the big contest, and Freddie will give you the artist and the first line of one of their songs, and be the first to call in, name the song, and you could win a gift certificate to Montana's right here in Belleville. It's a look at the weather in just a moment. Right now, a look at what's ahead on this Tuesday with the Lauren Brooker Show. Good morning, Lauren.
1: Well, Brian, we are going to have a Zach Attack Council report. And, of course, the big news yesterday at Belleville Council was the fees they're talking about.
0: No.
1: It was a Costco. We're getting a Costco.
0: And maybe the fees for a card, a Costco card.
1: after we talk to... Zach will speak with His Excellency the Mayor, Neil Ellis, and we'll find out what you think about Costco coming to the city of Belleville. Plus, the 401 is a total failure, and we'll get to that story and more all before 11.
0: All right, as Lauren Brooker in, and that's 9 to 11 right here on the old AM dial there, CJBQ, online at CJBQ.com, and don't forget to check it out on the cell phone with the CJBQ app. With the weather forecast, it is brought to you by Eyes and Optics in Trenton and Brighton, online at eyesandoptics.com. You won't believe your eyes. Cloudy and rainy today, expecting 10 or 15 to 25 millimeters of rain, maybe even a thunderstorm. Humid, high of 25. More rain tonight and a low of 18 under humid conditions, and overcast with additional shower activity, 10 to 15 millimeters for your Wednesday, and the humidity to be a factor again, the high 23. Right now it's 21, feels like 29 degrees at 800 CJBQ.
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0: 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Have yourself a terrific Tuesday. One more, it's Crowbar. 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

0: first one, wow. I guess that's a boogie, the life we love to live. And the second one, that's easy. That's all the many more things we have to give. 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And that's just a preview of the things you're gonna get.
1: Yeah.

0: Good morning. It's 9 o'clock. I'm Tim Durkin with your CJBQ News Update. Kevin Williams has a special weather statement in effect. 15 to 25 millimeters today with rain tonight and tomorrow as well. 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
0: After years of rumor and speculation, Costco is officially coming to Belleville. Mayor Neil Ellis delivered the long-awaited news during Monday night's meeting of council.
3: There will also be a gas bar of just over 8,000 square feet with 12 double-side pumps that will allow 24 autos to be fueled at the same time. Construction value for both the gas pumps and main building just total over $37 million.
0: The new retail hub will be built on Bell Boulevard West, spanning 167,000 square feet, promising to be a massive addition to the city's commercial sector. Construction will start in the spring, the opening anticipated for next fall. Belleville Council heard a report regarding changes to development charges at its meeting yesterday. This extended report with Alana Cameron.
4: Consultants with Watson Associates Economics presented a study on what future development charges should be for the next 10 years, suggesting they be lower for residential dwellings and higher for non-residential. For new single-family and semi-detached homes, the development charge

0: in Belleville's urban area totals just over $32,000, with the proposal calling for a 12% drop. Meantime, there were people speaking against the proposed increase for manufacturing and development, warning higher non-residential fees could delay or redirect major investments. Written feedback can be submitted online until April 24th. A new development charges bylaw is expected to come forward in early to mid-September. Alana Cameron, Quinty News.
1: Belleville City Council approved awarding a single-source contract for admin and inspection services for the rehabilitation of the Upper Front Street Bridge. The approval came at the council meeting on Monday. The total dollar figure for the contract awarded to HP Engineering for just under $213,000. Staff notes the move will help prevent costly delays and ensure the nearly century-old structure is repaired exactly as intended. A GoFundMe campaign underway to support the family of a Warkworth man killed in a recent propane explosion. 63-year-old Derek Harding died in a Toronto hospital following the blast at Bellemere Winds Golf Resort on Rice Lake last week. The fundraiser aims to collect $26,000 to help his family with funeral costs and expenses. Details at QuinnyNews.com. A Prince Edward County youth arrested following a weekend assault in Belleville's North End. Officers responding to the business on Saturday afternoon. Three male youth allegedly approached another and initiated a verbal altercation. The situation escalated when one of the males physically assaulted the victim, pulling him to the ground and punching him. As a result, a 15-year-old Prince Edward County male, whose identity is protected under the Youth Criminal Justice Act, charged with assault. He was released on an undertaking with a court date in September. A community meeting is being held this week to learn more about a project connecting energy and agriculture. It's called the Elmbrook Agrivoltics Project. It could generate 19 megawatts of solar energy while also leaving the farmland for active sheep grazing or crop production. The site is along Highway 49 in the county near Bethesda Road, across from Lake Ontario. The open house Thursday from 3 to 8 at the Mohawk Community Center on York Road. More on the project at QuinnyNews.com. Few details known at this time. However, there was an earthquake in Japan on one of the islands, 7.1 magnitude. So far, no fatalities have been reported. Local leaders and community members gathered in Centennial Park in Quinty West Saturday. It was the official grand opening of a new all-inclusive playground. The $530,000 project, supported by the City of Quinty West and the Trenton Lions, built on Bay Street to ensure kids of all abilities can play side by side. Accessible swings, a zip line, merry-go-round, play structures, sensory panels, all available. Officials say the goal is to create a space where everyone in the community can connect and thrive together. That's the news. In sports, former Belleville Bulls forward Paul Rushforth has died at the age of 52. He was with Belleville from 1992 to 94. Shane Bieber gets the ball tonight for Toronto. They meet the Washington Nationals at 6:45. They were 3-2 winners last night. The Toronto Tempo in action. The WNBA club is in Minnesota to face the Lynx. Cloudy today, rain, risk of a thunderstorm, humid at 25, a special weather statement in effect. Humid and breezy tonight with the risk of another thunderstorm, the low 18. Tomorrow, overcast, showers, 10 to 15 millimeters expected, humid and 23. Ahead for Thursday, cloudy, showers, breezy and 26. Friday, sunshine and 27. Right now, we're sitting at 21, feels 28. 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
4: Good morning. Welcome. It is 7 after 9 on this Tuesday morning. It is the 28th day of July 2026, and welcome to Talk Radio for the Quinte Region. My name is Lorne. Behind the glass today, our executive producer and the official joke writer for Trump's appearance at the wonderful correspondence dinner, none other than Ted Bradford.
5: Steady, Jerry. Steady. You wouldn't want.
4: See? Weak. Weak. Weak, Zach. We got a great show coming up for you today. After 10 o'clock, we're going to talk about the failure of the 401 and how it's all our fault. It truly is. And in a few minutes from now, we're going to speak with the magistrate, the chief magistrate of the city of Belleville, His Excellency, the Mayor Neil Ellis. Big announcement yesterday. And we'll talk in detail about that. But first, ladies and gentlemen. In
2: the
4: city
2: of home. The Lauren Brooker Show now presents a Belleville Council Report with CJBQ City Hall reporter Zach McGibbon. The news from the latest Belleville Council meeting only on 800 CJBQ. In the city.
4: He's here with no fear. And his favorite tractor is a John Deere. Ladies and gentlemen, Zach McGibbon. All that I could think of. Don't shake your head, Bradford.
6: How did you know? How did you know my favorite tractor was a John Deere?
4: It has to be. What else?
6: Can you
4: name another one?
7: Here I thought it was a Cub Cadet.
4: A Kubota.
7: Or Cadet. Zach McCracken on his cadet.
4: All right, Zach. Welcome to the show. Thank you for filling in last week as
6: No problem.
4: Appreciate it. Okay. So let's get right to it. Ladies and gentlemen, the big announcement of 2026 is not the end of the emergency. It is not the figuring out of our homeless addiction and mental health crisis. The biggest announcement of 2026, the one that everybody was waiting for, and it came at the end of council last night. We're getting a Costco officially.
6: Get fired up.
7: You know, the reaction on social media is
4: they still don't believe it.
7: But it's just like, all's well in the world. There's nothing wrong now. We're getting a Costco.
4: See, I saw the reaction that I read was, they still don't believe it.
6: Right.
4: I'll believe it when I see it is what I saw. And we'll talk to the mayor about that. But this is a fish. I cannot imagine for $1 million that the mayor is going to sit in an official actual council meeting, announce this, and it's not going to happen.
6: Yeah, it sounds like it's pretty far down the line. There's a couple of signings that have to be made, it sounds like, but otherwise it sounds like it's pretty much set to go. Yeah, it was the big announcement. It was funny to watch on YouTube, the live stream, because I had never seen so many people tune into a live stream for a council meeting in my time.
4: I know, it went from like 8 to 48. I mean, there was an extra 40 people watching council.
6: You're not that far off there,
4: right,
6: Lauren, but I think it hit the triple digits for
4: no
6: a live
4: way.
6: Stream, which is a lot for a council meeting. Usually there's about, I want to say 20 to 30 mm-hmm. at peak.
4: Legitimately, I was listening because I didn't know when he was going to make the announcement. And I was listening in the car, and then I put it on the YouTube on the TV mm-hmm. and did some stuff and then sat on the couch and I fell asleep for 2/3 of it. Watching Belleville Council, or for that matter, any municipal council meeting on a YouTube stream is better than any sort of pharmaceutical if you need to get some slumber. That's all I got to say. give us some deets. I mean, the mayor will give us some deets as well, but give us some deets.
6: Yeah, so based on what the mayor revealed, again, it was near the end of the meeting that he revealed that Costco was coming. He said that this new larger format of Costco will be bigger than Kingston and Peterborough at about over 167,000 square feet. There will also be a gas bar. Two sides, double-sided pumps that allow for 24 automobiles. It'll be just over 8,000 square feet in size.
7: Holy smokes.
6: About a $37 million in construction value for this project. And I think the big one in terms of a timeline, so when is this Costco going to come in? Based on the timeline presented by the mayor. It's actually going to be sooner than you think, according to the mayor. Site preparation expected to begin this fall with construction in the spring and completion in the fall of 2027.
7: Can't we build ships that quickly?
4: We're going to get, well, ships aren't a rectangular building.
7: That's why all with my plans were right in the toilet.
6: With a gas station on the ship.
4: I mean, it is a warehouse, essentially. So it is not going to take that long to build. And we'll talk about this all later today and open the phone lines for sure. The reality is that I would imagine, maybe I'm wrong, and again, another question for the mayor, but they're going to try to get it open for Christmas, sometime before Christmas of 2027, which is not this Christmas, but next Christmas.
6: Yeah, and it sounds like this has been in the plans, again, based on the meeting, based on the announcement from the mayor, from his meetings with Costco officials, that this has been in the works for about a year and a half, and being able to officially announce it today.
4: I love how some people are commenting online. We haven't heard an announcement from Costco. Yes, because the president of Costco is going to get in an airplane and fly from Washington State, land at 8 Wing Trenton.
6: Yep.
4: There'll be a podium set up in front of the woods next to the hotel there.
6: Maybe some confetti.
4: And go, ladies and gentlemen, it is my pleasure to announce that in the next 24 months, there will be a Costco warehouse behind me. Goodbye, everybody. Just can get back on the plane.
6: I think it'll get to the point where once the Costco is built and it's still like you can see the sign that says Costco, but people will be like, I don't know. That could be something else. Looks like a giant warehouse to me.
4: It could. It's something strange. Anyway, we'll get to all about that.
6: Also should mention that is off of Bell Boulevard, close to the casino and the hotel lands.
4: Of course it is.
6: Yes.
4: Right. Well, I mean, that's going to be good for that whole stretch.
6: Yeah.
4: And we'll talk about infrastructure, all that kind of stuff with the mayor coming up in just a few minutes. Speaking of building, the big discussion yesterday at council had to do with the fees that builders pay to build either a house or, in this case, a warehouse store or a warehouse in the industrial park. And there was a lot of people on the commercial side that they were very upset.
6: Yes, this is regarding proposed changes for the development charges. Now, this is not set in stone yet. This was more of a public meeting, as you mentioned, to kind of get input into the development charges. And the big thing, in the most simplest of terms, is that, and this is not something you usually see with development charges, but they actually were reporting to have the development charges for residential buildings go down because it's currently over 30,000. They wanted to go down to 28,300 and then have it be a big increase for those commercial buildings. So there was a lot of discussion about that. There was a big presentation yesterday from the consultants looking over why this is the case, the historical nature of development charges, the 10-year outlook. They also showed population growth over the next 10 years, what it could potentially be, looking at over 60,000 people by the end of the 10-year stretch. So there was a lot that was packed into the report. Again, there was no decision being made, but there were a lot of people that came up to discuss these changes, the concerns that they had, how it would impact businesses, trying to bring in local jobs. It ranged. You had members of the Chambers of Commerce. You had members, some local business leaders, as you mentioned, some industry leaders. So there was a wide range of people. There was a lot of discussion. But again, not set in stone. They're still going to be taking in feedback on these development charges. And the actual bylaw, once it's all written up, is planned to be submitted to council for discussion. around early to mid-September.
4: Right now, are there development charges for commercial?
6: Specifically industrial, yes.
4: Yeah. Okay, so again, and they want to raise this a fair amount.
6: Yes, because there was a decrease of it back in 2021, if I recall, and then they, in order to try and encourage more industry to come in, but now, according to the consultant's report, they want to have it be more balanced out, and they were saying even with the decrease of the residential development costs, this would still be in line with other municipalities if they were to make it move. This wouldn't be like something where it's like noticeably lower compared to other municipalities like a Peterborough or a Kingston, mm-hmm. or those kind of places.
4: Right, right. And they were very passionate.
6: Yes.
4: And Jill Raycroft from the chamber spoke it'll be interesting to see how the city votes in September, and yeah. People still have an ability to comment on this until August 24th.
6: Yeah, there's an online form, so if you weren't there at the public meeting, there's a lot of people there.
4: They were.
6: And I thought maybe they were there for the Costco announcement of Avena. Obviously, there were some development charges elements to it, too, but there were quite a few people there to the point where I thought maybe they were there for the Costco announcement, it was a full public gallery for this council meeting. But yes, you could submit feedback online to the website. It's at the Belleville website, and that will be up until August 24th.
4: Okay. Let's talk a little bit about the rebates.
6: Yes.
4: Go.
6: You really teed it up for me in terms of how to really go break into this story.
4: Well, yes, it's a fun story.
6: Yes, nothing more fun to talk about rebates for the local industries. But yes, this was just a small little motion that I thought was interesting. It's an application for rebates up as part of the City of Belleville's Community Improvement Plan. Some of these rebates are to help pay for the cost of a new $10.7 million manufacturing building at 435 Station Street. It's about 38,000 square feet of the building. And there's different sections of the rebates that they apply to. And so some of them, there's a development charge rebate. That's the majority that takes it up. It's over $200,000 when it comes to what was approved for these two companies in Boland Company Limited and BCS Automation Limited. The main one's development charge rebate, over $162,000. Then you have your planning fees, building permit, and landscaping rebate, and that kind of rounds it up. But I think the interesting part of this that I was more interested in was that the facility would add 15 new full-time jobs to the current 32-member workforce. So okay. More of a job creation thing there.
4: That's cool. Yesterday at council, Catherine Brown got up, and she was upset.
6: Yep.
4: And who isn't these days, it seems, about Alto.
6: Yes.
4: Especially coming through her Ward 2.
6: Yes. There was concerns about agreements that were not being publicized in their view. And the way that Alto's kind of moving forward on the project, this has been something not just Belleville has been discussing, but all across the Quinney region. Doesn't matter who's covering a council meeting. There's always some sort of discussion about Alto. It's just very all encompassing. But this was from an initial notice of motion that Catherine Brown brought a couple of last council meeting, I believe. And there was a lengthy discussion from Councillor Brown about the Alto, how they're kind of moving forward with this. They want some more clarity, some more transparency into what's going on. So this ended up being a recorded vote in terms of moving on and having your favorite in terms of sending a motion to all the people in government and making sure that they know that Belleville is not happy with this Alto stuff.
4: Yeah, it was 8-1, wasn't it?
6: Yes.
4: Margaret Sue.
6: The lone no vote on that.
4: I it's interesting. Did anybody get any comment from her about why she voted against finding out why?
6: No, the
4: train might be racing through Belleville.
6: Yeah, it's interesting. There was not, you know, an explanation from Councillor Sue in her explanation of why she was going against the motion. It was mainly discussion from Councillor Brown and Councillor Carr. Councillor Carr was in support of Councillor Brown's motion. So,
4: quite frankly, for people who don't know, one of the possibilities of this train is to come down from Peterborough through Thurlow and then race along the 401 right behind those car dealerships. Like, legitimately, right next. So what happens to those car dealerships? Right. What happens to those businesses? I mean, yes, I'm a little worried about this because I live fairly close to that area. But if you're a business and like the Kia dealership, that's brand new. How much did that cost to build? And is it going to get expropriated? Right. Like, it's just insane for this thing.
6: Yeah. Car on one side and a rail on the other side.
4: Yeah, no. And then there's so much that goes into it. I don't blame any of the counselors for wanting some clarity. And I think everybody wants some clarity when it comes to Alto. And I have no idea why Counselor Sue voted against getting that clarity, but let's move along.
6: Yeah.
4: One of the biggest pieces of crap in Belleville is finally getting fixed.
6: Yes. But parts of this rehabilitation project, as you mentioned, with the Upper Front Street Bridge, they put out a single source contract that was officially awarded at council last night. This is for contract administration and construction inspection services looking over that bridge. So again, that approval came on Monday. The total dollar figure awarded to that is over just under $213,000. And in the report to council, it's noted that the move will help prevent costly delays and ensure the nearly century-old structure is repaired exactly as intended. So essentially looking over the building, the bridge,
4: right,
6: and make sure...
4: Well, you would hope that when you fix a bridge, it's repaired as intended.
6: Yes.
4: That may not have happened to a similar bridge in Belleville that needed repair again twice, two times, or just once. The bridge, the one down that goes from downtown over to
7: the Bridge Street Bridge.
4: Bridge Street Bridge. We really need to name the bridges in a better way.
7: Yes. I think there might be an actual bona fide name on a plaque somewhere in that thing, but everybody just calls it the Bridge Street Bridge.
4: It should be called like the something something bridge. Like the, I have an idea because we've been doing this so long. One bridge should be the Lorne Brooker Bridge, and the other bridge is the Ted Bradford Bridge.
7: And let me guess, Brooker I get the one that's all crappy.
4: Well,
7: the proposed cow gate.
4: Why would every time I watch an episode of Yellowstone or Dutton Ranch, I think of the gate.
7: Yeah.
4: The gate going into downtown. The beautiful, beautiful gate. It's a beautiful gate. And what we need is a triumphal arch. Going in.
6: There you go.
7: I noticed the poor Bridge Street Bridge has been tagged again. I went over it the
4: other
7: day.
4: Well, which one do you want?
7: Can I get back to you on that? Maybe I'll take the footbridge.
4: No. We either have the what's it called? The upper bridge?
6: Yep. Upper Front Street Bridge.
4: Or the lower bridge. So the upper bridge, the good part is it's going to be revitalized. It'll be brand new.
7: Yeah, I'll take that. I'll take that.
4: I'm giving you the pros and cons. But it's at the upper end of downtown. It's kind of in a confusing area where different streets kind of converge, and it's at the upper end of downtown. It doesn't get the kind of like it's like the Tappan Zee Bridge in Manhattan. Like everybody talks about the George Washington Bridge, right? Or the Brooklyn Bridge.
7: The Tappan Zee.
4: But this is like the Tappan Zee. Or, Ted, you can pick the lower bridge, the Bridge Street Bridge. Now this is like your Golden Gate. This is like your Tappan, not your GWB.
8: Traffic on the upper level, the GWB, is backed up by 15 minutes. There's an accident on the lower level, too, so you want to avoid that completely. Maybe a better idea is to take Long Island Expressway.
4: That was pretty good, eh?
7: Yeah, not bad.
6: Not bad.
7: Not bad.
4: So there's that, or... and so that's that one gets attention.
7: I think a plus... Can you hear me? This microphone is...
4: No, this one sounds weird, too. Does yours sound weird?
6: I didn't notice too much with mine, but...
7: Something's not right.
6: But
7: anyway.
4: Yeah, but that's... Zach's already drunk. 9:25
6: yeah, his day. You gotta get ready for the workday somehow.
7: I think a plus...
4: Right.
7: As far as the bridges go, might be the less traffic, the better. No, not as much wear and tear. So I'll take that.
4: Well, then that's the upper bridge.
7: Yes.
4: You're taking the Tappan Zee.
7: I'm taking that one.
6: There you go.
4: Yeah. All right. I'll take
6: So it's settled.
4: It's the Bradford Brooker Bridge. Because Brad,
7: I like that.
4: Up and down.
6: The triple B.
7: I like it. Done.
4: Well, the mayor's about to be on. We'll ask.
6: We'll see. Make that pitch. See how he's able to respond to it.
4: I know how he's able to respond easily with a no. Can you imagine naming the two main bridges into downtown after us two clowns?
7: Hey.
4: No, really. Like former George Zagouras, former mayor, gets a market square named after him, right?
7: Yes.
4: But they would name actual bridges after us?
7: Why not? You know, honestly, in a perfect world, Lauren, what I would like is a trail.
4: The Ted Bradford Trail.
6: Yes. The Bradford Trail.
4: In a perfect world, I would like...
7: An outhouse.
4: No, not the outhouse, but a full, like inside the Sports and Wellness Center, like the, you know, the big bathrooms, like the Lauren Brooker rest.
7: One of those, yeah. With one of those raised toilets.
4: No. I like going in.
7: Sitting up there like a gargoyle.
4: Going in, I need a sign, the Lauren Brooker rest station or facilities or, yeah. That's what, I mean, because I am full of, this would be a perfect thing to be named
7: Fair
4: after.
7: Fair enough.
4: But if they do decide to name these bridges, the Brooker Bradford Bridge.
7: Edge Boyce has got a trail. Why can't I have a trail?
4: Edge does or his dad?
7: I think Edge does. The one that goes from the West End over to Loyalist.
4: That's got to be for Jerry.
7: I don't think it is. I don't think there's something that Edge was involved in or did that warranted that naming.
4: The fact of the matter is, if
7: have you ever walked that one?
4: No.
7: Okay, then no.
4: I don't know.
7: Defer to my comment.
4: Well, we can just simply go to Google Maps. I'm sure it's right on there. I'm sure the Vimo taxi is coming. Okay, ladies and gentlemen, thank you very much. Is there anything else?
6: No, that's it was a long meeting, but there was a lot that kind of happened because of, you know, the time in between. It's been a while since it's been on.
4: Do you find that because the election is soon that counselors are like really trying to speak?
6: Yeah, they're trying to get some words in.
4: And even if it means nothing, because I was watching yesterday, I watch except for when I fell asleep.
6: Yep.
4: And
7: I have something to say.
4: And certain counselors would get up and say nothing, but they got to say something.
6: Yep.
7: Ones that haven't said anything?
4: Hmm?
7: Yeah, ones that haven't said much in the past, or
4: it's the four or five who talk all the time.
6: I got you.
4: But they're saying, they're talking. Mm-hmm. Please look at me. I am running.
6: Mm-hmm.
4: I would like to come back and sit in this seat.
6: Right.
4: I want the 40 grand.
7: I'm speaking now.
4: Speaking now. I mean, if they want 40 grand, they can come and do the show and sit here every day.
6: Yeah.
7: They want to produce and could use 15 grand.
4: Right. All right. It's 9:30. The mayor is waiting to hear from us, and we're going to speak to him. Big announcement yesterday, in all seriousness. I'm very excited. $7.99 chicken. Zach, you and I, $1.50 hot dogs.
6: Can't wait.
4: And guess what? On me. $3 on me.
6: How kind and generous of you.
4: You know what? If you want an ice cream after, it's on me too.
6: Awesome.
4: Don't go for the chicken fingers, though. That's like $7.
6: Yeah, it's
4: we'll take a break.
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17: And we get underway this Tuesday morning at 11 minutes past 10 o'clock, 11 past 10. It's Tuesday morning, the 13th day of this month of April. And it's overcast, and we are having some showers.

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1: Welcome back, Lauren Brooker Show. Tomorrow on the program, we're going to talk meds. Pharmacist Vaughn Galloway, man of mystery, joining us in studio. Many of you are looking forward to the $1.50 hot dogs, the $7.99 roast chickens, which is a deal that cannot be beat. And of course, tires.
2: Of course. How can one forget
1: tires.
2: I think it was Ross yesterday during the roundtable brought up the fact that the spillover benefits economically to the community from this, right? Mm-hmm. People coming and then going to restaurants.
1: Right.
2: I disagree. I think the majority of them are going to be going for the $1.50 hot dog. And if they really want to splurge, maybe the chicken fingers.
1: I don't know. I don't know. It's a mix, right?
2: Yeah.
1: It's a mix. We'll find out. Ladies and gentlemen, please welcome the chief magistrate of the city of Belleville, His Excellency, His Worshipness, the mayor. Big announcement yesterday, Neil Ellis. Ladies and gentlemen, good morning.
3: Good morning, Lauren. Did you know Costco sells, I think, 30 million hot dogs in Canada a year?
1: That's a bit. Neil just came up with a bit.
3: Yeah, 30 million plus, I believe it was.
1: In Canada alone, I would assume that's big. Did you know that Costco, I believe, is the biggest seller of chickens in the world?
3: I can believe that.
1: Like cooked chicken.
4: Chicken.
1: They might sell more. I could be wrong. They might sell more chicken than KFC, I think, when you add it up. It's absolutely amazing. Okay, so yesterday you announced that sometime in 2027, I'm guessing before Christmas, because, you know, they're a retailer and they want to be smart, Costco is going to come. Please give us this story. This has been going on, it seems, forever. And question number one, there are a lot of people on social media who don't, I'll believe it when I see it. My response to that is, Mayor, I would highly doubt that you would sit in council on your podium in your mayor seat and make this announcement unless it was happening.
3: Yeah, and I mean, the people that don't want to believe do a freedom of information at City Hall, and they can get all the information I told them yesterday.
1: Okay, so give us a little rundown, a synopsis of the Costco story. It was your predecessor who announced Costco coming. And then it all came to a halt, and you know, the major reason for that was COVID, but Costco is coming.
3: Yep, Costco's coming. It's great news, and like you said before, there's going to be major spinoffs. We actually have two hotels that have site plans in the area, one on Genland, which is just down from the casino, and one down the end of Bull Boulevard. So it started already. I've been in contact last couple of weeks, some developers local, that are looking at pads for restaurants and things like that. So the spinoff will be incredible.
1: So when
3: Costco land is also, they're going to build Costco at the back of the lot. So there'll be room for other stores and the plazas such in the front coming down the road.
1: So the Costco will be closer to the 401.
3: Close as they can get at the 401 is what I believe.
1: I think people want to see it. They want people to see it, right? Obviously. Let me ask you, you know, people are saying, well, who are you talking to? Is Neil actually talking to anybody? Is Costco, is it like Amazon? So there was a company, I think, with Broccolini that built the Amazon plant. Is Costco the same? Like Kirk, it's not, you're not going to see trucks with the word Kirkland on it, right? I mean,
3: No. They go out to the private sector. There's tenders that have been out already, and you'll see some of the people have been commenting on that. With Costco, they don't announce till the shovel's in the ground. When you look at sites on their website, basically everything is almost completed. The build will start with land preparation, site preparation in the fall is what they're hoping for. Shovels in the ground to build in September, in early spring. And fourth quarter. So, you know, I'm going to say September, but I'd hate to say that, but sometime before Christmas is their goal, I believe.
1: Well, again, you want that. That is your business. The busiest time. Anybody been in a Costco in November? It's insane. So,
3: the site is going to be larger than Kingston and Peterborough. So it'll be interesting to see what their superstore looks like.
1: Well, I think a site similar, one that offers more then the one in Kingston is the one near Yorkdale, just north of Yorkdale, off the 401 there. It has some like extra stuff that they certainly don't have in Kingston. Maybe it'll be one like that. What other kind of things, insights can you give us, Neil, on this build?
3: They've been in, like, they did their due diligence. They even checked water pressure in the area. Their plans for construction on intersections, I believe, at Wallbridge Loyalist Road. So that's all been in planning. We're going to have to tie in, obviously, with the 401 interchange for that bridge. But that is all in the planning also.
1: Okay, as far as the city, what does the city have to do to accommodate? We've already, you know, widened the street. It is actually one of the most beautiful thoroughfares between, you know, just west of the casino to where Danini Chocolate is there. It's very lovely. So yep. What does the city have to do to do they have to do any widening, special streetlights, signals? Like what?
3: There'll be intersections built, obviously, to come and accommodate the traffic coming out of Costco. That road eventually is going to have to be double lane just for the land that's around it and the spinoff of the businesses. So that's, you know, going to be in the long-term capital plan, and especially the interchange at Loyalist. There is some bottlenecks there.
1: Okay. Did they mention anything else? Like, I guess people really, this has been going on so long, they still have quite, is there any chance that this couldn't happen?
3: No, the thing is with Costco, and Karen Post said that this, they were in 15 years ago, and they said, don't mention we're in town. This is a long process, and it's been in 15 years. We spoke to Costco 15 years ago. So, you know, they have to look at population growth. You look at the growth last night, the surrounding area. They did surveys or studies of how much this is going to affect their Peterborough and Kingston store. Mm-hmm. So, you know, they have a ton of due diligence in this. It's probably been closer to 2 years. They actually landed their jet in CFB Trenton a couple times to bring the executives in. So this has been well thought out by Costco.
1: When was the last time you spoke to them, and do they know you made the announcement at council yesterday?
3: Yeah, I spoke to Louis just before the chamber breakfast, and he said to me, I said to him, you know, this is out on the street. Your Kingston store is obviously telling people, your Peterborough store are telling people. And he goes, I know it's out. He said, the site plan's in, the building permit's in, freedom of information can find that. He said, go ahead and announce it, but I wish you'd wait 2 weeks. So, you know, I announced at the chamber breakfast that there would be something coming. I wanted to announce this at Costco. I didn't want to have a press release. We only had one meeting in July. So that was the way to do it in council with staff there and do it that way.
1: Mm-hmm. Good for you and all of council. I mean, it's an election year. This is a big announcement. So I guess, I mean, it's nice to be able to announce things that people, most people really want when you're running for mayor. It's good.
3: Well, this is the number one issue that people have asked me questions. And, you know, before my speeches, I used to say, don't ask me when Costco's coming. And then when we got in negotiations with them, I stopped saying that. And people quit, you know, kept asking. I said, they'll just have to wait.
1: Okay, so it is confirmed. It's going to happen. We just heard it from the mayor. Would you bet your office on the fact that this store is going
3: to
1: be
3: anybody
1: built?
3: Anybody wants to take some bets, I'll bet them. So
1: you'll bet them a hot dog.
3: I'd rather go money because I need it. Well, if I'm going to rename that bridge, I'm going to have to put a donation in your
1: two
3: name, right?
1: Bridges. It's the Brooker Bradford Bridge. He wants the upper one. I want the lower one. Is there any chance?
3: We were pushing washrooms for both of you.
1: No, Ted doesn't want a washroom. He wants a trail.
2: Yeah.
3: Okay.
2: Yeah.
3: We could take Edge's name off that trail, and we could
2: So I was right about that. It is Edge, right?
3: It's Edge of Boys Trail.
2: That's what I thought. Yeah.
1: Okay.
3: That's the one going out to later.
2: I'm more than happy to share it with Edge.
1: The Edge Boyce Ted Bradford Trail.
2: The Edge and Ted.
1: Edge and Ted.
3: Edge and Ted, that kind of rhymes.
1: So
3: that's a new soft drink.
1: Okay.
2: He's on fire today.
1: He is on fire. Well, he's had a good day. Yesterday was a good day for him. Okay. The other question that you really, and so we're going to talk something serious here, is development charges. There's a lot of people who are quite upset, and Zach was incorrect. There are no industrial development charges if somebody wants to build? Like, is Costco going to have any development charges?
3: Yes, they will. That's commercial.
1: Okay. So commercial has development charges.
3: They're going up too, but commercial hasn't been I don't believe it's ever been waived. It hasn't been waived by my council. But Costco is going to pay the full load.
1: But industrial, like Procter & Gamble, if they were going to build a new plant.
3: Yeah, Kellogg's expansion, Procter & Gamble. We have always waived development fees. Most communities do that. But development fees pay forward the infrastructure that needs to be built, whether that's fire expanded, police expanded, snow plows to plow the areas, things like that. But there is only so much criteria that we can move those development fees for. So Watson did a report saying, you know, moving out with our population expanding industry, the infrastructure we have to put in, that we need to look at industrial charges. The survey or the report by Watson was presented to council last night. We've received it probably a couple weeks ago. That's the first that was discussed at council. It will come back in September. And what I've asked staff is to make us competitive. So our comparables are, you know, London, Kingston, that we've gone against with industry, and we have to be competitive. We're not competitive. There's no sense of being in the business. We have about 350 acres of industrial land that we are servicing right now that will be done in 2028. And it's important to get things right. Development fee surveys or development fee studies have to be done every 5 years. This one is for 10 years now. The province has extended it. So these were done back, would have been done the last year before council, that our council got in. And they looked at the report and changed it. And, you know, we have the ability to do that.
1: Last night at council, you had several people from the community come up, and some of them were saying this would be hundreds of thousands of dollars more for them in their serviceable debt for building something.
3: Yep. And, you know, we have to look at that and consider if there's businesses we're going to lose. But when we waive development charges, somebody has to pick that up. So, you know, basically, been taken out of the tax reserve fund, but that fund is getting down because there was a lot of money waived for a huge corporation, and I'm not saying it should have been done or not, but that's ate up most of the fees that were in the tax reserve fund.
1: Okay, so this is coming up, as we mentioned, in September, and there will be still to August 24th. If somebody would like to go and comment on this, the city is listening to what you have to say. That's a good thing.
3: Yep.
1: So you have to August 24th to make comments.
3: Yeah, and Director Ashton, this is his department, and he did make comments a couple times last night to call him if there's any more questions, or if any questions. Steve is very approachable. And as I said, we want to get this done right. So I encourage some of the people last night, I'm sure they're going to give Steve a call and put their input in even further.
1: Are you excited, obviously, about the Costco for yourself? Do you have a membership? Are you going to, can we go get a piece of pizza and an ice cream?
3: I'll have to use your membership. No, I don't have a membership. With it, there's only two of us at home, so, you know, I have never, I've had Costco products, obviously Sue has relatives that go, and I've never had a bad product from there. So I can say the quality, and I think you'll agree with me.
1: Oh yeah, it's good.
3: They have it right. And there are a few items that I do love there, whether it's the stuffed peppers that you can get six, you know, so there are a lot of good things there. It's going to, you know, I think bring a lot more people into town, obviously the surrounding area, you know, as far as Kingston, you'll have people coming to check out the new store. Our draw area, I believe, is just north of about 110, 20,000 people when you draw a circle around and to the north and to the east that people will travel. So you're going to see a lot of those people in.
1: Okay.
2: What about the spinach, avocado, and cheese dip?
1: That's
2: like
1: good.
2: That one?
1: That's
2: yeah,
1: good.
2: That's
1: one.
3: Awesome. I haven't tried that.
1: What about the giant jar of Moishe's dill pickles? That's too much. That's too much.
3: Yeah.
2: That's the drive home.
1: Okay. I need to ask you, I can't be 100% yay, yay, yay, because there's a lot of business owners out there who are saying, well, what about us? You know, small businesses. Yesterday they were talking, we were talking about businesses like Bibs or small, mm-hmm. Purveyors of meat or even regular grocery stores. What do you say to them?
3: I think, you know, again, they'll have to work around it. When you look at, you know, past history, was said when Walmart came in 20 years that it would be affected. They said the casino would affect things. You know, will it affect a bit? Maybe. The other thing is there's more people drawn to that area. So like the former mayor Ross mentioned, I talked to a developer that plans 3 restaurants out there right now. So there are spinoffs that are going to be, you know, hotels that are coming now, people that are building around it and taking advantage of Costco.
1: Aren't you excited that a Costco is going to bring a Ritz-Carlton? Ritz-Carlton Belleville.
3: The Lauren Brooker Hotel. I'm working on that.
1: Right, right.
3: Yeah.
1: Big day for you. Thank you so much. Appreciate you joining us on the show today. If a city doesn't grow, then it stagnates. So we need growth, but we also need to not forget what we are, you know? And so it's going to be a big balance, for you and the next council for sure to figure out how to keep Belleville growing, but still keep Belleville beautiful.
3: Yeah. And the nice thing, you know, the thing about this commercial spend off is they pay huge taxes in the sense of you're looking at this in square footage. I'm guessing, well, I know you're over hundreds and hundreds of thousands of dollars to, you know, in property taxes that are collected. To basically some factories we have, I won't say who they are, pay $1 million in taxes a year to the city. When you look at $1 million in collection of taxes, you have to build about 300 houses around there. And to build 300 houses, you're looking at snowplows, you're looking at police costs, you're looking at all the infrastructure costs that we have or the operating go up. When somebody like one of the industries, they don't call. They have their own garbage pickup, which we lose money on. They don't have sidewalks to plow.
1: Mm-hmm.
3: So this is what we need as industry. When you look at a lot of surrounding municipalities, whether it's Tweed and far north, they don't have the industrial base, and they're going to have trouble surviving. That's you know, looking out in the future.
1: Mayor Neil Ellis, big announcement, of course, Costco coming to Belleville. He'd say he'll take a bet that it is. It's 100%. It's coming. It's big news. And we'll all enjoy some of those. What are those cookies at Christmas time? The chocolate macadamia ones, the Lacy's. We'll get a.
3: That's actually, yeah, they're great. So.
1: All right,
3: I got a long
1: Neil.
3: Story about them, but I won't go into it on air.
1: Okay, that's too bad.
3: You're gonna ask me next time you see me.
1: We'll take a break. Neil Ellis, yeah. Mayor of Belleville. Appreciate the time today. Have a wonderful day. 10 minutes before 10 o'clock.
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0: 613-969-1545. Are you happy or unhappy that Costco is coming? That is the voice of the mayor just on our show, confirming, guaranteeing, saying that Costco is coming. It is, he'd make a bet with you. You know, they've spent a fair amount of money and a couple years to come here already. And so, again, the mayor of Belleville, or the mayor of any community, is most likely not going to stand up in an official council meeting, on the record and make an announcement unless it was going to happen.
1: Well, you never know.
0: Anything.
1: Maybe you thought people needed a bit of good news.
0: The reality is, of course, you know, if World War III breaks out, and that could happen, we're probably not going to get a Costco. Actually, they'll probably build the Costco, and on opening day, like grand opening, we're all there.
1: Say it ain't. No.
0: That's when the missile will be heading towards Eight Wing.
1: Nope. Not funny. I don't like that.
0: You don't like it?
1: No.
0: Well, nobody does.
1: No.
0: But you know what will happen? I mean, it will be a different world when that store opens because the midterms will have happened and hopefully, who knows?
1: Yeah.
0: Who the heck knows?
1: That's something to look forward to. A couple of weeks ago, when we were kind of putting the finishing touches on our 80th anniversary broadcast.
0: It's not
1: which
0: finished.
1: it's getting there. You said, oh, I'm such an idiot because I've never saved anything.
0: Right.
1: You know, I'm finding bits and bobs of interviews with notables that you've done.
0: Where?
1: In the, what do you call this thing?
0: The computer?
1: The computer. Yeah. See if you recognize this.
2: I think me and Laura Marcus found each other. I was just testing
0: him. Oh, my God.
2: And, you know, he had a show called Saturday, a little show called Saturday Night Live.
3: Yeah.
2: And I guess he felt I would fit in. So he gave me a shot.
3: Now, what did you have to do? Was there like a, did you have to stand in front
2: what
3: of?
2: What I had to do, no. What I had to do was be funny.
3: So he just brought you in a room and said, hey, okay, be funny.
2: You're funny.
3: Yeah.
2: I was there because I was funny.
3: Yeah.
2: I wasn't there because I stood in front of anything. I was there because I was funny. Saturday Night Live. It's about funny.
3: It is about funny.
1: It's about funny. You recognize that guy?
0: That, of course, was the legendary Tracy Morgan. We were able to do an interview with him. The first thing, it was pre-recorded, I will tell you. It was a pre-recorded interview, thank God.
1: Whoa. Was he saying some stuff?
0: Oh, the first thing he said, I wish we had the full tape, was, and I can't say it, of course. I said, one of the questions I asked him at the beginning was, Tracy, you know, you swear a bit. And he goes, we all swear. Doesn't everybody swear? Don't you think Barack Obama says MF all the time? I guarantee Barack Obama right now is saying MF blank, blank, blank. It was awesome. I wish I had that.
1: Oh, that's funny.
0: He was not that easy to interview.
1: I don't find that hard to believe.
0: He was a little agitated.
1: Yeah. No, there's something about him. And, you know, personally, he's an acquired taste for me.
0: Yeah.
1: You know, I can take bits and pieces of him. But I don't know. Is he well? Like, he hasn't looked all that great the last few years.
0: Well, he was in a horrendous car accident.
1: That's right.
0: That almost killed him.
1: Like on the a toll highway down.
0: Yeah, it was a Walmart truck that ran into him. Yeah, it was terrible.
1: Yikes.
0: So yeah, that's cool.
1: Hey, Kreskin's in here too. Kreskin.
0: Save that
4: for this person is simply

0: studio recorded it.
1: Right.
0: Because you had to fit into their timetable.
1: Of course.
0: I think Kevin was just...
1: He was live.
0: Oh, that just happened, mm-hmm. right?
1: Oh, it just happened.
0: You were up at the mall
1: Up at the mall doing a Cars for Cancer or Drive for Cancer thing.
0: Yeah.
1: And I'm interviewing this lovely senior whose life is, you know, he's dedicating so much time of his life. And then I get in my ear from our former producer, Scotty Lalonde, that Kevin Costner might call because he was coming to play at Empire Rock.
0: Yes, with his band.
1: Yeah. And I'm like, whatever. And I said, he goes, no, seriously. And I go, well, tell him that I'm completely not prepared. And then 20 minutes later, an Academy Award winner.
0: Wow.
1: John Dutton was on the phone.
0: That's pretty cool.
1: But he was cool. He knew I wasn't prepared.
0: Prepared, yeah. And just went with it. And like most things you've done, there's no evidence.
1: No evidence that it happened. Thank goodness. I also got to meet Vince Neil. Speaking of whatever, when he came here. And he did not look like he did when I saw him on the Theater of Pain tour.
0: Probably not.
1: In the 80s. But this is their masterpiece, for sure. Here's Motley Crue and Dr. Feelgood.
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6: It's official. After years of rumor and speculation, Costco is finally coming to Belleville. Mayor Neil Ellis delivered the news during Monday night's city council meeting.
8: Costco now has a draft site plan agreement before them for their execution, and then a building permit can then be finalized and issued. It is expected that site preparation will begin this fall, with construction in the spring and completion in the fall of 2027.
6: The 167,000 square foot location on Bell Boulevard will feature a main store and a gas bar. Construction expected to cost around $37 million. The doors to open a year in the fall. Belleville Council heard a report regarding changes to development charges. Consultants presented 10-year projections, which suggested lower charges for residential dwellings, higher for non-residential. There were people speaking against the proposed increase for manufacturing and development, warning higher non-residential fees could delay or redirect major investment. Written feedback can be submitted online till August 24th. A new development charges bylaw expected to come forward

0: in September. A GoFundMe campaign launched to support the family of a Warkworth man who died following a propane explosion at a nearby golf course. 63-year-old Derek Harding died from injuries sustained at a cottage at Belmere Winds Golf Resort on Rice Lake. Community members able to donate towards the campaign's $26,000 goal to assist with funeral and living expenses. More at QuinnyNews.com. Prince Edward County youth has been arrested in Belleville after an incident on North Front Street. Officers responding to a business Saturday around 4:15. A group of three male youth got into an argument with another youth. The situation escalated with one male pulling the victim to the ground, punching him. After an investigation, officers arrested a teen and charged him with assault. Prime Minister Mark Carney says he's appalled after two locations of a Jewish-owned bakery chain were damaged in Toronto over the weekend. Police say they're investigating the incidents involving separate locations of Kiva's Bagel Bar Saturday night and early Sunday morning. They say the front window of one of the bakery's locations was damaged Saturday night, while gunfire from a vehicle hit the front windows of another bakery about an hour later. Toronto's Mayor Olivia Chow wants the land from the city's islands back. The mayor says the Ontario government should return lands it recently expropriated from the city through new legislation as it pushed an expansion to allow jets to land and take off from Billy Bishop Airport in Toronto. On Friday, Federal Transportation Minister Stephen McKinnon rejected Premier Doug Ford's Island Airport expansion plan after receiving feedback through public consultation. The U.S. consulate in Toronto was shot at in the second such incident this year. Toronto Police Deputy Chief Frank Barreto says there was a brief high-speed police chase of the suspect vehicle before the pursuit was called off for safety reasons.
1: Because of the danger posed by the rate of speed of the suspect vehicle, at around Don Mills and the DVP, the pursuit was discontinued as per our procedures, and the officers discontinued their following.
0: Mayor Olivia Chow called it a brazen attack that occurred despite a highly visible police cruiser stationed at the consulate since gunfire hit the building in March. The ribbon was cut this past weekend for an all-inclusive park in Quitty West. On Saturday morning, members of the Trenton Lions, along with community stakeholders and dignitaries, were on hand on Bay Street in Centennial Park. Officials say the Lions Club inclusive playground space is designed so people with all abilities can play, connect, and thrive together. The project cost $530,000. It includes a merry-go-round, swings, a zip line, multi-sensory panels, and a quiet zone. A new candidate registered to run in the upcoming Quitty West municipal election. Candace Hambly submitted her papers to run for a seat on council in Sydney Ward. She's currently a trustee for the Hastings Prince Edward District School Board. That's the news.
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0: In sports, former Belleville Bulls forward Paul Rushforth has died at the age of 52. He was with Belleville from 1992 to 94. Shane Bieber gets the ball tonight for Toronto. They meet the Washington Nationals at 6:45. They were 3-2 winners last night. The Toronto Tempo in action. The WNBA club is in Minnesota to face the Lynx. Cloudy today, rain, risk of a thunderstorm, humid at 25, a special weather statement in effect. Humid and breezy tonight with the risk of another thunderstorm, the low 18. Tomorrow, overcast, showers, 10 to 15 millimeters expected, humid and 23. Ahead for Thursday, cloudy, showers, breezy and 26. Friday, sunshine and 27. Right now, we're sitting at 21, feels 28. 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
8: Tomorrow we talk about your prescriptions. We talk drugs, man, but the ones that are prescribed to you or over the counter. We'll talk about what's happening in the world of GLP-1s? Like the Ozempics and the Wegovys and stuff and all that kind of... Vaughn Galloway is a pharmacist, been a pharmacist for decades, and of course is the official pharmacist of the Lauren Brooker Show. So if you have questions about some of your prescriptions, it's a great time to get those ready. That's tomorrow on the program. Phone lines open, 613-969-1545. We had the discussion...
9: Sort of sticks in my craw. The official pharmacist of the Lauren Brooker Show.
8: Right.
9: I don't know how official any of these rankings are. Like if you start, you know, a clothier.
8: The official
9: just because
8: clothier.
9: It's a buddy of yours, they become the official.
8: Yeah. Well, that's how the world works.
9: When?
8: It's through connections.
9: Right?
8: And so you are the official executive producer of the Lauren Brooker Show.
9: Oddly enough, I receive a paycheck
8: right.
9: to sit here for 2 hours a day in misery.
8: That hurts me.
9: Oh, well,
8: now I feel I'm
9: well here. Okay, here, and I apologize. That was uncalled for.
8: this whole show is uncalled for.
9: True that. No right. argument here. Hook me up with some of these officials.
8: I don't think you need a referral to a pharmacist.
9: But like a deal.
8: What kind of deal do you want?
9: Aspirin?
8: Do you want
9: a deal
8: on your insulin? I think the government pays for that.
9: Oh, yeah. No, the way our plan pays for
8: right.
9: that. Well, what about clothing or something?
8: Well, I haven't. Tom is retired. Here, so I'm not sure.
9: So there is no official clothier.
8: Sure I'm not sure if we still have. I would have to speak to Taylor.
9: Yeah.
8: And see if he wants to be the official clothing or the Lauren Brooker Show. I assume he does. But I saw him at the downtown event.
9: What, June?
8: Yeah.
9: Yeah.
8: And I said, Taylor, I need to come and get some pants. He goes, oh, come in. That was like a month and a half ago.
9: And you still haven't followed up.
8: I still haven't come in and got some pants.
9: Right.
8: So when I see him, I will ask if he wants to be the official clothier.
9: But when you walk in the door.
8: Right.
9: If that happens.
8: Mm-hmm.
9: It's not instantly understood that you will be getting complimentary pants.
8: No. Complimentary pants.
9: Because of the official
8: status. I've never gotten complimentary pants in my life. I have received, though, I will say Tom was very generous, and occasionally he'd give me a pocket square for my suit if I bought a suit.
9: Oh.
8: Or sometimes a pair of socks that would go with the suit.
9: I cut a piece of cardboard for mine one time.
8: Did you?
9: Yeah.
8: A piece of white cardboard?
9: Yes.
8: There you go. There you go.
9: Hey, whatever works.
8: Right? If it works. In the old days, that's what they used to do. They used to put the white cardboard in. But now you can just fold a white.
9: Yeah, it was a bit of an emergency. And it was actually the white cardboard out of a pair of boxer briefs, if truth be known.
8: Why did you need a pocket square?
9: It was some thing that we were going to. This is 20 years ago.
8: Right. You don't always require. You don't
9: no,
8: require.
9: No, no, no.
8: It's not like 1959.
9: It's not sort of fanciness, I guess.
8: Right. Right. Okay. Where were we?
9: I don't know. Inviting people to call.
8: Oh, yes. Would you like to call? 613-969-1545. Certainly the topic of the day is Costco, and we'd love to hear from you. Are you excited that a Costco is coming to the Quinte region? And that's really the reason they're coming. They're not coming to Belleville necessarily. They're coming to Quinte and North Hastings and Center Hastings for sure. Center Hastings, Prince Edward County, east to Napanee, west to Coburg. That's what they're looking at. And they have done clearly their due diligence 2 years, if you listen to Mayor Ellis, and they know that they are not going to be competing against the Kingston store or the Peterborough store. Yesterday on the roundtable, I mentioned, you know who's going to lose? It's Kingston. The city of Kingston is what's going to lose, because I would say, I bet you hundreds of people from this area every Saturday go to Kingston.
9: That's a given. You look around the parking lot, and I've done this, and people that do have, I don't care for them myself, but do have dealer plate things.
8: Right.
9: Right?
8: Yeah.
9: There's a lot from the Quinte region.
8: Yeah. And so many of them will not make a day of it, or make an afternoon of it, or a morning of it, and go not just to Costco, but maybe go out to eat, maybe go to some of the other box stores or the outlets, or they might go to the mall, or they might go downtown and shop some of the great boutiques and stores downtown. And while they're there, they might grab a Mia Gelato or sit and grab a drink down at the pier there at that nice little sea can bar that they made.
9: I think that's cool.
8: Yeah.
9: Down at Crawford Wharf.
8: So there's lots of opportunity that we won't do.
9: But it's like the mayor pointed out, Kirkland there, Costco did studies, as one would,
8: yeah,
9: to see the effect of their other properties. Right, Peterborough, Kingston.
8: Right.
9: And obviously, this is not going to be detrimental, so they're moving forward.
8: It's going to be exciting. Rick, are you excited that the Costco is coming?
10: Yes. Can I buy a Cessna? Can I get a Cessna there?
8: Let's go online and find out. Hold on. Let's go to Costco.ca. Hold on.
9: It's not Hamaker and Schlemmer. Yeah, I don't think you can, Lauren.
8: Well, we're going to find out. Rick is Rick wants to know if we can buy an airplane. So let's click on there and go search Costco, and let's go aviation. Okay, aviation. This is what has come up. Nope. Nope. Okay. Let's write airplane. Let's see what comes up. We've written the word airplane. Well, let me tell you, for $99, you can buy a Bluey S13 Holiday Ultimate Family Trip playset, which is cool. Or you can get an Air Canada e-gift card.
10: Interesting.
8: So that... That you cannot buy aircraft. What other kind of thing? A glider. Let's see if you can buy a glider.
10: What about drones?
8: Well, that's a good one. When we say glider, they're looking recliner, like a glider. Okay.
10: What about drones?
8: A drone. Let's see if Costco sells drones. I bet you they do. All right. Oh, my goodness. All the drones. Here's a DJI Mini Pro drone. How about a anti-gravity A1 8K 360 drone? It is $1,499.
10: $1,499. Wow.
8: And then it goes into camera equipment. So there you go.
10: Interesting, Lauren. Did you hear on the news? It's something out of Tom Clancy. A Canadian of Chinese descent, or Chinese Canadian, was charged with spying against NATO.
8: Yes, I know. Yeah.
10: Did you hear that?
8: I did.
10: Sort of a Clancy this has, what happened? What was that all about?
8: Well, it was. I don't know, but she's appearing in a closed bail court today. A NATO employee of Canada, exactly what you said, of Chinese Canadian descent, Canadian citizen though, is an intern. She was an intern, and apparently she's a spy. In some sense. So more on that story.
10: Interesting.
8: Yeah, that was interesting. Anything else you would like me to look on the Costco website for you?
10: Man, no, not
8: no,
10: really.
8: No, okay.
10: What do you think about the President of France said that wildfire is the biggest thing since World War II. There goes their, Bordeaux, all their grapes and
8: It's a disaster in France, a disaster in Spain, a disaster in Italy, a disaster in British Columbia, a disaster in Ontario. But there's no such thing as climate change. Remember that. The world's exactly how it was 30 years ago. Glenn, good morning. Are you excited for the Costco?
11: Oh, a couple things I like this. Tuxedo cake and big bundles of paper towels.
8: Yeah.
11: I can't say I'm excited. Shopping's not my thing.
8: Right.
11: But most of all, I called to say hello to you. I spoke to you a long time, but I don't know if Ted passed on my message or not, but he more likely did.
8: Well, yeah, of course he did. He always, if somebody calls and says hello, he will always say, pass that message on. And of course, we appreciate those greetings. That's so nice. Thank you.
11: Well, I listen to you as much as I can and to Ted. So, but how are you doing anyways?
8: I'm doing good. Just got off a week vacation. Then next weekend is a short week because of the holiday weekend week. And then at the end of the month, we have our CJBQ cruise we're going on. So yeah, I have a lot of excitement. And Ted, what are you putting your hands up?
12: I mean, these cruises sneak up on me like there's no tomorrow. Like I have no
8: They
12: clue.
8: Sneak up on you like shingles.
12: Let's hope not, but yeah, another one.
11: I took about 11 cruises on Celebrity.
8: Oh yeah. Did you love it?
11: Yeah.
8: I guess if you took 11.
11: It's out of this world.
8: Yeah.
11: You know, right now I'm not able to.
8: Aww.
11: But that's okay. Those were the days, my friend.
8: Those were the days, my friend. We thought they'd never end. For sure.
11: Yeah, for sure.
8: Those were the days. Now, what are you doing today, Glenn? It's kind of rainy and gray. What are your plans?
11: I went up and picked up my Arby certificate that I didn't know I won. I was actually calling for a song and
8: so
11: I won.
8: Okay.
11: And then I'm going to Metro. Then I got to go to the drugstore. Then I got to go home and feed my dog. Do you ever get another dog?
8: Oh, my goodness. You know what? No. What kind of dog do you have?
11: A great big German Shepherd.
8: Oh, cool.
11: Getting up in age. It was my deceased wife's dog.
8: Oh, what's the name of your dog?
11: Year. Dina.
8: Dina, okay. And your wife passed away last year?
11: Yeah, September of last year.
8: Oh, my goodness.
11: So it was her dog. But,
8: but
11: she's getting up there. Their lifespan's only about 12 years.
8: Right.
11: You know, so.
8: Well,
11: get another one?
8: It's so funny. I was sitting there by myself on the couch last night because nobody wants to hang with me. And there's two cats that now live in my house. One is a big, fat, engorged tick named Molly.
12: Minnie.
8: Molly. She's huge and hairy. And the other is just another kind of cat named Bella. And I figure maybe if I do get a vicious dog, that would help with my cat situation. Which the cats, listen. I love my last dog. For people who don't know, I had a golden retriever named Lucy, and Ted will even agree on this, that she was a lovely dog. And she passed away. She was only 9. It was horrible, and I loved her. But she, dogs are expensive. The food's expensive. The vets are expensive. The maintenance, because you got to keep them groomed and cleaned. It's all expensive. And the house is it's a snow globe with hair flying all over the place. And then so when the dog left, I was very sad, but the house was quite clean. And then two cats moved in. And now there's poop sand all over the place every day until it gets vacuumed up, right? Which now happens twice a day. There used to be a vacuum every 2 days in my house. Now there's a vacuum like every 2 hours because of the poop sand. Enough with the animals.
11: Well, I have to vacuum every 2 days, too. I only found out, which I didn't know, a German Shepherd is the worst for shedding, believe it or not. The worst dog there is.
8: But is there a more loyal dog than a German Shepherd?
11: I don't know, but the only thing about her, Lauren, I can't take her out in the street. She's too big for me now anyway with
13: right.
11: my neuropathy, and I can't hold her.
13: Right.
11: But before, she's so vicious, she'd kill any dog.
13: Oh, my God.
11: Yeah, and I wouldn't have a dog or that, but like I say, it wasn't my dog. It's my deceased wife's dog. And we moved into Belleville. We went here 3 hours, and I told my wife, give it to me. That's when I could handle her 7 years ago. Right about this time of year, got her away. Cost her $1,200. We hadn't even met the neighbors yet. It was a neighbor's dog. But she's very dangerous.
8: Well, you know, this is not a good dog. Dina is not a good dog. Well,
13: to Glenn.
8: This is a vicious animal.
11: Oh, it is, and I wouldn't have had it. I would have put it out, and my wife should have given it to some farm somewhere.
8: Well, no farm wants. I mean, it'll just eat the cattle.
11: Well, it could. No, just little dogs. She just hated dogs. She loved children. I mean, as far as a watchdog. She'd lick you to death. You walked in my door, she's all over you for attention.
8: Right.
11: You know, she'd bark.
8: But she'll eat another dog.
11: Oh, God, help me. I'm always scared that because when somebody comes in my backyard, they don't close the gate.
8: Glenn, it was a pleasure. Have a good trip. Okay. Enjoy Metro. Corn is, Ontario corn is 29 cents a ear.
11: Oh, good. Maybe I'll get some. I'm here for the bakery. Listen, I'll tell you, though, if you're in the cake eater, if you're ever in Costco, get this tuxedo cake.
8: Oh, I've tried that. Yeah. Yeah, it's pretty good.
11: Okay. Take care of both of you.
13: Okay. See you, Glenn.
8: Bye, Glenn.
13: Glenn's great.
8: Yeah. Okay. Right now at Costco, if you're flying on Air Canada, you can get a $500 gift card for $4.49 or a $1,000 gift card for $8.94. That's pretty good.
13: I never would have thought to get airfare at Costco.
8: That just saves you $100 on $1,000.
13: Obviously, if you've got a membership at Costco, go
8: right.
13: for it.
8: Yeah, go for it. 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A carport, 20 feet by 20 feet, is $2,139. 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
13: Are you wheeling that thing out in the cart? And they're checking your bill.
8: This is a legitimate one. Brondell Swash 1,000 bidet toilet seat. Is $819.
13: The bidet. There are two people here in this radio station that own bidets. I'm not a fan.
8: Echo Way Erie integrated smart toilet with built-in bidet is $1,099. That's $300 off, Ted.
13: You don't have a bidet, do you?
8: No, but I would like one. When I went to Korea, I was like, ooh, what's going on? What's going on? What is going on? And then I was like, I like what's going on. It really keeps you clean.
13: I guess. That's
8: clean
13: the idea,
8: and
13: right?
8: fresh.
13: Yeah.
8: It's actually, if you think about it, probably pretty good for the environment. Less toilet paper. Right.
13: Yeah. But listen, and
8: there's an air dryer.
13: Oh,
8: so
13: wow.
8: It's like your butt's going through a car wash.
13: My dear mom would say, too much for me.
8: You're
13: too much for this
8: you
13: old
8: can adjust,
13: gal.
8: You can adjust the angle and the intensity of the spray, width, all that kind of stuff. It's so customizable. And then you can adjust the air. Do you want it hot? Do you want it cold? And, of course, the water temperature, hot, cold, medium. And you get... And then you walk out, and then you're a brand new man.
13: No doubt.
8: You are walking tall.
13: Nothing's perfect, all right? Mary Ann used her neighbor's bathroom one time when she was still living at the condo in Gananoque. All right?
8: Mm-hmm.
13: And I can't think of the woman's name. She's hilarious, though.
8: Right.
13: She said, by the way, Marianne, it's a bidet. You're familiar? Oh, yes, sure. She did her business. and nothing happened. So she thought, well, whatever, right?
14: Whatevs.
13: She gets up, walks away from said toilet, and the bidet went off and sprayed all over the wall and everything.
8: Well, that was misuse.
13: That's a bit of a problem.
8: How about an Osaki 4D Orion Duo Massage Chair? $2,000 off at only $5,999. 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Right now, speaking of things that we need for the house, how about a 12-pack of Bounty Plus paper towel, $33? 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Ted Bradford, we have to make the decision. Does the Costco go on, does Costco go on the Butter Report? I think it has.
13: Interesting.
8: Well, more to come on that.
13: Yeah, that's a meeting.
8: That's a meeting. 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
13: But see, if it's included on the Butter Report, Lauren, it can't be malarkey like this. 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
8: No, it has to be groceries.
13: Right. Butter.
8: Right.
13: Do you ever see butter deals at Costco?
8: Sometimes not deals, but the regular price of butter is $5 or something.
13: And you get like 80.
8: No, you get a butter.
13: No.
8: That's what people will be able to do, right? I mean, Costco has a pharmacy, so that's going to affect pharmacies, tires, optical, and then the grocery is what we're talking about there. But, you know, if I type in butter, butter is going to come up, obviously. And the cost of butter at Costco is, it did not come up.
13: All right. Well, then. Meeting over, they do not get included on the Butter Report.
8: No, I think we still have to decide if they get on the... Why wouldn't butter come up? I mean, I typed in butter. The first thing that should come up is not just like peanut butter. 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
13: You know what I do like getting there is the cinder block sized.
8: $36.99.
13: Cinder block sized Balderson old.
8: Oh, cheddar. Yeah. That's good.
13: Yeah.
8: That's good. Kirkland Signature Natural Peanut Butter, 2 times 1 kilogram, $14.99. So that's $7.50 for per kilogram. That's pretty good. See, that kind of stuff is pretty good. And, of course, if you want 4 kilograms of Nuts to You smooth peanut butter.
13: Nuts to You? Wonder where that comes from.
8: That's what
13: from.
8: It's called. I'll click on it if you want.
13: Nuts to You.
8: Nuts to You.
13: That sounds like some commune in the Okanagan.
8: Nuts to You Butter Incorporated Peanut Butter. It doesn't say where it's from. It is kosher. So that's good. Introducing our 100% natural peanut butter in a 4-kilogram pail. 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It's gluten-free, no added salt, sugar, or hydrogenated oil. 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
13: Well, there you go.
8: Costco is interesting because they do carry...
13: They do carry a lot of Canadian products.
8: In the Canadian stores. And then they'll carry regional stuff. I bet you they'll have more Sprague stuff than usual.
13: One would hope.
8: Because they do have some Sprague stuff.
13: And Mapledale stuff.
8: Possibly. The cheese, I don't know. But hopefully. And I bet you they have cheesies in there.
13: Yeah. Yeah.
8: We'll see.
13: That would be a bonus.
8: But the problem is
13: here's the cheesies. Thing I'm having a problem with now. Well, I live between Kingston and Belleville now.
8: Yes. Yes, you do.
13: So which Costco is it going to be?
8: Well, the new one here, obviously, clearly. Again, why can't you decide between something brand new and shiny and you want to, like,
13: What are you asking me, or is this rhetorical? No,
8: this is because with the bridge, you had the same issue 20 minutes ago.
13: Well, no, I just don't want a bridge. I want a trail.
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8: LED TV. 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
13: Wow.
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13: I'm tempted TV. 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
8: Is that all you have?
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13: To the grave.
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13: A bucket.
8: And after that, it is a giant Plinko game. 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
13: Wah.
8: Love the Costco. 613-969-1545, 1-866-969. It doesn't exist. I'm going to end up in an urn. 613-969-1545. 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Are you happy about Costco? 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Or are you still going to go to your favorite local shop? We were talking Bibbs Meats. Are you not going to? I'm still going to go there. Of course. It's a different thing. I'm still going to go to my No Frills and get No Frills. It's all up to me.
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21: 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I'm John Ferguson.
22: Present temperature is 12 degrees. That's 53 degrees Fahrenheit outside our studios by the bay. That's the latest news and weather. I'm Aaron McKelvey.
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1: Jenny. Are you happy about Costco coming? Love to hear from you. What's your favorite Costco product? Hopefully it's not the casket, but it's good to know that you can get one expedited. Or are you upset that another big box store is coming to the Quinte region?
2: Pail of peanut butter.
1: Who doesn't need a pail of peanut butter? Talking about retail, yesterday we mentioned this on the roundtable as well. And we heard from the Prime Minister about the shooting of Kiva's. Kiva's Bagel Bar is has two locations in Toronto, one downtown and the other up at Bathurst and Steeles. Kiva's used to be across the street. Well, it still is across the street from where my mom used to live. And it was a, and it is a staple of me going to Toronto to visit my mom. We'd go to Kiva's almost every morning, literally, legitimately across the street. Ted, you were at my mom's. I believe you were. Were you never there?
2: I don't believe so.
1: Anyway.
2: No.
1: I have brought bread back for everybody from Kiva's. There, I would take an order, and everybody would want bagels or rye bread or cookies or whatever the case might be. And I would bring bags of it back. So, yeah, when you saw that a place that you love was vandalized and shot up, it's very concerning. And police say gunfire from the vehicle hit the window at Yonge and St. Clair. And then both stores had the window smashed. Of course, nobody was there. Thank God. But this is clearly an act of hate, of anti-Semitism. Yesterday, for the second time, there was a gun shot towards the U.S. consulate on University Avenue in Toronto. I think many of you know where that is. If you have ever stayed at the Sheraton Center or been to City Hall, if you walk towards University and make a right, it's right there. It's right behind Osgoode Hall. And it's scary. People work and live in there. And you may hate the American president or the administration, but why would you hate the people that work in the consulate? Why do you hate Jewish people because you don't like what's the Israeli government is doing? So to punish the Jews, you are going to hurt the businesses.
2: Here's something I've never really considered, all right? The consulate in Toronto,
1: mm-hmm.
2: I'm assuming is entirely staffed by U.S. citizens.
1: I don't know if all embassies are entirely staffed. The security and police aren't. They're from, I mean, they may have a few, like, U.S. embassies can be controlled by military, like MPs and that kind of thing, and their own security. But I think the people just walking around the building are Canadian security officers. But yes, you know, when you go to the airport and you go through U.S. Customs,
2: right?
1: Before you get on a plane to fly to Orlando to see the mouse or to Vegas, that customs officer who takes your passport and goes, where are you going? Oh, we're going on a cruise. Oh, that's nice. How long are you going to be? Oh, blah, blah, blah. Bringing anything? No? Okay. Have a nice time. That person is not from Willowdale.
2: No.
1: They're Americans who, under special negotiations, are able to live in Canada.
2: Yeah, they come up here, have a home.
1: Of course, or a condo or whatever, and enjoy Toronto and whatever the
2: but
1: case
2: that,
1: might be.
2: That chunk of the of Pearson.
1: That's U.S.
2: That's U.S. soil.
1: Yeah.
2: Yeah.
1: Right.
2: Interesting.
1: And when you walk into a consulate or definitely.
2: That's U.S. soil.
1: That's right.
2: Yeah. I had that the other direction when my ex-wife was still working for the U.S. Air Force. All right. Her last posting was Griffiths Air Force Base in Rome, New York.
1: Okay.
2: All right. Big Air Force Base. where Woodstock 99 was, that disaster took place.
1: That's a great documentary, by the way.
2: Yeah. There is a Canadian contingent on that base. All right. Yeah, the Royal Canadian Air Force has a hangar, has buildings, and I became quite friendly with the base commander and other members of the detachment there, and it was really cool. And he said, you are welcome to anything here anytime you want. Just remember, this is Canadian soil.
1: Hmm. That's interesting that a hangar would be Canadian
2: soil.
1: That,
2: well, their mess and their hall. And,
1: but even that.
2: You know, you go in, there's couches and a library. And
1: I'm surprised that's actually Canadian
2: soil. Yeah, that's what he said.
1: Neat. That's cool. It's cool how that happens.
2: Yeah.
1: It's very cool if you ever go to the Vatican in Rome. The Vatican's a country, the Holy See. It's several buildings, a park, some beautiful parkland, walled in, and smallest country in the world.
2: It's amazing that their only defense are those guys in the clown pants.
1: Well, the Swiss Guard are actually quite tough.
2: Oh, I'll bet.
1: The ceremonial pants. Good morning, David.
3: Hey, Lauren. How are you today?
1: Good, thanks.
3: I was just wondering if you saw the OPP stats on impaired driving. They're up 50% over last year from 50 such charges to over 100 in this area. I'm wondering if that has to do with having booze available on every corner.
1: I don't know. To me, is this impaired driving or is it drunk driving? Because, if it's impaired, well, I mean, there's a cannabis store in every corner, isn't it? Isn't there?
3: There's 8 in Trenton.
1: Right. So,
3: 70 on the reserve.
1: I would like to see what the breakdown is, between, alcohol impairment and, impairment by other methods, because I'm going to bet that, you know, access to alcohol hasn't created many more drunk drivers.
3: I'm going to disagree.
1: Just because you can get a six pack at the corner store, that doesn't mean you're going to get drunk and drive your car. You just have access to a six pack at the corner store. I go to No Frills, I just mentioned No Frills. I was surprised that they sell some beer in there and I've never bought it. At Costco, I'll pick up for the summer, a 36 pack of Corona, you know, because it's cheaper and that's it. But that doesn't mean I'm drinking it and then getting on the road. So I think and maybe I'm completely wrong, but I think a lot of people get high and then get in their car.
3: Oh, no doubt. Yeah. I think that's very true. I think, I'm not a big fan of having alcohol at every corner. I mean, the LCBO was open an average of 11 hours a day, 7 days a week. So 77 hours a week, never had a problem getting alcohol, though I did stop drinking. And it's been one of the best decisions of my life.
1: Mm-hmm.
3: Not that I always had a problem. It's just a lifestyle thing.
1: Right.
3: So, been there, done that.
1: Okay. So that shouldn't affect anybody else who wants to drink responsibly.
3: True.
1: Right.
3: True, but I think the Ford government must have got some campaign contributions from the liquor lobby for sure to push all this through. I mean, the only thing they forgot, why don't we have beer and alcohol in the walk-in clinic? You know, you're there waiting.
1: Why not?
3: And,
1: a little tuck
3: emergency
1: shop?
3: Ward, you're there waiting. You know, we've missed a few places where you can get beer and alcohol.
1: So right now, some people would say that you're like an ex-smoker, right? Who is totally against smoking. And so you kind of sound like somebody because you don't drink anymore. And listen, that's a great choice. But
3: been there, done that, right?
1: That's fine. But that's fine. But around the world, people have access to alcohol. And I'm so sick of people blaming everything else. People need to have personal responsibility. I enjoy a cocktail from time to time, but I also know that I can't get in the car. I was at a wedding, as I, if you heard me talk about it on Saturday. The wedding started at 3 o'clock. I probably had three or four drinks throughout the night. And when I left just before midnight, I had been drinking some Cokes and water. So I knew I had to bring everybody back. And I was able to take care of myself because I have some personal responsibility. My daughter knew.
2: You drove all the way from St. Jacobs.
1: To the hotel.
2: Oh, I thought you meant back to Belleville at midnight.
1: No, no. We drove 3 kilometers back to the hotel.
2: Come on. We got to get back to Bow.
1: Yeah, yeah. So my point is, I took responsibility. My daughter, her boyfriend, my girlfriend, everybody else was in her car. They had full access to whatever you want to do. You know you're going to get a safe ride home. And we had talked about it beforehand that if I changed my mind and decided to drink more, we would have Ubered it. We made that decision.
3: Well, you're being responsible.
1: Well, but that's up to everybody else.
3: But there's a certain percentage of the population that are not responsible.
1: Well, they should end up in jail.
3: No doubt. And the young people don't consume like our generation.
1: No, they don't.
3: Baby boom.
1: Mocktails are a big, really mocktails are a big deal. David, I got to go. Take a break.
3: Thank you.
1: Thanks, okay. David. Brings up some good points. 1050, 800 CJBQ, 80 years on the air.
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1: Having a party? Think Costco. A 28-gram tin of Quintessence Beluga Sturgeon Caviar is $199. Not too bad. Not too bad. There we go. Nothing but I've never tried it, actually. I'm just joking around, but I've never tried it. Ever tried it? I don't know what it tastes like.
2: I would have, pardon me, I would have thought with the total number of soirees you've been at in your lifetime, you would have had a Triscuit or a Ritz with some caviar on it.
1: Right.
2: I heard it's really salty.
1: Salty.
2: Yeah.
1: I would like to try it.
2: I never understood when I was younger, and I'm talking like a year ago. never understood when I heard beluga caviar. I'm like, what
1: beluga,
2: in God's name?
1: Saruga, and then there's the something.
2: Yeah, hang myself out here. I thought, how in God's name are they getting these little eggs out of a beluga whale?
1: I think those eggs would be, well, they're mammals.
2: That would be a live birth.
1: Yeah, that would be an odd thing to get. But
2: why
1: do
2: they call them beluga sturgeon?
1: Well, they're all sturgeon, right? And so they're big, giant sturgeons. And unfortunately, to harvest caviar, you kill the sturgeon.
2: Sadly. Yeah. Do you know what the largest fish in the St. Lawrence is?
1: Sturgeon?
2: Yes. Very endangered, but yeah.
1: Okay. So you're supposed to throw it back if you catch a sturgeon?
2: I would think so, yeah.
1: Right.
2: It's quite a... I don't see anything written up, like any like posts or anything saying, you know, oh my God, you know, 20-foot sturgeon caught in the St. Lawrence.
1: They hide. Anyway, so yeah, these sturgeons now are farmed mostly, sustainable. But there are, you know, Russia was famous and Iran famous for their caviar businesses. And these there's quite a process in raising a sturgeon, getting it pregnant, getting the eggs out of it, thousands, millions of eggs, salting them and doing everything, cleaning them. The value is incredible. And then canning them. Ready for to be scooped, and proper caviar should be scooped with a mother of pearl spoon. And you see,
2: there's another reason why I was led to believe that you would have tried it.
1: Yeah, no, never tried it. Served with the proper accoutrement, which would be like some chopped egg, some I believe maybe onion, and bellinis.
2: Altogether.
1: Yes, bellinis, which are little pancakes. And you would, you know, serve, make yourself a little Triscuit of bellini and caviar.
2: I'd try it once to see.
1: Yes. And then the proper...
2: We used to tell the kids, no thank you bite.
1: Yeah. The proper accompaniment beverage-wise would be...
2: A Michelob.
1: A Michelob Ultra.
2: A Milwaukee's Best.
1: Or...
2: Champagne?
1: I would suggest the real champagne or icy cold vodka. A shot
2: perfect.
1: Of icy cold
2: that would work.
1: Frozen vodka.
2: Crystal Head from Dan Aykroyd.
1: Whatever. All available at Costco.
2: Living fossils. Did you know that?
1: Sturgeon.
2: Yes. Not Dan Aykroyd.
1: I love Dan.
2: Yeah, he's great.
1: See, there's somebody I haven't interviewed. There's two.
2: Oh, man.
1: Dan Aykroyd.
2: Well, put the feelers out.
1: And
2: he's
1: Getty
2: just
1: Lee.
2: Up the road.
1: Just call his house. Hi, can I speak with Dan, please?
2: Is what's going to happen. I'm going to talk to you, and then you're going to get the hell out.
1: I'm going to tell you something. If you call my house again, you son of

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6: Good morning, it's 11 o'clock. Cloudy today with rain, risk of a thunderstorm, and high of 25. Right now it's 22 degrees. I'm Alan Michael Steele with your CJBQ News Update. 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
6: After years of rumors and speculation, Costco is officially coming to Belleville. Mayor Neil Ellis delivered the long-awaited news during Monday night's city council meeting.
9: There will also be a gas bar of just over 8,000 square feet with 12 double side pumps that will allow 24 autos to be fueled at the same time. Construction value for both the gas pumps and main building just total over $37 million.
6: The new retail hub will be built on Bell Boulevard, spanning 167,000 square feet. It promises to be a massive addition to the city's commercial sector. Construction will start in the spring, with the opening anticipated for next fall. A new study of the planet warming emissions released during Canada's record 2023 wildfires found about three-quarters of those emissions came from burning below ground. The findings suggest increasingly intense wildfires are exposing Canada's vast stores of soil and peat carbon, raising the risk of a climate feedback loop in which case fires release more planet warming emissions that help drive further warming. The data comes as Ontario battles a historic 2026 fire season, with some blazes edging into the carbon-rich Hudson Bay lowlands, the world's second-largest peat complex. Recent data shows some psychiatric patients wait days in the emergency department for a hospital admission. A patient in Alberta waited 16 days for an inpatient bed last year, while another in British Columbia waited just over 9 days. Alberta Psychiatric Association President Dr. Karen Duncalf says that the reason patients wait for such a long time is not simple, and all contributing factors need to be addressed.
10: I think we really need to take that holistic approach, you know, and not just look at like one piece of the puzzle. So I think when we do that, we just end up creating bottlenecks somewhere else in the system.
6: Experts say bed capacity issues, systemic underfunding, and a lack of community supports are just a few reasons for longer wait times in the ER. The pool at Belleville's Quinney Sports and Wellness Center is closed for urgent, unplanned maintenance. All lane swims and main pool programs are canceled through Friday, though the therapy and preschool pools will remain open. The pool is set to reopen next Tuesday following the long weekend. In the meantime, residents can register for swimming at the Kinsman Outdoor Pool. And that's the news. In sports, former Belleville Bulls forward Paul Rushforth has died. He was with the club from 1992 to 94. Rushforth was 52. Shane Bieber gets the ball for Toronto tonight as they once again meet

0: Washington Nationals. The Blue Jays were 3-2 winners in D.C. last night. In WNBA action, the Toronto Tempo visit the Minnesota Lynx tonight. Game time is 8 o'clock. The Philadelphia 76ers and LeBron James announced their two-year deal was official, and the four-time MVP was indeed a Sixer. CJBQ Radar Weather. A special weather statement is in effect today. Heavy rainfall is possible through to tomorrow morning. Between 50 to 100 millimeters are expected locally. Otherwise, cloudy today with a risk of thunderstorm and a high of 25. Looking at tonight, cloudy with rain, risk of a thunderstorm, and a low of 18. Tomorrow, overcast with showers and a high of 23. Right now, it's 22 degrees. 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

0: are called II. 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Tuesday together, I'm Ted. Thank you for jumping on board. Appreciate your company, as always. Honestly, wouldn't be a lot of fun for me if I knew you weren't on the other side of the radio, so thanks. Warm day out there. It's muggy. Could use a little more sun, but next couple of days, I don't think we're going to get it. But 23 out there right now. And the Arby's Brain Game on your radio, 969-1545 is my number. I would love to set you up with a couple of meals. Thanks to our friends from Arby's North Front in Belleville. You can walk away with those, hopefully, if you win, if you haven't won anything from us in the last 30 days. It's Tuesday. We're doing the Hysterical Lyrical Challenge. What I do here is recite some lyrics from a song that we play here on a regular basis at CJBQ. What you need to do, based on the lyrics, is just tell me the name of the tune. All right? So if you're ready, here we go. This week's Hysterical Lyrical Challenge. I have a friend in town. He's heard your name. We go out driving on Slow Hand Row. We could stay inside and play games, I don't know. And you could have a change of heart. Sound familiar? What's the name of that tune? 969-1545. Good luck.
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0: All right.
8: Talk to the audience. Oh, God, this is always death.
0: Arby's Brain Game Hysterical Lyrical Challenge is what we're doing. One more time. Name this tune based on these lyrics. Here we go. I have a friend in town. He's heard your name. We can go out driving on Slow Hand Row. We could stay inside and play games. I don't know. And you could have a change of heart. All right, Sandra is first up. Hey, Sandra.
9: Hi, how you doing?
0: I'm doing well. How about you?
9: Pretty good.
0: Excellent. What do you think the name of that song is, Sandra?
9: Ricky, Don't Lose That Number.
0: Oh, my goodness, she is a winner. Steely Dan, it is. Ricky, Don't Lose That Number. Well done.
9: Thank you.
0: Well done, and thank you for listening. Arby's Brain Game winner is what you are. Hang on, and we will do it again tomorrow.

0: 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Way to go, Sandra Wright, our brain game winner today. New Steely Dan's Ricky Don't Lose That Number. Like it was an old friend. Arby's brain game winner is what she is. CJBQ's radar weather. Ahead of her visit with Andy Sedell at the Humane Society. Cloudy rain, lots of it, 15 to 25 millimeters, Kevin says. Risk of a thunderstorm, muggy today, 25. Tonight, cloudy rain again, 10 to 20 millimeters. Thunderstorm possible, muggy, breezy, 18. Overcast showers, another 10 to 15. Humid tomorrow, 23. Cloudy with showers and breeze on Thursday, and 26. It's 22 currently, and that humidity makes it feel like 27.
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0: Tuesday. And you know what that means? A visit from Andy at the Humane Society of Hastings, Prince Edward. And my God, as I look ahead of my desk here, he's looking right at me.
4: So he just scared you like that, but it's, here
0: it's
4: I am.
0: Something
4: larger than life.
0: Larger than life and tanned beyond belief. And what are we talking about here today? We've got, it's a dog week.
4: It's a dog week this week.
0: Yeah.
4: We do have one on Thursday, but today, for Tuesday, we're going to talk about Gemma, who's a five-year-old American bulldog mix with a joyful personality and an endless zest for life. This happy-go-lucky girl is full of energy and excitement and always ready for her next adventure or play session. She loves being around people and is sure to bring plenty of fun and laughter to her future home. Now, Gemma would benefit from a confident an owner who's committed to helping her continue her training and also providing the structure and guidance she needs to thrive. She's eager to learn and would do especially well with someone who has experience with bully breeds and understands their unique needs. Now, she seems to enjoy the company of other dogs, but would do best with a calmer canine companion who won't be overwhelmed by her enthusiastic personality. Gemma's not suited to a home with cats or other small animals, but this energetic girl is looking for an active family that basically can provide plenty of exercise, enrichment, and also positive training. And we reckon with the right guidance and lots of love, Gemma has all the potential to become a wonderful, loyal companion for years to come.
0: Oh, wouldn't that be nice?
4: Yeah.
0: Now, I can't help but wonder if the tongue is always out. Or is she able to, slurp that thing back in?
4: I think she probably can slurp it back in.
0: You can check out that on our socials right now.
4: Yeah.
0: Both of our Facebook pages and at humanesocietyhpe.ca. Any more questions, or maybe even better, you're able to give Gemma a home. It's pretty easy.
4: Yep, just give us a call. Usual number applies, 613-968-4673. And, of course, that applies for any animal that we have in our care. You can go down to the shelter, have a look around, and go and see them all. You may
0: Absolutely.
4: Find someone that you fall in love with.
0: Visitors are always welcome.
4: Absolutely.
0: And our dog week this week continues on Thursday.
4: Yep, and we'll have a rather sweet Labrador mix. So, until then, have a good week.
0: You as well, sir.
4: See you Thursday.
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funnily enough, our brain game hysterical lyrical challenge tune today was by Steely Dan. Ricky, don't lose that number. This is a band, a one-hit wonder out of Oshawa, Ontario, that did a cover of a Steely Dan tune called Dirty Work and did it really well, too. At least in this humble disc jockey's opinion. It's 11:34. I'm Ted, looking for your help with the Chilangos. 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

0: 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Just recently on a Canadian tour with stops. Well, my God, right in our own backyard, Kingston. It's 1138. I think my buddy Paul went to that. 1138, Prince Edward County Lions Club, unfortunately, letting us know that Music in the Park for tonight in Wellington with Seventh Town is canceled due to the nasty weather forecast. All right, we've got a lot of rain coming.
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0: 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It's coming up on 11:48. Quiddy at noon is coming up. Well, my God, at noon. It's weird how things like that just kind of fall into place, right? Bring you up to date on what you need to know. Kevin Williams from the Radar Weather Center will update us on the forecast as well. Muggy day today. Temperature not up there, but with the humidity, it feels a lot warmer, a lot more uncomfortable than it actually should. Right now, we've got 23 outside our studios. And a reminder once again, need your help to pick some tunes. Chilango's All Request Lunch is on the way.
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0: 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Coming up, sports, radar weather, and much more. 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
1: Good afternoon. Cloudy today with rain, risk of a thunderstorm, high of 25. Right now, it's 22 degrees. 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
1: It's official. After years of rumors and speculation, Costco is finally coming to Belleville. Mayor Neil Ellis delivered the long-awaited news during Monday night's city council meeting.
5: Costco now has a draft site plan agreement before them for their execution, and then a building permit can be finalized and issued. It is expected that site preparation will begin this fall, with construction in the spring and completion in the fall of 27.
1: The 167,000 square foot location on Bell Boulevard will feature a main store and a gas bar. Construction on the site is estimated at just over $37 million, with the doors expected to open in the fall of 2027. With some heavy rain in the forecast, Environment Canada has issued a special weather statement suggesting 50 to 100 millimeters of rain could fall in some parts of the region through Wednesday. Multiple rounds of showers and thunderstorms are expected for some areas. However, rainfall amounts are expected to vary widely. Lower Trent Conservation has issued a watershed condition statement for water safety for the lower creeks within the Lower Trent watershed region, stretching from Grafton to Quinney West and from Lake Ontario to Rice Lake, east to Center Hastings. Although flooding is not expected, unsafe banks or other factors could be dangerous for recreational users and waterfront landowners. The municipality of Tweed has denied a request from the Tweed and Company Theatre to forgive a loan for the local outdoor stage. Here's Alana Cameron with more.
6: The theater group still owes more than $37,000 of a loan used to help build the stage in 2023. While council refused to write off the remaining debt due to what Mayor Don DiGenova described as the current financial situation of the municipality, they did agree to take over programming and rentals of the facility. DiGenova says municipal staff will take on those management duties starting next term. Alana Cameron, Quinty News.
1: Belleville City Council heard a report regarding changes to development charges at its meeting yesterday. Here's Tim Durkin with the details.
7: Consultants presented 10-year projections. It suggested lowering charges for residential dwellings about 12%, but higher prices for non-residential. There were people speaking out against the proposal increase for manufacturing and development, warning higher non-residential fees could delay or redirect major community investment. Written feedback can be submitted online till August 24th. A new development charges bylaw expected to come forward in early to mid-September. Tim Durkin for Quinty News.
1: The municipality of Brighton is in the early stages of looking at what the future of recreation looks like for the town. At Monday's meeting, council received a feasibility study on what a redeveloped multi-use indoor recreational facility would look like.

0: Mayor Brian Ostrander says the current facilities at King Edward Park, including the arena and curling club, are aged and will need updating. The study considered replacing the current setup, but Ostrander says the feeling is that people want that and more.
1: The conversation around the table was, you know, that's probably not good enough. What we need to see is what does it cost to both replace and expand what we have today. So, yes, we need a nice surface. Yes, we need a curling rink. But we also want to know what it's going to cost to add aquatics to the mix and the gymnasium and meeting space.
0: Staff have been asked to provide council with costings for the options council might want to consider, with a report expected to go before the next term of council. Recent data shows some psychiatric patients wait days in the emergency department for a hospital admission.
2: Mental health experts say psych patients wait far longer for an inpatient bed than other people do. They say the ER and its turbulent bustle, noise, and lights that never dim can be harmful to a person in a mental health crisis. Alberta Psychiatric Association President Dr. Karen Duncalf says it's tough to name just one reason why psych patients wait such a long time for a bed.
3: You know, that chaotic, noisy environment, it's not therapeutic, has a real meaningful impact on our patients as they wait.
2: She says all of the contributing factors, including bed capacity issues, underfunding, and a lack of community supports, need to be addressed at the same time. Karen Rebo, The Canadian Press.
0: Two Ontario residents have been charged over alleged fraudulent passport renewal promises. A Competition Bureau probe found they allegedly misled Canadians into thinking they were dealing directly with the federal government's passport service. The competition watchdog says between 2016 and 2020, the two operated a business under the names Passport Online and Passport Express that allegedly used misleading ads to suggest customers could easily obtain or renew passports online using their services. They face charges for deceptive marketing practices, which have not been proven in court. A new study of the planet warming emissions released during Canada's record 2023 wildfires suggests that the majority came not from trees, but from the soil and peat. The study estimates that for the first time, about three-quarters of those emissions came from burning below ground. Study's author, Alemu Gonsamo, says that they took this project to attribute the total emissions into live biomass that includes trees and small shrubs into peat and soil.
4: And even if we remove all the trees from the surface, let's say, that's extreme measure of forest management. And what our study shows that 33% of the land area burning is just peat.
0: The findings suggest increasingly intense wildfires are exposing Canada's vast stores of soil and peat carbon, raising the risk of a climate feedback loop in which fires release more planet-warming emissions that help drive further warming. Canada-U.S. Trade Minister Dominic LeBlanc is headed back to Washington this week. His latest trip comes after Donald Trump threatened to slap new tariffs on an array of Canadian goods starting next month. He's set to be joined by Canada's Chief of Trade Negotiator, Janice Charette. LeBlanc's spokesperson did not say exactly when LeBlanc and Charette will be in Washington, nor did they identify the officials they would be meeting. The United Nations official overseeing water and sanitation in Gaza says families are living in makeshift tents surrounded by mounds of waste. Jonathan Veitch says, quote, "We've literally had millions and millions of rats that have been breeding, and they come into the tents at night." Veitch spent 5 days on a rare visit to the Gaza Strip in early July, just before coming to Ottawa. He told the Canadian Press he's seen some of those children going to hospital with rat bites on their face, and because of solid waste, they also have huge problems with insects and skin conditions. He says medical officials in Gaza can't access antibiotics and reagents needed for medical testing due to Israel's restrictions. In Congo, the Ministry of Health is now reporting over 3,200 confirmed cases of Ebola. The number rivals the 2018-2020 outbreak that is the largest ever recorded in the country. Of the current cases, over 1,400 people have died in what officials have said is the fastest Ebola outbreak on record. Efforts to slow the transmission have been challenged by rebel violence in eastern Congo, as well as health workers striking to protest non-payment of their wages. The outbreak continues to spread faster than health officials can track, despite the expanding response. The pool at Belleville's Quinney Sports and Wellness Center has been closed for urgent unplanned maintenance. All lane swims and main pool programs are canceled through Friday, though the therapy and preschool pools remain open. The pool is set to reopen next Tuesday following the long weekend. In the meantime, residents can register for swimming at the Kinsman Outdoor Pool. And that's the news. Remember, you can get the latest news anytime at QuintyNews.com, brought to you by Carpet One Floor and Home Belleville, your hometown flooring experts, CarpetOneBelleville.ca. In the Quinty News Center, I'm Alan Michael Steele. Coming up is Tim Durkin with sports, but first, here's Kevin Williams with the weather.
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6: Here's our forecast for the Quinty area. Cloudy this afternoon with rain at times. There'll be a thunderstorm for some as well. The high 25. Cloudy tonight and tomorrow with occasional rain and showers. Low tonight 18. The high tomorrow a cool 23. Thursday, plenty of clouds with a shower. It'll be breezy. The high 26. From the CJBQ Radar Weather Center, I'm meteorologist Kevin Williams.
7: At 12:09, it is overcast and up a degree. 23 at CJBQ, the forecast. 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
9: Good afternoon, I'm Tim Durkin. Paul Rushforth, a former member of the Belleville Bulls, has died. Rushforth played in the Friendly City between the 92-93 and 93-94 season. He also spent time with the North Bay Centennials. After playing professional hockey for 9 seasons, Rushforth would become a prominent real estate broker in Ottawa and a longtime co-host of News Talk 580 CFRA's Open House.
10: LeMant pulls it off the bag and down the line. Straw is in to score. Clement is in to second. And it's 2-1 Blue Jays.
9: Shane Bieber gets the ball tonight for Toronto as they look to make it 2 in a row over the Washington Nationals. First pitch is set for 6:45. New York Yankees outfielder Cody Bellinger will be sign-lined 4 to 6 weeks with a grade 2 hamstring strain. Bellinger placed on the 10-day DL. The Philadelphia 76ers and LeBron James announced their 2-year deal with the veterans minimum $8 million official. James revealed his choice of Philly Friday, saying it's his last decision. Calgary's iconic Olympic Oval getting a major facelift. The federal and Alberta governments splitting the $52 million bill. Provincial Sport Minister Andrew Boychenko said modernizing the facility is a vital investment.
11: Hopefully we'll have it here in another 40, 50 years because have such a beautiful big building where people can come and do all these events and competitions is so important for the Calgary, for province, and for Canada.
9: Ottawa putting up another $7.6 million towards snowboard and ski racing facilities across Quebec, Yukon, Alberta, and BC. Kansas City Chiefs officials say the team's thoughts and prayers are with their offensive coordinator. His wife allegedly shot by their son in Virginia on Sunday night.
12: Earlier on Sunday, Coach Bieniemy was seen at the Chiefs training camp in Missouri for racing home to be at his wife's side.
13: Yeah, she's a saint, you know, we all know that, the people that know her. One of God's good blessings right there.
12: Chiefs head coach Andy Reid thankful Mia Bieniemy's condition is stable.
9: That was the ABC's Pierre Thomas. Chiefs quarterback Patrick Mahomes working his way back to the football field. He's participating in training camp, but says he doesn't know if he'll play any preseason games.
14: I think we'll just see when we get there. Like, I'm a competitor, so game day I'm going to want to be out there. But I understand the process of getting myself ready to play in the regular season is more important. But we will see. I mean, the coaches and docs will kind of make that decision for me, but I'll prepare myself like I'm going to play.
9: He tore his ACL last season. And that's sports.
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16: In 2025, the Canadian plant hardiness zones changed.
15: I mean, it makes sense. We're seeing widespread warming, and that means that the list of plants that we can grow in theory should be longer. But does this mean you should start planting palm trees in your backyard? Well, the truth is, while our summers are warmer, we're still seeing very cold winters and rapid temperature changes on a daily basis. And both of these are not so good for plants. So ask the question, why rezone at all? Well, the easy answer is, growing zones are not actually just for gardeners. They're also for farmers. The biggest change in temperatures is happening in the summer months, when most of our food is produced. By updating those zones, it allows the food producers better information on what crops they can expect good yields from. 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
17: Crime Stoppers Quinte and the Quinte West Detachment of the Ontario Provincial Police are seeking public assistance in connection with an arson. On Saturday, May 23rd, shortly before 2:15 a.m., officers with the Quinte West Detachment of the Ontario Provincial Police, Quinte West OPP Crime Unit, and Quinte West firefighters responded to a residential fire on Hamilton Road, Quinte West. The initial investigation confirmed that the fire was started between 1:45 a.m. and 2:15 a.m. The investigation is ongoing, and the Quinte West OPP are seeking witnesses to the event or anyone that may be in possession of a possible dash cam or doorbell footage. 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

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My goodness. Got a call for this yesterday, and I completely dropped the ball. Turn back the hands of time.

0: How are you, Ted?
1: I'm doing well. Terry, how about you?
0: I'm good for a new fart.
1: There you go.
0: I had a fall 3 days ago, and I cracked two ribs.
1: Oh, my goodness. Jeepers.
0: I'm in one of them walkers now.
1: Yeah.
0: But could I hear one golden curl?
1: Okay. My God.
0: I don't even know who sings it.
1: Yep. I'll dig that up for you, Terry, and you look after yourself, man. Don't fall.
0: I got it. I'm getting too old.
1: Yeah. Time marches on, doesn't it?
0: Yes. I'm 66 now.
1: You're 66?
0: Yep.
1: Wow.
0: Born in 1960.
1: Yeah. Okay.
0: Yep.
1: Well, listen.
0: You have a great day.
1: That is not that old, so you look after yourself.
0: Yeah, will do.
1: Okay. Bye, Terry.
0: Thanks a lot, bud.

0: CJBQ. Hi.
1: Hi, Ted. How are you?
0: I'm doing well, George. How about you?
1: I'm doing okay.
0: Excellent. Couple of rainy days. You're kind of stuck inside, I guess, huh?
1: Well, no, I'm going out here in a bit.
0: That's the spirit. Don't listen to the disc jockey. You get outside. What do you need today?
1: Well, I got to go out and do some work. That's the problem.
0: It's got to be done.
1: Yep.
0: What can I play for you today?
1: Otherwise, they send the collection agency after me.
0: Oh, God, geez, don't let that happen.
1: How about a little Def Leppard? Tear It Down.
0: I'll do my best. We're not really a Def Leppard kind of a station, but I think I can dig one up that you might like, okay?
1: Okay, great.
0: All right, George, you take care.
1: Thanks.
0: Don't work too hard.

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5: Hey, today in 1992, Patti LaBelle apparently walked off stage during her show in Warwick, Rhode Island, after complaining to the audience about the catering backstage. Bit of a prima donna, don't you think? She was on her own after that. Here she is with Michael McDonald.

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Thanks for the call, John. Appreciate it. 969-1545 is my request line. I want you to use that right now because I would love to give you a gift card to enjoy some vittles at Chilango's. Give me a buzz right now. Caller 2, Jerry. Here's your tune.

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1: Hi. Hi, am I the third caller?
0: You're the second caller. That's what I was looking for, and lucky you.
1: Oh, okay.
0: Well done. Who's this?
1: Maureen Garrett.
0: Hi, Maureen. How are you today?
1: I'm fine, thanks.
0: Excellent. Hopefully a little better now that you're a winner.
1: Yes.
0: Well done.
1: Sure. Thank you.
0: You're so more than welcome. You sound elated.
1: So how do I get it?
0: I will tell you, Maureen. You just hold your horses.
1: Okay.
0: All right. You've got a gift card to enjoy at Chilango's. Thanks so much for listening, okay? Just hold on. We'll do it again tomorrow. It's as easy as that. Thank you for hanging with me. The Chilango's All Request Lunch. Radar, weather, clouds, rain. We've got a little bit of hazy sunshine out there right now, but Kevin says could see another 15 to 25. Risk of a thunderstorm, muggy 25. Cloudy rain, 10 to 20 tonight. Risk of a thunderstorm, muggy, breezy, 18. Overcast with showers again tomorrow. 10 to 15 millimeters, muggy, 23. Cloudy with showers and breezy on Thursday, 26. It's 23. 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
2: This is Bird Note. Zoos can be great places to see birds, and not just in an aviary. Next time you visit, keep an eye out for wild birds that choose to live in this urban green space. One frequent visitor at many zoos is the black-crowned night heron. At the St. Louis Zoo, there's often one hanging around the outdoor penguin exhibit, hoping to steal a stray fish from the penguin's food. Elsewhere, night herons are after more than a quick meal. Since the late 1800s, a large rookery of black-crowned night herons has nested at the Smithsonian's National Zoo in Washington, D.C. Chicago's Lincoln Park Zoo hosts hundreds of night herons. And at the Detroit Zoo, several dozen pairs take up their summer residence in trees near the crocodile exhibit. Night herons love nesting near bodies of water, where they can catch fish, frogs, and other prey. So a zoo that has a pond or two nearby turns out to be a perfect spot for a night heron rookery. Wildlife-friendly landscaping can create opportunities for species that struggle to find habitat elsewhere. For black-crowned night herons, a city zoo can be home sweet home. For Bird Note, I'm Michael Stein.
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0: 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John Denver. Request for Michael. Sunshine on My Shoulders. I think we're going to be without that for a few days. But thanks a lot, Michael. I appreciate it. It's 11 after 11. Make that 11 after 1. 111 at CJBQ. I'm Ted. And by now, you probably know that we are about to celebrate our 80th anniversary here at CJBQ in about 2.5 weeks, August 12th. And it's been a lot of fun getting all this stuff scraped up and put together. And we've got a big 3-hour Lauren Brooker show planned and are excited about that. That's coming up at 9 a.m. on August 12th. But what I've got queued up after the break here is the number one song at the end of the year, 1946. Yep, the year this radio station signed on. Stick around.
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8: 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Now, a memory from the vault, bringing you the news that matters. Bill Dixon and Todd Smith.
9: Good afternoon. It's 4 degrees. I'm Bill Dixon with a CJBQ News update at 3 o'clock. Saddam Hussein says many Iraqis have died from a lack of food and medicine. The Iraqi leader made that comment on state television today.
10: Good morning, I'm Todd Smith with CJBQ News. Crowds were on hand at CFB Trenton last night to greet soldiers returning from the cleanup of the mudslides in Italy. It's time.

0: 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Perry Como, Prisoner of Love, the number one song the year this radio station signed on the air, 1946. And we're now in our 80th year. And part of that is thanks to you. Thank you for listening. 122, I'm Ted Bradford. 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And I have Warner in your corner. Clouds hanging around today. Rain could be heavy at times. Thunderstorm possible. Muggy, about 25. Rainy night tonight, another 10 to 12. Make that 10 to 20 millimeters. Risk of a thunderstorm, breezy, down to 18. Rain tomorrow, 10 to 15 millimeters additionally. Humid, 23. Cloudy with showers and breezy on Thursday, 26. 23 now.
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0: Brian Adams, Heaven, 800-CJBQ, CJBQ.com, 139. I'm Ted. 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And here I thought it was pull the truck. No, it's to help them fill the truck. You shouldn't have to think about helping that out at all. 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

0: Gotta be my favorite Go-Go's track, Head Over Heels, 800-CJBQ-152. If you want to be like Sandra and Maureen Winters earlier today, hang around with Freddie Vedda after 2 o'clock. Among other things, he's got a chance for you to win with Montana's.
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0: CJBQ's radar weather. Rainy afternoon eventually. Rainy night tonight, down to 18. Rain again tomorrow. Humid 23. 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

0: Welcome back for the Kinks, 800 CJBQ, and it's gone. It's 157. Jim called, said there is a fender bender heading uptown there on the overpass on North Front in Belleville, backing things up just a bit. A couple of cars involved. Updates on that as we get them. Freddie Vett?
1: Hello.
0: Hi. No updates on that?
1: I have no. Sorry, I didn't know I was supposed to have one.
0: Right, bye.

0: Good afternoon, it's 2 o'clock. Cloudy today with some rain, risk of a thunderstorm, and a high of 25. Right now, it's 24 degrees. I'm Alan Michael Steele with your CJBQ News Update. It's official. After years of rumors and speculation, Costco is finally coming to Belleville. Mayor Neil Ellis delivered the long-awaited news during Monday night's city council meeting.
1: Costco now has a draft site plan agreement before them for their execution, and then a building permit can be finalized and issued. It is expected that site preparation will begin this fall, with construction in the spring and completion in the fall of 27.
0: The 167,000-square-foot location on Bell Boulevard will feature a main store and a gas bar. Construction on the site is estimated at just over $37 million, with the doors expected to open in the fall of 2027. A Prince Edward County woman faces a criminal harassment charge. On Wednesday around 10 a.m., Belleville police say they responded to a report of harassment at a business parking lot in the city's north end. A man reported to police that he'd been followed by vehicles throughout the morning. When officers arrived, they spotted the suspect vehicle in the parking lot and spoke with the occupant. Following an investigation, police say that a woman had been following the man and attempting to find his residence. It was further reported that the woman drove her vehicle aggressively within the parking lot to block the man's vehicle. 52-year-old Pamela McConkie of Prince Edward County was arrested and has been charged with criminal harassment. She was released on an undertaking with a court date in October. The arena and curling rink in Brighton are not getting any younger, and it has council considering what to do with the town's recreation facilities at King Edward Park. At Monday's meeting, council received the feasibility study on what a redeveloped multi-use indoor recreation facility would look like. Mayor Brian Ostrander says the current facilities, including the arena and curling club, are aged and will need updating. Monday's report did not include the potential for aquatic facilities, but Ostrander says council directed staff to consider what that might look like.
2: The one thing about aquatics is it's a cradle-to-grave kind of recreational opportunity. It's, you know, everybody can use it. And, you know, it's the one thing I've heard for the last probably 20 years, that folks in Brighton want a pool.
0: Staff have been asked to provide costings for the options council might want to consider, with a report expected to go before the next term of council. Recent data shows some psychiatric patients wait days in the emergency department for a hospital admission.
3: Mental health experts say psych patients wait far longer for an inpatient bed than other people do. They say the ER and its turbulent bustle, noise, and lights that never dim can be harmful to a person in a mental health crisis. Alberta Psychiatric Association President Dr. Karen Duncalf says it's tough to name just one reason why psych patients wait such a long time for a bed.
4: You know, that chaotic, noisy environment, it's not therapeutic, has a real meaningful impact on our patients as they wait.
3: She says all of the contributing factors, including bed capacity issues, underfunding, and a lack of community supports, need to be addressed at the same time. Karen Rebo, The Canadian Press.
0: Canada-U.S. Trade Minister Dominic LeBlanc is headed back to Washington. In the week since his last trip to Washington, Canada has faced a barrage of U.S. tariff threats linked to wildfire smoke. Also, the Trump administration temporarily blocked the opening of the Gordie Howe International Bridge connecting Ontario and Michigan. His visit comes after Donald Trump threatened to slap new tariffs on an array of Canadian goods starting next month. With some heavy rain in the forecast, Environment Canada has issued a special weather statement suggesting 50 to 100 millimeters of rain could fall in some parts of the region through Wednesday. Multiple rounds of showers and thunderstorms are expected for some areas. However, rainfall amounts are expected to vary widely. Lower Trent Conservation has issued a watershed condition statement for water safety for the local creeks within the Lower Trent watershed region, stretching from Grafton to Quinney West, from Lake Ontario to Rice Lake, and east to Center Hastings. Although flooding is not expected, unsafe banks or other factors could be dangerous for recreational users and waterfront landowners. And

0: That's the news. In sports, the Toronto Blue Jays look to right-hander Shane Bieber when they continue their series in Washington with the Nationals. Toronto won the series opener 3-2 last night. The Nationals counter with right-hander Cade Cavalli. The Toronto Tempo resume its WNBA season tonight in Minnesota. Toronto comes in having lost three straight while the league-leading Lynx are on a seven-game win streak. It's one of five games on the league slate. Canada looks to continue its medal haul at the Commonwealth Games in Glasgow, Scotland. Canada has 21 medals in total, including 7 gold and 8 bronze. Australia leads with 59 medals, including 26 gold. England is second with 32, including 8 gold. CJBQ radar weather. Cloudy today with rain, risk of a thunderstorm, and a high of 25. Looking at tonight, cloudy, rain, risk of a thunderstorm, and a low of 18. Tomorrow, overcast with some showers and a high of 23. Right now, it's 24 degrees. 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

Well, hello there. Good afternoon. It's time to rock and roll on 800 CJBQ. Good sounds for you all afternoon long from the 50s, 60s, and early 70s. Glad to have you along. And here we go with the Rooftop Singers. 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

0: Oh, Frankie, you old softy, you. Frankie Avalon. Wearing his Speedo, I believe, when he did that. Straight from the beach. There's Y on 800-CJBQ. It is 219.
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0: Well, where are all these showers they were talking about? You remember yesterday, about now, we were talking about how wet this day was going to be? I mean, there has been rain, but sun's almost shining right now at the harbor down here. But we say, here's what the forecast tells us. We should still keep our eyes out for some showers this afternoon. They should end around midnight tonight. Risk of a thunderstorm and a low of 18 degrees. Showers, risk of a thunderstorm tomorrow, 10 to 20 millimeters of rain, allegedly. Tomorrow with a high of 23. And more clouds tomorrow night down to 18. We get back to sunshine and 27 on Thursday. Right now, it's 25.
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0: Rescue Me, Fawn Talabas, 800 CJBQ is 241. Tonight is Cruise Night in Belleville at the A&W parking lot on Bell Boulevard. As usual, on Tuesday night, hopefully they get that in. The weather will hold off. And in 2 weeks' time, we'll be up there broadcasting live from Cruise Night. It's our final stop for our Rock and Road Show 2026. Belleville stop, always a good one, always lots of folks to see, and we hope to see you there. That'll be the 11th of August will be our stop at Belleville Cruise Night and broadcast live right here, 5 till 8 p.m. on CJBQ.
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2: Our local weather forecast, in a word, is...
0: Where's all the rain? Indeed. Indeed. Where is all the rain? I don't know. Well, you know, you might see a little bit more rain, according to this forecast. If you choose to believe it. Showers ending around midnight. I got that to start before they can end, don't they? Anyway. Risk of a thunderstorm, another 5 millimeters, expected, and a low of 18 degrees. Tomorrow, showers, risk of a thunderstorm, 10 to 20 millimeters of rain, and high 23. Clouds tomorrow night down to 18, and then back to sunshine on Thursday, high of 27 degrees. Right now, it is... Are you being sarcastic, Freddie? No, not even a little. Not even... Why? How dare you? Right now, it is 25 degrees. Humidex makes it feel like 33.
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a twist. 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

Good afternoon, it's 3 o'clock. Cloudy today with some rain, risk of a thunderstorm, and a high of 25. Right now it's 24 degrees. I'm Alan Michael Steele with your CJBQ News Update. 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Selling or buying a home?

0: City Council meeting.
1: There will also be a gas bar of just over 8,000 square feet with 12 double side pumps that will allow 24 autos to be fueled at the same time. Construction value for both the gas pumps and main building just total over $37 million.
0: The new retail hub will be built on Bell Boulevard, spanning 167,000 square feet. It promises to be a massive addition to the city's commercial sector. Construction will start in the spring, with the opening anticipated for next fall. The municipality of Tweed has denied a request from Tweed & Company Theater to forgive a loan for the local outdoor stage. Here's Alana Cameron with more.
2: The theater group still owes more than $37,000 of a loan used to help build the stage in 2023. While council refused to write off the remaining debt due to what Mayor Don DeGenova described as the current financial situation of the municipality, they did agree to take over programming and rentals of the facility. DeGenova says municipal staff will take on those management duties starting next term. Alana Cameron, Quinte News.
0: Ontario Transportation Minister Prabhit Sarkaria is vowing to forge ahead on expanding Toronto's Island Airport despite the federal government's rejection of the plan. Sarkaria says the province was disappointed by the federal government's decision to nix Premier Doug Ford's proposed expansion of the Billy Bishop Toronto City Airport to allow jets to land and take off from it.
3: So we've seen the federal government here listen to a small French group in Toronto, but we as the province will continue to push forward on a modernization of this airport.
0: Federal Transportation Minister Stephen McKinnon rejected the plan last week after 87% of the 87,000 respondents to a public consultation opposed the idea. Under new tariff threats from Donald Trump, Canada-U.S. Trade Minister Dominic LeBlanc is set to travel to Washington this week. LeBlanc's spokesperson says the minister will be joined by Canada's chief trade negotiator without mentioning when or who they will be meeting with. The Trump administration said last week it would impose 50% tariffs on certain Canadian goods in response to provincial liquor bans, Canada's dairy supply management system, and certain automobile quotas. Unlike many of Trump's other tariffs, the new duties will have no exemptions for goods compliant under CUSMA. Conservation officers in British Columbia have discovered numerous illegal campfires during spot checks over the weekend. It comes as wildfire crews battle out-of-control blazes that are threatening communities in the south of the province. Premier David Eby says he knows people are thinking of Clinton, where residents were forced to flee their homes last week in the face of a fire complex that has prompted expanding evacuation orders.
4: Our hearts go out to the people who are hearing that horrible news, and we know that those communities are strong and we'll be standing with them in the rebuilding process as needed.
0: Eby also praised the heroic work of firefighters to save much of the village itself that's about 350 kilometers northeast of Vancouver. The pool at Belleville's Quinney Sports and Wellness Center has been closed for urgent unplanned maintenance. All lane swims and main pool programs are canceled through Friday, though the therapy and preschool pools remain open. The pool is set to reopen on Tuesday following the long weekend. Meanwhile, residents can register for swimming at the Kinsman Outdoor Pool. And that's the news. In sports, the Toronto Blue Jays look to right-hander Shane Bieber when they continue their series in Washington with the Nationals. Toronto won the series opener 3-2 last night. The Nationals counter with right-hander Cade Cavalli. The Toronto Tempo resume its WNBA season tonight in Minnesota. Toronto comes in having lost three straight while the league-leading Lynx are on a seven-game win streak. It's one of five games on the league slate. Canada looks to continue its medal haul at the Commonwealth Games in Glasgow, Scotland. Canada has 21 medals in total, including 7 gold and 8 bronze. Australia leads with 59 medals, including 26 gold. England is second with 32, including 8 gold. CJBQ radar weather. Cloudy today with rain, risk of a thunderstorm, and a high of 25. Looking at tonight, cloudy, rain, risk of a thunderstorm, and a low of 18. Tomorrow, overcast with some showers and a high of 23. Right now, it's 24 degrees. And remember, you can get the latest news anytime at quintenews.com. 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
1: On Sweet Nothings.
0: Sorry, Brenda. There she goes on 800-CJBQ. Don't interrupt her, Freddie. I'm sorry about that. 318. Well, Music in the Park down in Wellington has been canceled for tonight because of the threat of bad weather. And usually they're able to move it into the church if they have bad weather, but that's not a possibility tonight because the church parking lot has just been paved and that is closed. So no Music in the Park tonight in Wellington. They'll try again next Tuesday at the usual time, 6:30 p.m. And next week's time will be 6 o'clock as we move into August. I've lost track of time already. So now that we're into August, next week's start time will be 6 o'clock instead of 6:30. And Megan and Gabe will be on stage next week, next Tuesday. Weather permitting, of course.
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0: Right now, it looks like the weather is permitting, I have to admit. But we still have showers in our forecast and a risk of a thunderstorm this evening. 5 millimeters of rain expected, a low of 18 degrees. I don't know if I'd put money on that, but that's what it says. Showers tomorrow, risk of a thunderstorm, and we expect 10 to 20 millimeters rain tomorrow with a high of 23, down to 18 tomorrow night. Then we return to sunshine for the remainder of the week and the remainder of the month as we get to the end of the July. How did that happen? Anyway, sunny and 27 by Thursday. More sunshine for the end of the week. Right now it is 26, feels like 33.
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0: share. 800-CJBQ. 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And it's John Goodvoice. Hello.
1: Well, good afternoon, Freddie. It's time to play Name That Tune once again here in the program.
0: Okay, Name That Tune. And what's up for grabs, John Goodvoice, for today's prize?
1: Thanks for asking, Freddie. It's a $20 gift certificate for Montana's restaurant up there on Bell Boulevard. Freddie?
0: Okay, $20 for Montana's. If you can name today's song, the clip I have is only 2 seconds long, so listen very carefully and give me a call if you can recognize the song. 613-969-1545 is my number, and here is today's Name That Tune clue. Listen close. That's it. There's your 2 second clip. 969-1545. What was that?
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0: That's how we got the nickname Mr. Tinkers. Ready? We're on the air, John. Oh, we're on the air. All right, here we go. Pardon me. Here we go. Name that tune. Here's the clue again. Mm-hmm. 2 second clue today. What was that? Hi, CJBQ.
12: Hi, Freddie. The song, is that Dead Man's Curve?
0: That is the one. You did it. Who's this?
12: John.
0: John, good for you. You're off to Montana's.

The last thing I remember, Doc, I started to swerve. And then I saw the Jag slide into the curve. I know I'll never forget that horrible sight. I guess I found out for myself that everyone was right.

0: What's your name? That question never goes over well. If you have to ask, there's Don Juan on 800-CJBQ. It is
1: 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CJBQ, radar weather.
0: Maybe the weather fairy can shed some light on this. I don't know. Here he is now with the forecast.
2: Good afternoon.
0: Brady, what's going on out there? He's got a suntan lotion in one hand, and he's got an umbrella in the other, Freddy. That is right. We've seen the sunshine this afternoon. It's trying hard right now to shine. But we got those clouds, too, to deal with this afternoon. We do expect more showers, according to Environment Canada. Maybe a thunderstorm this evening, 10 to 20 millimeters of rain, a low of 19 degrees. Would you bet your paycheck on that, Russell? I don't get one. Do you get a paycheck? Well, let's discuss that later. Showers. Wait a minute. we'll talk about it later. Showers tomorrow, 10 to 20 millimeters of rain and high 23. Humid day with a humidex at 28. Clouds tomorrow night. Again, chance of showers. It will clear overnight, finally, down to 18 and then back to sunshine on Thursday. And 27. Right now it's 26. Feels like 33 degrees Celsius.
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0: Good afternoon. It's 4 o'clock. Mainly cloudy with a chance of showers for tonight. A risk of a thunderstorm this evening as well. A special weather statement in effect for the region, calling for some heavy rain showers. That's possible through to tomorrow morning. Right now, it is 26 degrees, feeling like 34 with the humidity and mostly cloudy. 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
0: Environment Canada special weather statement in effect for the region, calling for heavy rain. Multiple rounds of showers and thunderstorms expected for some areas, leading to rainfall amounts that exceed 50 millimeters and may approach 100 millimeters in a few areas. Rainfall amounts expected to vary.

0: Council on Monday that Costco would be coming to the Friendly City. Mayor Neil Ellis saying the site would be over 167,000 square feet and include a gas bar. Located on Bell Boulevard west of the casino, the total construction value of the project expected to be over $37 million. Site preparations expected to begin this fall, construction next spring, and completion in fall 2027. A Prince Edward County woman facing a criminal harassment charge. On Wednesday at around 10 a.m., Belleville police say they responded to a report of harassment at a business parking lot in the city's north end. A male reporting to police that he'd been followed by vehicles throughout the morning. When officers arrived, they spotted a suspect vehicle in the parking lot and spoke with the occupant. Following an investigation, police say that a female had been following the male and attempting to find his residence. It was further reported that the female drove her vehicle aggressively within the parking lot to block the male's vehicle. 52-year-old Pamela McConkie of Prince Edward County was arrested and charged with criminal harassment. She was released on an undertaking with a court date in October. The municipality of Brighton is in the early stages of looking at what the future of recreation will look like for the town. At Monday's meeting, council received a feasibility study on what a redeveloped multi-use indoor recreation facility would look like. Mayor Brian Ostrander says the current facilities at King Edward Park, including the arena and curling club, are aged and will need updating. The study considered replacing the current setup, but Ostrander says the feeling is that people want that and more.
1: The conversation around the table was, you know, that's probably not good enough. What we need to see is what does it cost to both replace and expand what we have today. So, yes, we need a nice surface. Yes, we need a curling rink. But we also want to know what it's going to cost to add aquatics to the mix and a gymnasium and meeting space.
0: Staff have been asked to provide council with costings for the options council might want to consider, with a report expected to go before the next term of council. Immigration Minister Lena Diab says that starting today, online passport renewal is open to all eligible Canadian adults. Diab says people who apply online should expect to receive their new passports within 20 days and to be able to track its progress in real time.
2: So online renewals come with a 20 business day service standard and are now backed by our government's 30 business day or free passport guarantee.
0: To qualify, applicants must have an address in Canada, be older than 16 when they got their last passport, and must have received it within the last 15 years, among other criteria. Judith M. of Trenton won the $100,000 top prize with Crossword Tripler from OLG. In a press release, it says that Judith is a retired educational assistant and that she decided to scratch her ticket while watching the Toronto Blue Jays game one weekend. Judith says she looks forward to using her winnings for traveling. The winning ticket was purchased at Metro on Quinney Street in Trenton. And that's your news. In sports, the Toronto Blue Jays looked to right-hander Shane Bieber when they continued their series in Washington with the Nationals. Toronto won the series opener 3-2 last night. The Nationals counter with right-hander Cade Cavalli. Toronto Tempo resuming its WNBA season tonight in Minnesota. Toronto comes in having lost three straight, while the league-leading Lynx are on a seven-game win streak. It's one of five games on the league slate today. Canada looks to continue its medal haul at the Commonwealth Games in Glasgow, Scotland. Canada has 21 medals in total, including 7 gold and 8 bronze. Australia leads with 59 medals, including 26 gold. England is second with 32, including 8 gold. Amazon's Prime Video will exclusively broadcast Wednesday night national NHL regular season games in Canada in English and French beginning next season. It's all part of a new 12-year sub-licensing agreement with Rogers Communications, Inc. The streaming service will also carry select Stanley Cup playoff series, including two first-round series and one second-round matchup annually under the deal announced today. CJBQ radar weather. Again, that special weather statement in effect. Mainly cloudy with a chance of showers tonight, a risk of a thunderstorm this evening, a low of 19. Rain showers expected to continue into the morning. High of 23, feeling like 28 with the humidity, but then nice and sunny for Thursday, a high of 27. 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I'm Zach McGibbon in the Quinny News Center. 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
3: Good afternoon. It's a clear drive on the 401 in both directions. Belleville and Trenton streets look good. Highway 62, I'm not seeing any heavy construction-related delays. And we're smooth sailing with Highway 37. Highway 49 just has road work slowing things down from Lions Road to about Bethesda Road. 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
3: 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Here we are, rock and rolling on a rainy day. Maybe not. Hard to say. Here's Lemon Piper's Green Tambourine on CJBQ.

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It's 416, 26 degrees now in the sultry sunshine with Herb Alpert, the Tijuana Brass. 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

0: Carl Perkins on 800-CJBQ. Everybody's trying to be my babies. 422 here in the Freddie Vest Show. Live music tomorrow night over at Zwick's. Concerts on the Bay. They're back at it with Big Black Smoke tomorrow night. And that's a 6:30 start time. You love British rock. You love classic American rock, too. They'll be doing it from the 60s. Decked out in there. They have the Union Jack flying high there. Anyway, always great to see Big Black Smoke. Check them out tomorrow night. Bring along your lawn chair. Enjoy that concert over at Zwick's Park.
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0: 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Your next vehicle is closer than you think. Belleville Toyota, Millennium Parkway. Hello there, Kevin Williams. How are you?
2: Hey, you doing just fine. How about you, Freddie?
0: Not bad. It's been a battle between sunshine and clouds this afternoon. Currently, it's clouds are winning, but moments ago there was sunshine here. That's kind of the way it's been flipping back and forth all afternoon.
2: And that's kind of how it's probably going to go the rest of the afternoon, Freddie. Nothing on radar locally. We had some showers and storms dancing around us earlier. Nothing at the moment, but this system is still in range to allow some moisture to rotate back across our region overnight tonight into tomorrow. As a result, I'll keep some showers in the forecast, but I'm also holding firm for some nicer weather later in the week. As this system departs on Thursday, we'll have some clearing, and that should set the stage for a nice day Friday, a nice day Saturday, two pleasant days up and coming before some rain showers likely return then on Sunday. So that's the scenario overall. The details, again, for the rest of the afternoon, clouds, partial sunshine, and isolated pop-up shower, thunder shower, hit and miss, but more miss than anything. But showers will increase a little bit in coverage. They'll be scattered about overnight tonight into tomorrow. Low tonight, 18, breezy, a little cool tomorrow for this time of year. The high temperature tomorrow reaching to 23. The normal or the average high this time of year is 26. And then on Thursday, clouds, a spot shower, then some clearing, a high of 26, and a nice day Friday, and a nice day follows on Saturday. Ready?
0: Do we get rid of the sticky when we get to that nice weather at the end of the week?
2: I think we do. I think we do. I don't think it's cool and refreshing,
0: yeah.
2: But we do remove some of that humidity for a little while at least.
0: All right, very good. We'll leave it there. Talk again tomorrow, right around now. Thanks a lot, Kevin.
2: Thank you, Freddie.
0: Right now, 26 downtown.
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0: Harbor Lights with the Platters on 800-CJBQ. Coming up after the news at 5, we have our top 5 at 5 countdown. And today, my chart goes back to this very day in 1968. We'll count them down.
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1: Good afternoon. A special weather statement still in effect, calling for some heavy rainfall possible through Wednesday morning. More on that in a moment. Right now, 26 degrees, feeling like 33 and mostly cloudy. I'm Zach McGibbon with Look What's Making Headlines this hour. 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
1: Environment Canada special weather statement in effect for the Quinte region, calling for heavy rain. Multiple rounds of showers and thunderstorms expected for some areas, leading to rainfall amounts that exceed 50 millimeters and may approach 100 millimeters in a few areas. Rainfall amounts expected to vary across the area. Heavy rains expected to remain possible through Wednesday morning. Canada-U.S. Trade Minister Dominic LeBlanc heads to Washington after a volley of new tariff threats from south of the border. A spokesperson for LeBlanc says he'll be joined on this week's trip by Canada's chief trade negotiator, Janet Charest. Their meetings in the U.S. Capitol come as the Trump administration ramps up pressure on Canada ahead of formal talks on the Canada-U.S.-Mexico Agreement on Trade. U.S. Trade Representative Jamieson Greer has indicated he's working toward an extension of CUSMA and hopes to provide Canada and Mexico options by the end of the year. It's official. After years of rumors and speculation, Costco is finally coming to Belleville. Mayor Neil Ellis delivering the

0: vehicles throughout the morning. When officers arrived, they spotted the suspect vehicle in the parking lot and spoke with the occupant. Following an investigation, police say a woman had been following the man and attempting to find his residence. It was further reported that the woman drove her vehicle aggressively within the parking lot to block the man's vehicle. 52-year-old Pamela McConkie of Prince Edward County was arrested and charged with criminal harassment. She was released on an undertaking with a court date in October. For Quinney News, I'm Alan Michael Steele.
1: The arena and curling rink in Brighton are not getting any younger, and it has council reconsidering what to do with the town's recreation facilities at King Edward Park. At Monday's meeting, council received a feasibility study on what a redeveloped multi-use indoor recreation facility would look like. Mayor Brian Ostrander says the current facilities, including the arena and curling club, are aged and will need updating. Monday's report did not include the potential for aquatic facilities, but Ostrander says council directed staff to consider what that might look like.
2: The one thing about aquatics is it's a cradle-to-grave kind of recreational opportunity. It's, you know, everybody can use it. And, you know, it's the one thing I've heard for the last probably 20 years, that folks in Brighton want a pool.
1: Staff have been asked to provide costings for the options council might want to consider, with a report expected to go before the next term of council. Brighton Council approving a revised plan for a subdivision on Ontario Street. Stallwood Homes initially planned to build 68 units on a 5.29-hectare parcel of land on Ontario Street, just south of Westview Drive. The revised plan and zoning will allow for approximately 83 to 105 residential units, consisting of 33 single-detached dwellings, 30 semi-detached dwellings, and four blocks with a mix of row houses and stacked row houses, totaling 20 to 42 units in two phases of development. Traffic flow on Ontario Street was the main concern coming out of a public meeting on the issue earlier this year. However, plans to extend Clayton John Avenue are expected to relieve some traffic from Ontario Street. Mayor Brian Ostrander says changing the density target will see more homes built on smaller lots. However, they are expected to be more affordable than the larger homes and lots of the original plan. Immigration Minister Lena Diab says that starting today, online passport renewal is open to all eligible Canadian adults. To qualify, applicants must have an address in Canada, be older than 16 when they got their last passport, and must have received it within the last 15 years, among other criteria.
3: We are removing the limit on the number of people who can access this service. That means eligible Canadians will no longer have to wait for an online application spot to become available.
1: Applicants will still need to get a passport photo taken by a commercial photographer and submit a digital copy when applying online. A new survey suggesting the risk of fraud could be on the rise, even as 89% say they feel confident in their ability to spot fraud. Jane Arnett of Checkpoint says the confidence comes from the years of fraud prevention campaigns.
4: For decades, the messaging was the same all the time, right? Look for spelling and grammar errors, look for bad graphics, look for a bad website URL, a bad copy paste, like look for those obvious signs. And for decades, that was what you did, but it's just simply no longer the case.
1: Arnett says those signs of poor grammar or blurry images don't exist anymore because scammers are increasingly relying on AI for generating messages. Ontario Transportation Minister Pravind Sakaria is vowing to forge ahead on expanding Toronto's Island Airport despite the federal government's rejection of the plan. Sakaria says the province was disappointed by the federal government's decision to nix Premier Doug Ford's proposed expansion of the Billy Bishop Toronto City Airport to allow jets to land and take off from it.
5: So we've seen the federal government here listen to a small French group in Toronto, but we as the province will continue to push forward on a modernization of this airport.
1: Federal Transportation Minister Stephen McKinnon rejected the plan last week after 87% of the 87,000 respondents to a public consultation opposed the idea. U.S. President Donald Trump delivered a eulogy today at Senator Lindsey Graham's funeral at the National Cathedral, calling Graham a true American original. ABC's Jay O'Brien has more.
6: He said nothing happened in Washington without Lindsey Graham having an impact on it. Nothing happened across the world without Lindsey Graham having a view of it. A bill did not get passed out of this building on Capitol Hill without Lindsey Graham leaving his imprint on it. That goes to show you the level of impact that Lindsey Graham has had as a United States Senator and the impact that Lindsey Graham has had on President Donald Trump, being so often a voice in his ear and someone who's given him counsel. And now the president has to move on for the remainder of his second term without that counsel.
1: ABC's Jay O'Brien with that report. newly

0: release audio of former President Joe Biden and his biographer after the Oversight Project won the right to release them publicly. The AP's Lisa Dwyer reports.
1: Newly released audio tapes disclosed by a conservative activist group appear to show Joe Biden sharing classified information with a biographer, sometimes claiming memory lapses during interviews that occurred before his election to the presidency in 2020. As Biden pores over his notes in one heavily redacted October 2016 interview, he's heard saying,
2: "Yeah, now there's a lot of other notes too, but I mean, this is my... They didn't even know I have this."
1: As he is presumably talking about sensitive foreign policy matters. In one 2017 session, Biden appeared to admit retaining classified information from his time as vice president.
2: In 2009, I just found all the classified stuff downstairs.
1: The audio was released by the Oversight Project after Biden lost his legal fight to keep it private. A Biden spokesman blasted the release as politically motivated. I'm Lisa Dwyer.
0: Judith M. of Trenton won the $100,000 top prize with Crossword Tripler from OLG. In a press release, it says that Judith is a retired educational assistant and that she decided to scratch her ticket while watching the Toronto Blue Jays game one weekend. Judith says she looks forward to using her winnings for traveling. The winning ticket was purchased at Metro on Quinty Street in Trenton. And that's your news. It's sports. The Toronto Blue Jays look to right-hander Shane Bieber when they continue their series in Washington with the Nationals. Toronto won the series opener 3-2 last night. The Nationals counter with right-hander Cade Cavalli. Toronto Tempo resuming its WNBA season tonight in Minnesota. Toronto comes in having lost three straight, while the league-leading Lynx are on a seven-game win streak. It's one of five games on the league slate today. Canada looks to continue its medal haul at the Commonwealth Games in Glasgow, Scotland. Canada has 21 medals in total, including 7 gold and 8 bronze. Australia leads with 59 medals, including 26 gold. England is second with 32, including 8 gold. Amazon's Prime Video will exclusively broadcast Wednesday night national NHL regular season games in Canada in English and French beginning next season. It's all part of a new 12-year sub-licensing agreement with Rogers Communications, Inc. The streaming service will also carry select Stanley Cup playoff series, including two first-round series and one second-round matchup annually under the deal announced today. CJBQ radar weather. Again, that special weather statement in effect. Mainly cloudy with a chance of showers tonight, a risk of a thunderstorm this evening, a low of 19. Rain showers expected to continue into the morning. High of 23, feeling like 28 with the humidity, but then nice and sunny for Thursday, a high of 27. 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
3: On the 401 westbound, it looks like we're dealing with an issue. I'm starting to see some building volume just after Walbridge Loyalist Road. I'm just waiting on updates. Other than that, we're clear on Highway 62 and 37. Highway 49 just has that road work slowing things down from Lyons to Bethesda Road. 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

You Keep Me Hanging On, there's Vanilla Fudge on 800-CJBQ. Their version of that Supremes hit. Their very first single, too. Number four in our countdown for this day in 1968. Up to number three we go. Gold record for the Young Rascals. People Got to Be Free on CJBQ. All right.

0: classical guests. There's Mason Williams on 800 CJBQ. Instrumental hit on this day in 1968, number two in our countdown. He was the head writer for the Smothers Brothers Comedy Hour, and he premiered that song on that particular show. And a million seller for him, Mason Williams, at number two. We'll get to number one in just a moment.
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0: Let's recap top five at five for this day in 1968. Song number five was Born to be Wild, Steppenwolf. Vanilla Fudge, You Keep Me Hanging On, was at number four. At number three, The Young Rascals, People's Got to Be Free. And at number two of the charts on this day in 1968, our chum chart says Mason Williams with Classical Gas. At number one, Jack Bruce, Ginger Baker, Eric Clapton, Cream. Sunshine of Your Love on 800 CJBQ.

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0: CJBQ's radar weather. That's what they just said, Freddie. Showers ending around midnight tonight. They have to start before they end. Anyway, we expect some showers, perhaps maybe a thunderstorm this evening. 19 degrees overnight. Showers tomorrow, 10 to 20 millimeters of rain with a high of 23. Mainly cloudies. Chance of showers tomorrow night. Down to 18, and then we have clear skies, sunshine, and 27 by Thursday. Right now, it's 26.
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0: Good evening. It's 6 o'clock. Mainly cloudy with a chance of showers for this evening. A risk of a thunderstorm as well. Right now it's 25 degrees, feeling like 33 with the humidity and mostly cloudy. I'm Zach McGibbon with your CJBQ News Update. Environment Canada special weather statement in effect for the Quinte region calling for heavy rain. Multiple rounds of showers and thunderstorms expected for some areas, leading to rainfall amounts that exceed 50 millimeters and may approach 100 millimeters in a few areas. Rainfall amounts expected to vary across the area. Heavy rains expected to remain possible through Wednesday morning. Canada-U.S. Trade Minister Dominic LeBlanc heads to Washington after a volley of new tariff threats from south of the border. A spokesperson for LeBlanc says he'll be joined on this week's trip by Canada's chief trade negotiator, Janice Charest. Their meetings in the U.S. Capitol come as the Trump administration ramps up pressure on Canada ahead of formal talks on the Canada-U.S.-Mexico Agreement on Trade. U.S. Trade Representative Jamison Greer has indicated he's working toward an extension of CUSMA and hopes to provide Canada and Mexico options by the end of the year. It's official. After years of rumors and speculation, Costco is finally coming to Belleville. Mayor Neil Ellis delivering the long-awaited news during Monday night's city council meeting.
1: Costco now has the draft site plan agreement before them for their execution, and then a building permit can be finalized and issued. It is expected that site preparation will begin this fall, with construction in the spring and completion in the fall of 27.
0: The 167,000-square-foot location on Bell Boulevard will feature a main store and a gas bar. Construction on the site is estimated just over $37 million, with the doors expected to open in the fall of 2027. A Prince Edward County woman facing a criminal harassment charge, Alan Michael Steele has more.
2: On Wednesday at around 10 a.m., Belleville police say they responded to a report of harassment at a business parking lot in the city's north end. A man reported to police that he had been followed by vehicles throughout the morning. When officers arrived, they spotted the suspect vehicle in the parking lot and spoke with the occupant. Following an investigation, police say a woman had been following the man and attempting to find his residence. It was further reported that the woman drove her vehicle aggressively within the parking lot to block the man's vehicle. 52-year-old Pamela McConkie of Prince Edward County was arrested and charged with criminal harassment. She was released on an undertaking with a court date in October. For Quinte News, I'm Alan Michael Steele.
0: The arena and curling rink in Brighton are not getting any younger, and it has council reconsidering what to do with the town's recreation facilities at King Edward Park. At Monday's meeting, council received a feasibility study on what a redeveloped multi-use indoor recreation facility would look like.

0: The Nationals counter with right-hander Cade Cavalli. Toronto Tempo resuming its WNBA season tonight in Minnesota. Toronto comes in having lost three straight, while the league-leading Lynx are on a seven-game win streak. It's one of five games on the league slate today. Canada looks to continue its medal haul at the Commonwealth Games in Glasgow, Scotland. Canada has 21 medals in total, including 7 gold and 8 bronze. Australia leads with 59 medals, including 26 gold. England is second with 32, including 8 gold. Amazon's Prime Video will exclusively broadcast Wednesday night national NHL regular season games in Canada in English and French beginning next season. It's all part of a new 12-year sub-licensing agreement with Rogers Communications, Inc. The streaming service will also carry select Stanley Cup playoff series, including two first-round series and one second-round matchup annually under the deal announced today. CJBQ radar weather. Again, that special weather statement in effect. Mainly cloudy with a chance of showers tonight, a risk of a thunderstorm this evening, a low of 19. Rain showers expected to continue into the morning, high of 23, feeling like 28 with the humidity, but then nice and sunny for Thursday, a high of 27. 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I'm Zach McGibbon in the Quinny News Center.
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0: Tonight, you belong to me. There's Patience and Prudence on 800-CJBQ. I'll be in and around the area this weekend with the Plowboys playing good classic country music for you. You can catch us Saturday night, 8 o'clock at Napanee Fair, if you're around there. We hope to see you there. And Sunday, over at Music in the Park in Trenton at the Amphitheater, the Bob Wanamaker Amphitheater at Centennial Park. That's Sunday night, and we'll be over there for the first time in a long time at that particular location. We hope to see that one.
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1: CJBQ, radar weather.
0: Still a chance of showers or a thunderstorm this evening, down to 19 degrees. Showers tomorrow and a high of 23. Some showers tomorrow night as well before it clears out, down to 18. And then a sunny day on Thursday and a high of 27. Right now it's 25.
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6: This is not like any dating show I've ever seen.
5: Canada's most daring singles face seductive challenges and unexpected twists under the Mediterranean sun as they earn points and bet on what happens next to unlock key advantages.
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5: Don't miss the wildest reality show this country has ever seen. 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
9: Is fentanyl in the drugs you're taking? Fentanyl is an extremely potent synthetic opiate prescribed by doctors for patients with acute and chronic pain. It is roughly 100 times stronger than morphine and about 40 times more potent than heroin. Fentanyl is being mixed into or disguised by dealers as other popular but illegal drugs, and people are dying. I'm Deputy Commissioner Rick Barnum of the Ontario Provincial Police. Please think twice and don't take the risk.
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0: down to 18 and sunshine on Thursday with a high of 27.
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12: My name is John Tesh. This is Intelligence for Your Life. One of our battle cries here is we want you to live a long and healthy life. And to that end, we want to make sure you don't get hit by a car. Experts say to be safer while you're walking around, just smile more. I will explain. So the advice comes from the University of Southern Brittany, and they found that when pedestrians crossed busy intersections, if they made eye contact and smiled at the drivers, they were twice as safe crossing the street, meaning two times less likely to be mowed down by a car. The researchers say eye contact alone is pretty good. A blank stare made 50% of drivers stop, but that number went up to 80% when eye contact was accompanied by a smile. The mood boost the driver gets makes them kinder and more cautious.
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I'm John Tesh, and thanks for all the positive feedback we've been receiving from all over the Quincy area on joining the winning team here at CJBQ. 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Much appreciated.

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1: From the National Newsroom of the Canadian Press, I'm Hannah Stoles. A Canadian arrested on espionage charges in Belgium remains in custody for the time being. The Belgian Federal Prosecutor's Office says the suspect will continue being held in pretrial detention after a closed-door hearing today. A British Columbia mother has been sentenced to 4.5 years in prison for the death of her 18-month-old child. Police say the child died in July 2021 in Westminster, B.C. Photos and video are starting to paint a clearer picture of the devastation waiting at home for some evacuees from Clinton, B.C. Wildfire forced an evacuation order for the village on Friday, and multiple structures to the south have been destroyed. Edmonton has broken a record for the wettest summer on record, and it isn't even August. Brian Proctor is a meteorologist at Environment and Climate Change Canada. He says the wettest summer on record in the capital city was more than 70 years ago. In 1953, the city received 417 millimeters of rain from June through August. This year, the region has been saturated by 580 millimeters. Proctor says more storms are forecast for the coming weeks.
2: One of the things to think about for thunderstorms, moisture is like gasoline. So the more moisture you have available, more severe the storms can be. It's been the pattern we've seen right through June into July.
1: Frequent intense storms have routinely flooded roads, side streets, and basements, as well as canceled shows and events. A new survey suggests the risk of fraud could be on the rise, with nearly one quarter of respondents saying they or a family member have been the victim of financial scams in the past year. Kevin Wicks is the group manager of fraud education at TD. He says AI is making it harder to spot it.
3: With the evolution of tactics and the use of technology and all the impersonation that's happening these days, I think that it's increasingly making it more difficult for people to understand what is real and what is not.
1: The poll found 46% of respondents encounter scams or fraud attempts weekly or even daily, and more than half reported behaviors that could make them more vulnerable. Recent data shows some psychiatric patients wait days in the emergency department for a hospital admission.
4: Mental health experts say psych patients wait far longer for an inpatient bed than other people do. They say the ER and its turbulent bustle, noise, and lights that never dim can be harmful to a person in a mental health crisis. Alberta Psychiatric Association President Dr. Karen Duncalf says it's tough to name just one reason why psych patients wait such a long time for a bed.
5: You know, that chaotic, noisy environment, it's not therapeutic, has a real meaningful impact on our patients as they wait.
4: She says all of the contributing factors, including bed capacity issues, underfunding, and a lack of community supports, need to be addressed at the same time. Karen Rebo, The Canadian Press.
1: This is The Canadian Press. In sports, the Toronto Blue Jays matchup against the Nationals is delayed due to weather in Washington. The Jays are going for their second win in a row after opening the three-game series with a 3-2 victory yesterday. Amazon's Prime Video is expanding its NHL broadcasting reach in Canada. Prime Video will exclusively broadcast Wednesday night National NHL regular season games in English and French, while streaming select playoff games as part of a 12-year licensing agreement with Rogers. Felix Dulcie led a gold medal surge for Canada at the Commonwealth Games. He captured his third and fourth gymnastic title, with Canadians also topping the podium in weightlifting, swimming, and hammer throw. Canada has 13 gold, 10 silver, and 12 bronze for a total of 35 medals. This places us second in the standings through 5 days at the Commonwealth Games. And the Toronto Tempo return from the WNBA All-Star break tonight against the league-leading Minnesota Lynx. The Tempo sit 10th in overall standings. From the Canadian Press, I'm Hannah Stoles.
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6: Still a chance of showers this evening and risk of a thunderstorm down to 19 degrees overnight. Some showers tomorrow with a high of 23. Mainly cloudy, chance of showers tomorrow night down to 18. And sunshine on Thursday with a high of 27.
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